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3: All right. And just like that, it's gone 5 a.m., which means good morning and welcome to the weekend. Friday is officially upon us. 011-88-38-947. Not bad for the boys last night, which means you and I can wake up the city in the next 10 minutes nice and loud. But as usual, before we do any of that, let's first get you out of bed. 947.
4: One of your superpowers is a native mind. One that is fully persuaded to get it done every single day, no matter the task.
5: I know it's gonna be hard. I know it's gonna be ups. I know it's gonna be downs. But you gotta rise up. You gotta stay committed. Because a shark never stops moving, or it dies. I need you to become the CEO of you.
6: Yes, fear is going to come. Yes, challenges are going to come. Yes, you're going to feel that you can't carry on. But you must continue to rise. You must continue to have faith. You must grow those wings and you must soar above and beyond the heavens. You must continue to rise. And don't quit on yourself. Keep believing. Keep going up.
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0: Back to back with Mary J. Blige, getting us going on a beautiful Friday morning family affair. And that's exactly what this is about. 10 minutes past 5. 011-88-38-947. Let's wake up the city.
1: Hello.
2: Hey, what's up?
0: Stuff. What's up? 947, hello.
3: Good morning, Nick. Good morning, Dave Fregas. Man here from Riverside View. What's up?
0: What's up? 947, hello.
4: Good morning, Nick. Good morning, Dave Breakers. Welcome to the weekend. George from Centurion. What's up?
0: What's up? 947, hello.
5: Good morning, Nick. Good morning, Dave Breakers. There's Robbie from the Vale.
6: What's up?
0: What's up? 947, hello.
7: Good morning, Nick. Good morning, Daybreakers. Happy Friday. It's Yolandi from Pretoria. What's up?
0: What's up? 947, hello.
8: Good morning, Nick. Good morning, Daybreakers. Chris Mavundi here, all the way from Mpumalanga. What's up?
0: What's up? 947, hello.
9: Hey,
10: it's Friday. Morning, Daybreakers. Morning, Nick. What's up, Vidal?
0: What's up,
10: Nick?
0: Yes, baby.
10: Yo.
0: Who's that? 947, hello.
10: Good morning, Nick. Good morning, Daybreakers. Welcome from Eden Park. What's up?

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1: I love 947 because it's always there. 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

0: It's music from Jax Jones teaming up with MNEK. Where Did You Go? Back to back with Jethro Tate. Sad, getting us to exactly 21 minutes past five. Good morning.
1: If you're ready to take on Joburg at 5 a.m.,
2: you're ready for this.
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0: All right, let's wake up that brain of yours for the last time this week. 066-38-18609. This morning, we're putting your cartoon knowledge to the test, as well as movie as well, taking us back to the year 1978, by the way. 48 years ago, this iconic comic strip makes its first appearance and goes on to become a massive franchise with plush toys. As well as several movies. And it involves a awkward human owner by the name of John, who owns two pets, and one of them happens to be the star of the show. Now that's the clue you gotta go on. 066-38-18609. Show me you're on the money.

0: It's music from Louis Capaldi's Stay Love, back to back with Lady Zamar's Collide, getting us to about a minute away from your Eyewitness News. We'll take a trip around the world. Meantime, aiming for a 4 out of 4 for the week. 0663818609. This morning's brain teaser taking us back to the year 1978, 48 years ago. This famous cartoon character makes his appearance. There was various spin-offs with movies, plush toys, as well as cartoon series as well. And I mentioned the fact that he's got an owner named John, and there are two pets, and one of them happens to be the main star of the show. And the creator, his name is Jim. What is the name of the cartoon character that we're looking for? If you absolutely need one more clue, think lasagna.
1: Remember hide and seek. It's back and it's better.
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2: Well, the headlines this morning, I'm Timbe Kilem Khototo. Crime intelligence boss Dumisani Khumalo's lawyers say the NPA's investigative directorate against corruption was instructed to issue warrants for his arrest, or a warrant for his arrest. Khumalo and police commissioner Ndandam Kwanazi presented themselves at the Brooklyn police station yesterday after a request by IDEC. But when they arrived, they were told by investigators that senior officials had directed them not to carry out the alleged warrant of arrest, or to effect, in fact, that arrest warrant. It's not clear why they were called in for questioning and what specific matters the NPA is investigating. The chairperson of Parliament's Impeachment Committee, Magashule Gana, says its work will continue despite legal threats to halt its proceedings. The committee yesterday resolved to oppose President Cyril Ramaphosa's application in the High Court in the Western Cape. Gana says the committee will stick to its schedule to meet next week in order to determine its terms of reference. The Malawian government says it cannot be held accountable for how its citizens came into South Africa illegally. Home Affairs confirmed recently that at least 10,000 Malawians in Durban were in the country without the correct documents, while some were without papers altogether. They were transported to their home country through buses or on buses yesterday after camping at the Sherwood Hall for more than a week. It's a partly cloudy end to the work week in Gauteng, later becoming cloudy. Joburg temperatures 8 and 16 degrees, Pretoria 10 and 19, Vereeniging 6 peaking at 16 degrees. Those are the headlines. 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

0: Galantis. Prior to that, some Tay-Tay, Kendrick Lamar, Bad Blood at exactly 20 minutes away from 6 a.m. Good morning. All right, are we wrapping up the week on a high note? Are you on the money for the brain teaser, taking us 48 years ago in time when this cartoon was created, went on to become quite the character, various movie spin-offs, cartoons as well, but originally started off as a cartoon strip. The owner's name is John. He's got two pets. One of them happens to be the star of the show. I mentioned lasagna. The guy who created it, his name is Jim. Last name Davis, by the way. Hopefully that puts you on the right track. We'll start off with a couple of your text messages this morning. Chantel, all the way out in the Northwest. Good morning. On the money, so is Eben. Linda, I see you as well. Amanda, correct. Leanne, also on the money. So is Pranesh. Danelle. As well as Deline, Jenny, and Lee. All getting it right. As for the rest of the city, talk to me.
1: Good morning, Nick and the Daybreakers. Sandra here from Annabelle.
0: Morning.
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7: 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You are looking for none other than Garfield.
8: It's Garfield you're talking about.
0: Yeah. Once I mentioned lasagna, I think it made it way too easy. It is indeed Garfield, who was created today for the very first time in 1978 by creator Jim Davis. And went on to become quite the icon, the very famous fat ginger cat that everybody fell in love with.

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2: All right, let's find out what your weather's packing for today. Beanie, scarves, gloves, and jackets right across the province of Gauteng. We're expecting a partly cloudy day. Pretoria's kicking off at 8, reaching a high of only 19 degrees. Joburg, 7 and 16 is your high. Meanwhile, Vereeniging, not to be outdone, starting off at a cold 5, reaching a high of 18 degrees today. If the plans to head down to Durban, it's going to be a sunny day, starting off at 16, reaching a high of 23. Meanwhile, if you're heading down to Cape Town, that Joburg wardrobe is definitely coming with you, starting off at 14, reaching a high of only 18 degrees, but expecting a fine sunny day right across the city. For more comprehensive look at your weather, check out ewn.co.za. Otherwise, if you are leaving the house this morning, beanie, scarves, gloves, and jackets, dress up nice and warm. It's going to be a chilly day across the province of Gauteng, and also expecting it to be partly cloudy.
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13: Morning, Nick. Option number two, please. Option number two.
14: You rock my world. Woo! Option one, please. Option one.
13: Good morning, Nick. Option two, please, for Azaria, Aliana, and Auntie Kim from the Conway Transit.

0: It's music from Phil Soda teaming up with Good Luck. It's called Freak Like Me. Back to back with your choice of soundtrack to wake up this beautiful city of ours. Nico and Vince, Am I Wrong? Definitely not a bad choice for the morning. That's officially all she wrote. Coming up next, Danelle and the Club are ready to rock your world. 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
5: The battle for control of the police service appears to be intensifying, and Bafana Bafana are still in the World Cup after a hard-fought draw. Good morning, I'm Tembekile Mkhototo. Crime intelligence boss Dumisani Khumalo's lawyers say the NPA's investigative directorate against corruption was instructed to issue a warrant for his arrest. Khumalo and KZN Police Commissioner Nhlanhla Mkhwanazi presented themselves at the Brooklyn Police Station yesterday after that request from IDAC. But when they arrived there, they were told by investigators that senior IDAC officials had directed them not to carry out the alleged arrest. It's not clear when or why they were called in for questioning, and the specific matters that the NPA is investigating. Alfara Mushwana reports.
6: KZN Police Commissioner Nhlanhla Mkhwanazi says he first heard through a friend earlier this week that IDAC was planning to arrest him. He says he did not take the information seriously until his close friend and crime intelligence boss Dumisani Khumalo was instructed to present himself for questioning.
7: We're not saying that we are immune from being investigated. If there are things we did wrong, by all means. So if you are administering justice, you've got a warrant of arrest to a person. Arrest a person.
6: Khumalo's lawyer, James Ndebele, says IDAC is playing games with his client.
7: It's embarrassing for my clients to be put at great expense to have an attorney instructed to attend the police station with them at the request of IDAC, only for IDAC not to pitch.
6: Mkhwanazi says IDAC now has to explain why it failed to arrest him and Khumalo despite claiming to have a warrant of arrest. Alfa Ramshwana, Eyewitness News, Pretoria.
5: The Chairperson of Parliament's Impeachment Committee, Magashule Gana, says its work will continue despite legal threats to stop the proceedings. The committee yesterday resolved to oppose President Cyril Ramaphosa's application to interdict the committee. Gana says that they will now stick to their schedule and meet next week in order to determine the terms of reference. He says they'll also discuss the appointment of an evidence leader for the inquiry that will look into matters related to the theft of foreign currency from the President's Palapala farm in 2020 and whether the President Ramaphosa has got a case to answer. Lindsay Dentlinger reports.
8: President Cyril Ramaphosa wants the impeachment committee to hold off on its inquiry until the court has reviewed the parliamentary report that has given rise to its establishment. The ANC's attempt to convince the committee to abide by a court ruling rather than to oppose the application failed to gain traction. BOSA leader Musi Maimane said failing to oppose the application would set a bad precedent.
9: We would then set up a situation where in future another member of the executive faced with similar or different circumstances could be reliant on saying, I could interdict the work of Parliament.
8: Committee Chairperson Magashule Gana says the committee will not be derailed by pending legal proceedings.
10: We are going to focus on the things that are in our control. What's in our control is to get the process on the go.
8: The committee will have to file its intention to oppose the application by the end of today, with the case set to be heard on the 15th of July. Lindsay Dentlinger, Eyewitness News, Parliament.
5: And the Malawian government says it cannot be held accountable for how its citizens entered South Africa illegally. Home Affairs confirmed recently that at least 10,000 Malawians in Durban are in the country without the correct documents. They were transported to their home country by bus. This happened yesterday after they'd been camping at the Sherwood Hall in Durban for more than a week. When asked about the issue, Malawi's High Commissioner to South Africa, Stella Ndau, responded in this way.
11: I think this question is better answered by the South African government, the Home Affairs and other people, other different stakeholders will be the best to respond to this question.
5: A cloudy Friday in Gauteng, Joburg, temperatures 8 and 16 degrees, Pretoria 10 and 19, Vereeniging 16 and 16 degrees. The top story. Crime intelligence boss Dumisani Khumalo's lawyers say the NPA's investigative directorate against corruption was instructed to issue a warrant for his arrest.
1: EWN, in touch, in tune, and independent. 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
12: EWN Sport with Rexona. It won't let you down. Bafana Bafana kept their hopes alive, holding Czechia to a 1-1 draw last night. Michael Sedek scored the quickest goal at this World Cup in just 5 minutes and 7 seconds. After a sluggish first half, Bafana came alive and were eventually awarded a penalty for a handball, which Makwena converted from the spot. Here's coach Hugo Bruce.
13: First of all, why shouldn't there be a relief? I didn't see a reason. Secondly, we played a very good game today, except one moment in the beginning of the first half where we were not concentrated, not focused. We knew that number 5 had a long throw win. We let surprises, and you know, on that level, you paid cash, such a mistake.
12: Bafana now have to beat South Korea on Thursday morning. Earlier, South Korea lost to Mexico 1-0. Canada cruised to a 6-0 win over Qatar. Switzerland beating a 10-man Bosnia-Herzegovina 4-1. The Bulls take on Leinster tonight in the final of the United Rugby Championship with rain forecast in Dublin. It's a repeat of last year's final. Coach Johan Ackermann.
14: We've got a plan in place that we're going to stick to, and it's still going to boil down to what do we all know, to match Leinster's physicality and intensity. It doesn't matter what the weather is going to be, but whatever the conditions is, we have to deal with that and just enjoy the moment. The team is ready regardless of the weather, because it will obviously rain for both teams if it rains, and we can just deal with it on the day.
12: Kickoff is 8:30. The Springboks take on the Barbarians tomorrow at 3 p.m. It was horrendous conditions for the start of the golf's third major of the year, the U.S. Open. Blustering winds making it incredibly difficult for players to complete their first rounds. Wyndham Clark capitalized on the better afternoon conditions to lead on 6-under, but he's only gone through 16 holes. He's 4 ahead of the field, while Rory McIlroy finished his round on 1-under.
15: I think with the conditions today, anything under par is a good score. It was a day to really just keep yourself in the tournament and not shoot yourself off of it, which is exactly what I did 8 years ago here. So sort of went out with the mindset that pars were going to be good, and you know, if you could pick up a couple of birdies here and there, that's always a bonus. But really just minimizing the mistakes, and I did that for the most part.
12: World number one Scotty Scheffler, 8 off the pace on 2 over. And in Test cricket, New Zealand in control after day 2 of the second test with England. It stumps England 222 for 6, trailing New Zealand by 169 as the Black Caps posted 391.
16: South R.
17: Yes, coach.
16: Our beloved shield is now Rexona.
17: Yes, coach.
16: With this new global name comes a fresh new look, an advanced body heat activated technology that protects you for up to 72 hours. So even if you're about to take that match-winning penalty like Tebogo Mokoena, it'll keep you extra cool.
17: Yes, coach.
16: Yes, Rexona.
17: Rexona.
16: A proud partner of Bafana Bafana and Banyana Banyana. Rexona, it won't let you down.
18: We don't know what you've got lined up for today,
19: but we do know you're about to start your day the best way.
18: Anele in the club on 947.

0: South Africa's back on top. It feels good, eh?
1: Yeah, barely.
0: No. We're going to take this one.
1: We're going to take it.
0: Do we have that gold? We're going to take this one.
2: For South Africa, this has to go in. Mokoena puts it in the corner. They are still alive in this World Cup.
0: We are.
2: 1-1.
1: I was so stressed.
0: I was so stressed.
1: And then when he took a moment to himself, I said, my man.
0: Somebody, because I was in the kitchen because I couldn't watch. And then I heard somebody in the lounge saying, is he brave?
1: You could see him visibly take a moment. In that moment, I went, God. This is going to go either way, yeah.
3: So, the reason he took the moment from Frankie is because he says he was overwhelmed and then he was just thinking of his grandfather. And he's like, wherever he is, he's going to be proud of me. I just felt his presence in that moment. Your guys, thank God for that ancestor.
1: Yeah. It's a big moment.
0: That ancestor's working overtime. Y'all better slaughter something this weekend, the Mokoenas. Hey, we need something to go into the ground, eh?
4: They work. Listen, I wasn't watching because I can't do the stress.
0: Yeah.
4: But when I tell you that my little apartment shook from everyone else celebrating, I said, if you guys don't stop, we're going to have to call emergency services.
0: And can I tell you, halfway through that match, I had to stop watching to go and chat to Tyler.
1: Right.
0: Because yes, we had an interview. And literally, as we go in, I'm looking at this girl. I'm like, babes, why did we pick this time to chat? South Africa's playing, woman.
1: And you were there.
0: You were right there. You know what this means. Speaking of chatting to Tyler, she has been cast in the brand new Toy Story 5. South Africa's back up.
1: That's amazing.
0: When I say South Africa's up, it is our weekend. She plays the inflatable flamingo. And if you know Toy Story, it's all about the toys and friendship. So clearly there's a role here where there's a pool and she is the inflatable flamingo. She plays that for the African region.
1: It feels like that is very fitting for her. Because flamingos are very pretty.
0: And it's very... I said this to her in the interview and I'm like, well, they nailed you.
1: Yeah.
0: Like, because if you had to be any sort of animal, you would be...
1: A toy character, it would be that, right?
0: You would be the flamingo. But Cindy, her and I did have a moment.
3: About? She sounds a lot better than the original.
0: Because I said to her, there's a bit of a pop-up situation that she's doing with Shakira. Mm. They met at the World Cup opening ceremony. They clicked and Shakira's invited her to one of the dates. So we don't know where she's going to pop up, but she's definitely popping up along the line of Shakira's tour.
1: Yeah, on the tour she's going to join, yeah.
0: Yeah, so I said to her, and girl, are you ready? Lale, lale, lale. And she does sound good, eh?
1: She does sound good.
3: You both do.
5: Wow.
0: Yeah.
3: No, you both do.
0: In comparison to
3: Shakira.
0: Exactly. This is the thing. In isolation, I sound terrible, but next to Shakira, according to Cindy, I'm amazing.

0: It's Calvin Harris teaming up with Rihanna 947. This one is We Found Love. We've all been there. We've all experienced this. But we've never really known how you handle a situation like this, ne? Because also now these days, you can't just be telling people what they should or shouldn't be doing at work, right?
1: It's very touchy. You can't be telling people anything anymore.
0: 30 years ago, your boss could literally make a call and that's the call. But now we have rights.
1: Right.
0: So imagine Jonathan, our lovely CEO, doesn't like the cologne you wear, Frankie.
1: And then if he's got to tell me.
0: Yeah, imagine, is Jonathan allowed to say, Frankie?
1: I'm a little scared of him, so anything that he says I'd listen to, I'd probably change immediately. You say no more acts, I say fine.
0: Rexona.
2: Well, then surely, like, it's both ways, right? Does your boss have the right to tell you that you smell bad?
0: Mm.
2: Like, even if it's too much perfume. And I think your boss should tell you, for the betterment of everybody in the office, just be like, look, what is that cologne you're wearing? Okay,
0: you
2: cool.
0: See,
2: we can all smell it.
0: I say one of both. I don't know if that makes sense. Your boss is allowed to tell you that you smell, right?
2: Really?
0: Yes, definitely. Aibo, why must we sit with you with the odor?
3: You can't, actually. These days, you'll go to HR.
1: Well, this is what the
3: That's why you go to sensitivity training.
2: But then can you tell somebody that their perfume's too strong on the same side?
0: You see, I don't think you're allowed to do that. I think you're allowed to tell them that there's an odor, like there's a stench. Well, we'll find a way through HR, but I don't think your boss is allowed to say they don't like your perfume.
3: No.
0: Absolutely
3: not. Because that's petty.
0: I know.
2: Well, I don't think they can say that they don't like your perfume, but can they tell you that you're wearing too much of it? Like, what if somebody's perfume genuinely gives you a headache?
0: Yo,
2: like,
0: we used to work with a guy.
2: I'm not naming names.
0: I have to.
2: No.
3: Go
2: no.
3: for it.
1: No, you're not allowed to.
2: But, you know, we've moved buildings. Some say the old building still smells
0: like him. Fine, I won't say anything.
1: Too much cologne is like a really big problem.
0: Okay, that's what we're going to talk about. 011-8830-8947. Is your boss or even your colleagues allowed to tell you that you wear too much cologne? And how do you go about it?
1: Have you got a colleague who wears too much spray?
0: Now you're there every day, jupe. Huh? That's your guys' lives.
1: And,
0: huh?
1: and you've now, basically your little desk looks like a nasal supply store. With all the sprays that you have to cope with the day.
3: There are subtle ways to let them know. Just open all the doors and windows as they arrive every day. So we can't breathe.
1: But now I have to be cold.
3: Are you not willing to take the chance? Maybe if you do it for a week, you might emerge victorious.
1: No, guys.
0: 084-00-00-947. Is your boss allowed to tell you that you wear too much cologne? Like, just like ease up.
1: Like your scent is too strong.
0: Yeah, we're not saying don't wear it. We're just saying ease up on it. Just off the accelerator just a little bit. Call us 011-8838-947. Has this happened to you? Is there somebody you're dying to tell this?
1: Do you work in an Elizabeth Arden office?
0: Apparently you're not allowed to say their name. So we're just going to hear you complain about them, but you're not allowed to name them. Ooh.
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0: smelling your colleague's perfume, their cologne, their aftershave. It's just too strong. The thing is, no one is saying it's not nice. No one is saying it doesn't smell nice. But jeepers, you know when perfume is so bad that it sits on the back of your throat, bruh?
1: Yeah, when you hug someone or you say hello and you smell like them for the rest of the day, that's too much.
0: Is your boss allowed to intervene? Are you allowed to tell your subordinates, your staff, colleagues, your colleagues, that your perfume is too strong, bruh?
2: I wear a lot of cologne and I don't think that should be a problem because I don't tell the people who smell bad that they smell bad.
3: Find a subtle way of saying that, hi buddy, your cologne is something else or it's too much.
4: I think we should ban Dubai perfumes in general, but yeah, you're not allowed to tell. I don't think SEO is allowed. Even Alex Cage wasn't told that in the old building.
1: No, that's not the colleague we're talking about.
0: No. And Alex was very particular about how he smelled.
5: Alex is particular about how we breathe.
0: Everything. Like, in fact, Alex is the one wanting to tell other people that their cologne is too much.
5: But to one of the points made, guys, let's have a conversation about the oud fragrances
0: that you buy
5: from the Gulf. My dears, they're only for winter. Oh, in the summer, we suffer. In the summer, you suffer. We suffer. Habibi, we are suffering.
0: Not Habibi. Hannah, good morning.
6: Morning, Anelle and the team.
0: Morning, Hannah. How are you?
6: Good, thanks.
0: We are great. So,
6: I work in the food industry. Mm. And in the food industry, we are not allowed to wear perfume. So male, female, no perfume is allowed. Only deodorant because of a cross-contamination that could take place.
0: Oh, that's interesting. I didn't know that.
1: Yeah, the smell goes into the food. That's exactly how strong you are.
0: Because your butter chicken can't be smelling of Jean-Paul Gaultier.
6: Exactly. Different nations. So it's my job to address this issue with the employees. I have to tell them, like, guys, your perfume is a little bit too strong. It's not allowed in the factory because of our policies. Please only stick to deodorant.
0: And
6: they abide by it. They understand, and it's all good.
1: Do you have a culprit who's breaking the rules every now and again?
6: Yeah, we do. Unfortunately, we have to go the HR procedure, which is not very pleasant.
1: Imagine going to HR for how you smell.
0: This is wild. This is wild. Now you get fired, and then your wife finds you at home during the day, and she's like, "What happened?" "I got fired for wearing deodorant." "I got fired for doing what?"
1: "Johnny Depp got me fired."
0: Divulge is the reason I'm here. 947.
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5: Because they bring that 12 men into the team.
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8: 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Please keep me updated if you come across any delays this morning. 084-00-00-947. In Germiston, an accident on the N3 North. That's on the N3 North just before the Geldnase interchange. Delays from Elands at the moment. Then traffic lights out. R55 at Main, Woodmead at Woodlands, Monte Cassino at William Mandela and Cedar at Witkoppen. 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
9: Headlines this morning. KwaZulu-Natal Police Commissioner Nhlanhla Mkhwanazi says there seems to be a growing rift between the police service and the NPA's investigative directorate against corruption. Mkhwanazi and crime intelligence boss Dumisani Khumalo presented themselves at the Brooklyn police station yesterday after being asked to do so by IDAC. They claimed that they were informed that IDAC had obtained warrants for their arrest in connection with an investigation that they know nothing about. The chairperson of Parliament's Impeachment Committee, Makashile Kana, says it will continue with its work despite legal threats to stop the proceedings. The committee yesterday resolved to oppose President Cyril Ramaphosa's interdict application in the Western Cape High Court. And Malawi's government says it cannot be held accountable for how its citizens came into South Africa illegally. Home Affairs confirmed recently that at least 10,000 Malawians in Durban were in the country without the proper documents. Well, yesterday, some of them were transported back home on buses after camping at the Sherwood Hall for more than a week. Those are the headlines. More Eyewitness News at 7 or as it happens.
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11: Coming, coming, coming. 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
11: on 947.

0: Whisper is on 947. Stand by. My sister-in-law has sent me a message. She says, yes, the boss can't. By the way, she is a bona fide perfume addict. She's got about, she's got about like a room in her house.
1: Yes.
0: We call it Red Square. She has over 5,000 bottles of perfume. She's never.
1: Thousand?
0: No, but hear her out. I also had that reaction, but hear her out. She has never consumed alcohol in her life. So she says to her husband, all of the money you would have been spending on buying me champagne,
1: You've got to spend on
0: perfumes.
1: Okay.
0: And whenever you get the urge to buy me a champagne, you buy me a perfume.
1: Okay, so she literally has a perfume shop. Yes. What does she say?
0: She says, yes, the boss can tell me I wear too much perfume as long as he also tells the inappropriate dresser, the smelly armpits guy, the bad breath lady, and the smelly shoes guy, and the scary makeup people to also get in line. Thank you.
1: See, that kind of a reaction is not helpful to management, mevrouw. Right, you can't go on attacking other people when we've asked you a simple, small thing. Okay.
0: What have we asked, Frankie?
1: We're just asking to tone it down on the perfume.
2: I work in a laboratory, right, which comes with its own smells and all of that. But there is this one lady. My word, it literally knocks the inside of my brain.
3: So up until today, I cannot stand a Red Door perfume. Yo, the tannies used to abuse that thing back in the day.
4: There was a guy at my work. He smells so bad. And sometimes I just want to say, hey, let's play a game. Let's all put on underarm deodorants.
0: Tell you what, I'm going to spin the office chair.
1: Yeah.
0: And whoever it lands next to, you must put on perfume. Or you must put on roll. And you just take the chair and you swing it at him. Ayanda, you in Fairlands. Good morning.
5: Good morning, guys. How are you?
1: Good morning.
0: Great. How are you?
5: I'm good, thank you.
0: So, you used to work with a guy?
5: Guys, I used to work at a law firm. There was a guy who used to sweat like crazy. And he had canisters of Axe body spray at his desk. Mm. And he would use those, and the smells would like combine and make this new odor. And yeah, we started complaining. We spoke to our boss. Our boss said, no, guys, you can't tell him that. So we took it upon ourselves to start a rumor around the office.
0: What?
5: Eventually, it got to him, and he was very embarrassed, and he made a change.
1: Yeah, you see, but this is the problem, Ayanda. Oh. This is what I say. You can tell him, but take the person aside and then directly tell him. Don't beat around the bush.
0: Hey, buddy.
1: Buddy.
0: This is the case.
1: Like, love you. Love everything about you.
5: The boss said we can't, so we also don't want to get in trouble.
1: Yeah, but now rumor is even worse. That's why he gets embarrassed.
0: Okay, here's an idea, and maybe, Johannesburg, you can weigh in quickly on the voice note 084-00-00-947. Why do you guys have friends at work, or your work husband, or your work wife? That person that you're close to at work, that person should be allowed to tell you things like that. So what I would do, in the policy at the beginning of the year, I'd be like, guys, if ever we have a sensitive issue that to discuss with you, we are going to deploy your friend to do it in their own time, in your own manner, maybe when you guys are having drinks on a Friday night. I really think we 100 people can't suffer because of being polite, guys. No?
5: Yeah, that's true. That's a very good idea, man.
1: You know what the thing is for me, and this is the question, Ayanda. Like, you guys started this rumor because you didn't want to tell him directly because the boss said you weren't allowed to. But if there was something in his teeth, would you say something?
5: Yeah, I would say something.
1: You see?
5: Because, we had a law firm, so you're going to be talking to clients.
1: That's a bit
5: usually unappealing.
1: If I had half a spinach hanging out my mouth, I'd like someone to tell me that.
0: I'd be like, hey, spinach and feta. Yeah. You're missing the feta. Okay. They're in your teeth.
1: It's nicer ways to do it.
5: Spinach on your teeth is not as personal as your body odor.
1: I don't know, eh?
0: And don't come here and be mature.
1: Yeah.
0: Okay, we don't.
1: Lawyer.
0: Don't come here and be wise, eh? This is not the wise part of the show. That happens after 7 o'clock. Thanks, Ayanda. Mataba, wrap it up for us quickly. What do you say?
6: If a person would tell me that. Hi, guys. Sorry.
0: Hi.
1: Good morning. Morning.
6: If a person would tell me that I smell, I would take them to HR. But I can tell you now, I'm the person that if there's any person that either uses too much perfume or they've got too much odor that is unpleasant, I would stand up and address everyone and say, yo, guys, stop doing 1, 2, 3, and 4, and 5. In that way, I did not address a person, so no one can take me to HR.
1: No.
6: But I've made it known. But I've made it known that, okay, this is the situation. Please address it. And people normally do address issues that I raise.
0: Someone in here
1: is wearing too much perfume.
0: Is wearing too much perfume.
1: Everyone turns left to one person.
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1: 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Please keep me updated if you come across any delays this morning. 084-00-00947. Biggest problems on the road in Germiston. There's an accident on the N3 North before Geldenhuys. Delays from Eland. Also slow-moving traffic. Mike 1 North between Boysens and Carr Street. It's slow on the R24 West and N12 West between Edenvale and Galulis.
10: 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What's that random warning light that keeps popping up on my car's dashboard? 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
20: 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It's time for the 20,000 rand pub quiz with Suzuki on Nelly in the Club. Suzuki turns everything into a fun adventure.
1: The flags are out, the jerseys are on, and millions of Mzansi fans are rallying behind our boys as they take on football's biggest stage. 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Every tackle, every pass, every goal is another chance to make the nation proud. 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
0: Good morning, Kezia. How are you?
21: I'm good, and you?
0: Are you ready to win 20,000 rand?
21: I am.
0: Are you already at work?
21: Yes.
0: Yeah, because I see your colleagues are helping you out. Jade and your bestie Simone is on the line.
21: Yes.
0: Well, let's see if all this help is going to bring you any fruit. 20,000 rand could be yours in the next minute. We're going in 3, 2, 1. Good luck.
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21: Yes.
1: True or false? The Suzuki Jimny 5-door provides extra cabin.
0: Yes.
1: Kaizer Chiefs have appointed who as their new head coach?
21: Skip.
1: Spell the word capture.
21: CAPTURE.
0: Yes.
1: Who is hosting the 2026 BET Awards?
21: Ruski.
0: Yes.
1: Minister Barbara Creasy wants to turn what into speed averaging cameras?
21: Skip.
1: Can't Be Tamed is a 2010 album by which singer?
21: Yep.
1: Who did Bafana Bafana have one all draw with last night?
21: Check.
1: What is the tallest building in South Africa?
21: Yep.
1: Which actress said they regret the accent they put on the film in the film Serafina?
21: Yep.
1: Zibula Golf Estate and Spa is located in which province?
21: Yep.
1: Kaizer Chiefs have appointed who as their new head coach?
21: Fernando De Cruz.
0: I'll give it to you.
1: Slipped it in there.
0: I will give it to you.
1: Slipped it in.
0: Babe, the way you were saying skip, even when you said check, it sounded like you're saying skip. Hello. One, two, three, four, five out of ten. I'm actually shocked you got five. It sounded like you were skipping everything.
1: It did, eh?
0: I'm not going to lie. Let's go for the five that you did not get. Zibula Golf Estate and Spa is located in which province? Limpopo. Minister Barbara Creasy wants to turn what into speed averaging cameras? E-tolls. Can't Be Tamed is a 2010 album by which singer Miley Cyrus? What is the tallest building in South Africa? It's the Leonardo. And which actress said they regret the accent they put on for the film Serafina? Whoopi Goldberg.
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0: Skip.
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0: Kepler Academy in Crowthorne Midrand. Thank you for your top five songs. The leading one, Katy Perry with Raw. Let me tell you something about MasterChef South Africa, ne?
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0: 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Let me tell you something about those guys. This season, they have literally been doing... They must be spying into my household.
1: Yeah, okay, it's basically what you've been doing every
0: week. Every week. I'm telling you, every week they do the stuff that I do. And then I watch to see how much are you guys going to copy my household. So they've done burgers. They've done eggs. You know how much we love eggs in our household.
1: Yeah.
0: They've done pizzas. Every single challenge, I'm always like, I would nail this challenge. Would I not nail this coming Sunday's challenge?
1: Yes, you would. Let me just say, MasterChef South Africa top six. Cooking for one of the biggest advantages left in the competition. It's an immunity pin. This thing is worth gold if you're on that show. And this is what Anneli is talking about. This week, the kitchen goes meat-free, waste-free, and seriously high stakes. The home cooks are introduced to the idea of root-to-leaf cooking, where every part of the ingredient matters.
2: So we're very excited. I'm sure you have something to tantalize our taste buds.
3: Oh, yes.
2: What do you have for us?
3: So, guys, we've created a dish with the humble carrots.
4: Wow.
5: Wow, what a creation.
3: So, on the base, we've created a burnt butter and carrot skin crumble made with the carrot skins, toasted pumpkin seeds, and pecan nuts. On top of that, we have a carrot and kapokbos shortbread biscuit, a sheep's milk frozen yogurt with a burnt honey and carrot reduction caramel.
5: I'm looking at this dish and I'm thinking, don't let this be a recreation challenge because there's no way anybody can do this.
0: So let me tell you what I did the other day. The dish I had to make was carrots, right? Mm-hmm. And so then I'm actually looking for it. Wait, give me a moment. I'm going to find it because I want to show you what it looked like, Frankie.
1: Yeah.
0: So I took carrots and I made it three ways. The one is you boil it and then you puree it, right?
1: Right.
0: Ah, here we go. I found it. Have a look at that.
1: But now you're supposed to use the leaves as well.
0: Everything.
1: Oh, this is nice. Yeah. Oh, this is nice.
0: Exactly.
1: Okay, so you put that. She's got
0: a puree as a base,
1: broccoli,
0: right?
1: Looks like, almost like a little soup at the bottom.
0: Yes,
1: here.
0: And then I grilled the baby carrots that come with the leaves
1: on top.
0: I grilled that in chili oil and some garlic and olive oil. Grill that, and then take raw ones and soak them in fish sauce.
1: Uh-huh.
0: So then you've got carrot three ways. So you've got crunchy and cold, you've got grilled and spicy.
1: It's almost like a pickled one.
0: And then you've got the puree, and the puree has got a little bit of cinnamon and paprika in it.
1: This looks delicious.
0: Oh my
1: God. Oh, you would have smashed this.
0: Oh, I would have won.
1: Immunity pin would be yours.
0: I would be going through to the top five. Find out who is going to get that immunity pin and guarantees themselves a spot in MasterChef South Africa's top five. It's happening this Sunday on ETV.
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3: 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It's on the N3 north before Geldnys, and causing heavy delays from Eland's side, and that's due to an earlier accident. Then it's also slow this morning again, Mike 1 north between Boysons and Carr Street.
4: 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It's a beautiful Wednesday. It's first.
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9: Ndlandla Mkhwanazi claims IDEC is coming after him and Dumisani Khumalo, and celebrations as Bafana clinch a draw to stay in the World Cup. Good morning, I'm Thembekile Mkhototo. KwaZulu-Natal Police Commissioner Ndlandla Mkhwanazi says there appears to be a growing rift between the police service and the NPA's investigative directorate against corruption. He and crime intelligence boss Dumisani Khumalo presented themselves at the Brooklyn Police Station yesterday after being requested to do so by IDAC. They claim they've been informed that IDAC obtained warrants for their arrest in connection with an investigation that they know nothing about. But they were not arrested yesterday after investigating officers were given instructions not to execute the warrants. Alpha Ramushwana reports.
10: KZN Police Commissioner Ndlandla Mkhwanazi says the NPA's Investigative Directorate Against Corruption and the South African Police Service appear to be at war. Mkhwanazi claims IDEC's attempt to arrest him and crime intelligence boss Dumisani Khumalo may be linked to an investigation they've been conducting into three IDEC officials.
11: Because that's how the information came to us. And early in the week, and confirmed yesterday. So we suspect perhaps something's got to do with it. The only unfortunate part, actions of this nature are the ones that are going to distract the team.
10: IDEC has yet to clarify why it instructed Mkhwanazi and Khumalo to present themselves to police. Khumalo's lawyer, however, claims the investigating officers were ordered not to proceed with the arrest. Alpha Ramshwana, Eyewitness News, Pretoria.
9: The chairperson of Parliament's Impeachment Committee, Magashule Gana, says its work will continue despite legal threats to stop the process. The committee yesterday resolved to oppose President Cyril Ramaphosa's application in the High Court in the Western Cape. Gana says the committee will stick to its schedule and meet next week to determine its terms of reference. He also says MPs will discuss the appointment of an evidence leader for the inquiry that will probe matters related to the theft of foreign currency from President Cyril Ramaphosa's farm in 2020, and also determine whether the president should be impeached on that basis. Lindsay Dentlinger reports.
12: President Cyril Ramaphosa wants the impeachment committee to hold off on its inquiry until the court has reviewed the parliamentary report that has given rise to its establishment. The ANC's attempt to convince the committee to abide by a court ruling rather than to oppose the application failed to gain traction. BOSA leader Musi Maimane said failing to oppose the application would set a bad precedent.
13: We would then set up a situation where in future another member of the executive faced with similar or different circumstances could be reliant on saying, I could interdict the work of parliament.
12: Committee Chairperson Makashule Gane says the committee will not be derailed by pending legal proceedings.
5: We are going to focus on the things that are in our control. What's in our control is to get the process on the go.
12: The committee will have to file its intention to oppose the application by the end of today, with the case set to be heard on the 15th of July. Lindsay Denklinger, Eyewitness News, Parliament.
9: And the Malawian government says it cannot be held accountable for how its citizens came into South Africa illegally. Home Affairs confirmed recently that at least 10,000 Malawians in Durban are in the country without the correct documents. They were taken back home by bus yesterday after camping at the Sherwood Hall for more than a week. When asked about the issue, Malawi's High Commissioner to South Africa, Stella Ndau, had this to say.
7: I think this question is better answered by the South African government. The Home Affairs and other people, other different stakeholders will be the best to respond to this question.
9: A cloudy Friday in store for Gauteng. Joburg temperatures 8 and 16 degrees. Pretoria 10 and 19. Vereeniging 6 and 16 degrees. The top story, KwaZulu-Natal Police Commissioner Nhlanhla Mkhwanazi says there appears to be a growing rift between the police service and the NPA's investigative directorate against corruption.
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15: Good morning, I'm Cindy Paluta. Bafana Bafana kept their World Cup hopes alive, holding Czechia to a 1-1 draw. Czechia going ahead in 5 minutes and 7 seconds through Sadilek. Bafana went nowhere in that first half, but fought back hard in the second. Mokoena was the hero from the penalty spot.
16: I never thought as a kid I'll be here. It's a dream come true. Unfortunately, we didn't win, but I'm proud of the team. We got all the support. I don't know how I'm feeling. I'm so excited. The way we fought today, I think everyone back home is proud, and yeah, man, we showed up. I think we showed up today.
15: Bafana won't have Mokoena for Thursday's game with South Korea as he got a second yellow card and serves a suspension. Mexico doing South Africa a favour by beating Korea 1-0. Canada beat Qatar 6-0. Switzerland beat a 10-man Bosnia-Herzegovina 4-1. The Bulls take on Leinster tonight in the final of the United Rugby Championship at 8:30. Captain Marcel Kutsier.
17: We've been privileged enough to play a few URC finals. It was a new season. The character shown by the boys throughout the whole season was an enjoyable journey. And to end up here at Croke Park with a bunch of special guys, I think I would rate it as one of the best venues to play on. And it's going to be a great occasion.
15: Springboks open their season against the Barbarians tomorrow at 3 o'clock after South Africa A has played Zimbabwe. Both Chituka brothers are in action. Emmanuel, who was born in Congo but grew up in South Africa, is not taking the call-up for granted.
18: Honor and privilege for myself and my brother. I think 18 months ago, we didn't even think it's possible to be in this environment. We're just super grateful, super excited to be in this environment and to rub shoulders with some of the best players in the world and our families, our wives and everyone that's around us, our friends, is really excited and happy for us, even more so us. We're really so honored and privileged to be in this environment.
15: Golf's third major of the year, the US Open, had horrendous morning conditions. Wyndham Clark capitalized on the better afternoon. He's 6 under, leading by 4, but has 2 holes to play. McIlroy finished on 1 under. World number 1 Scheffler 8 off the pace. At the Women's T20 Cricket World Cup, the Proteas have to beat India on Sunday. Only the top 2 sides from the group go through to the semifinals. At the moment, India's unbeaten. And in Cape Town tonight at the FIH Men's Hockey Nations Cup, South Africa plays New Zealand in the semifinals.
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0: Sweet love. Today, take the kids to the cinema. Toy Story 5 is out, ladies and gentlemen.
1: It's going to be amazing.
0: I'm so excited. Yeah. Every family has got some or other Toy Story ritual. And we're so glad to tell you that compliments of Disney, there is just a fifth layer that has been added to the richness and the, you know, the nostalgia in your family.
1: Well, that, I mean, that's the things. My earliest, one of my earliest memories, I think it might be the earliest, is me and my dad going to watch Toy Story 1 when it just came out, like the first one. I remember I was, I mean, I was a young kid, right? I can't remember how old I was. It blew my mind. It was so amazing.
0: 084-00-00947. Send us voice notes. What is your Toy Story story?
1: Yeah.
0: Right?
1: Yeah.
0: What's your Toy Story memory? What glue does Toy Story play in your household? Has your child gone off to varsity, but you said, Mom, Toy Story is coming. You may not watch it without me. When I was on my sabbatical and I was with my son.
1: Right.
0: We both had never watched Toy Story.
1: Oh, wow. You were re-catching up on that?
0: Yeah,
1: on the
0: so
1: first
0: we
1: one.
0: Went all the way from one all the way to four.
1: Right.
0: Right. And we just could not believe that this thing, it's evergreen. It is evergreen. It does not date. It is just absolutely amazing.
1: It really is one of the best Disney films in all the senses of what Disney is.
0: By far, by far. And now the fifth one is out. And as South Africans, it's even more special because Tyler.
1: Yes, our Tyler.
0: Tyler. Water Tyler.
1: Mm.
0: You say, you love me. Then put me in Chanel. Oh, put me in Chanel. Oh, put me in Chanel. Her. She has been cast as the inflatable flamingo.
1: Oh, that's so good.
0: And last night, I caught up with her during the Bafana Bafana game.
1: Yeah, you guys don't have a good calendar management, eh? In the middle of all the tension, you let's quickly do a Zoom.
0: In the middle of that, we're quickly in a Zoom. She was at her house in America, in ours here in my house in South Africa, and we just caught up about Toy Story 5.
2: Hey, it's Tyler, a.k.a. the Inflatable Flamingo, and I'm here with Anele and The Club. Hello.
0: Hey, girl. How are you?
2: I'm good. How are you?
0: Girl, did you not rock that World Cup? I mean, even if we don't win, hey, it's okay. We won because you got us our gold medal. Hey?
2: Thank you.
0: No, man. We are like so stoked. Quickly, because there's this big Toy Story news.
2: Yes.
0: Do you remember what you tweeted on October 18, 2023? At 2:38 a.m. in the morning. You said Disney HMU when you are free. Disney hit me up when you are free.
3: Mm. Oh my God.
2: Yeah, crazy.
0: 2023 and now in 2026 and guess who hit you up?
2: I know, it's crazy, literally insane.
0: Who calls you? Who tells you that? Is it an offer? Do they ask you? Do you audition? I mean, you already are giving heavy flamingo vibes. So, I get that, right? But who calls you to offer you something that massive?
2: I got the news from my team. They let me know. They were like, oh, Disney reached out and they want you to voice the flamingo for the African version of Toy Story. And I was like, huh?
0: What the heck?
2: Literally, yes. I said yes straight away. And every single day I was like, I'm exaggerating, but basically every day I was hitting up the management, just asking them like, what's happening with Toy Story? Please can I do it? And yeah, insane. Now I'm in Toy Story.
0: So how does it work? Do they like design the character and show you the character, then you decide how you're going to voice it? Or do you voice it and then they design it with the Pixar, you know, designers according to your character that you've built?
2: So basically, there's going to be different versions around the world. There's the Spanish version.
4: Buenos dias.
2: And there's like a bunch of different versions. And I got to play the flamingo in the African version.
0: The African flamingo.
2: Okay. Yeah, the African flamingo. So the character was there. I heard the voice. Someone voiced it and gave me like an idea of what it sounds like. And I was just trying to figure it out, you know, like, make sure that the emotion is coming across right, but in my own way. And it was a very exciting experience to have.

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1: So Toy Story is
0: five. Toy Story 5
1: is out today in cinemas. Everyone wants to go watch this.
0: Tom Hanks is back. Woody Allen. It is Woody Allen, eh?
1: Yeah.
0: Yeah, he's also back.
2: Tim Allen.
0: There we go.
2: Tim Allen.
0: Bad Bunny.
1: Is Bad Bunny in this thing?
0: Bad Bunny's in it.
1: Better.
0: But guess who else is in it? Our very own Tyler. And last night I caught up with her to talk about Toy Story 5 and the entire process.
3: Hey, it's Tyler, a.k.a. the Inflatable Flamingo. And I'm here with Anele and The Club.
0: So in one of your interviews, somebody asked you about your creative process when it comes to making music. And you said, actually, when you are in the process of like a song, you're always imagining the person who's going to receive it at the end of the, you know, the production line, which is us, you know, your fans, your music fans.
4: I feel like I come with the story.
0: So when you're doing something like that and you're in the studio and you're recording, you know, the lines for Flamingo, who do you have in mind? Is it little old Tyler who was 7 years old and loved Toy Story from word go?
3: Yes. Like, this was definitely something for my inner child. You know, I really, I've always wanted to get into movies and just acting and animation. So being able to have a part in such a big movie was just so satisfying, you know? So satisfying to know that this will be there forever. It'll be here forever, you know, my voice over there. And people all around the world and people in Africa are going to hear an African girl in Toy Story.
0: And when these opportunities come, because, I mean, is there ever one that has come to you where you're like, no, not me, it's too soon? Or are you just like, okay, I'm here, God says yes?
5: Tyler is set to perform at Coachella.
3: I mean, there's a lot of things that come to me and I'm like, ay, come on, ay, ay, ay, ay, this is crazy. But literally, I've been taking every opportunity with both hands, you know, like, it's such a blessing to be in these rooms and to have all these opportunities. Not a lot of people get it, so when I am presented with it, I make sure to treat it well, you know, and respect it, and, you know, just trust that it's a part of God's plan, you know, and I'm watching the story play out that He's written for me.
0: He's literally manifesting a lot of things for many people through you, right? So Toy Story has always been about friendship. Woody, Buzz, Jesse.
6: Hello. Whoa, did I frighten you?
0: You know, the Slink Dog, Rex, it's just always been about return to friendship, you know, the bond of friendship, the trials of friendship, that's how you're going to make it through. What's the latest lesson on friendship have you been, you know, introduced to that you learned? Because naturally you've been ripped out of what was your friendship circle, which is South Africa, right?
7: Excuse me, you left us in South Africa.
8: I didn't leave you.
0: And you find yourself waking up then you're in Asia, then you're in South America. What's the lesson on friendship that is ringing so true to you of late?
3: I think I've learned that your friendships are a relationship and you should spend as much effort and time and love in friendship just as much as you would spend with a love, like your partner, you know, your boyfriend, your girlfriend. Like, when you're arguing, you're listening to each other, you'll love each other, you'll hate each other. Like, it's very similar to a friend, but I feel like a lot of people don't see it as the same.
0: And they almost forgive their romantic partners a lot quicker than they'd forgive their friends, right?
3: Yeah, that's a big thing also, like forgiveness. Like, people who forgive their partners for crazy things and then quick to drop their friends. I learned about how valuable friendships are, really, and how friendships can last a lifetime.
7: I didn't bank on Tyler and I going into a full-blown Oprah relationships moment.
1: I was about to say, what's happening?
2: You know when you go, oh, okay, I thought it was fun. Hey, go ahead. Oh, let's have a moment.
1: But to be fair, Toy Story 5 out.

0: Africa. The flamingo is your gold Tyler.
1: Amazing.
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1: 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Germiston, an accident on the N3 North earlier this morning before Geldenhuys interchange. Traffic is still a little bit slow from Eerlands heading towards that earlier accident. Then slow traffic, Mike 1 North between Boysons and Carr Street, and the R24 West and N12 West between Edenvale and Gululies a little bit slow this morning. Let me know if you come across anything else. 084-00-00947.
12: Mavis, I wonder if I should sell my car. I'm not sure where to go.

0: 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We Buy Cars, the easiest way to sell your car by far.
1: 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The head of the Hawks in KwaZulu-Natal is expected to return to the Matlanga Commission today for

0: An explosive day of testimony. Lisa Jasenona has been placed at the center of several controversies, including the theft of a large sum of cocaine valued at around 200 million rand. Sonona has also been linked to alleged cartel member Vusumuzi Cat Matlala. Well, the KZN Police Commissioner Nhlanhla Mkhwanazi says there appears to be a growing rift between the police service and the NPA's investigative directorate against corruption. He and crime intelligence boss Dumisani Khumalo presented themselves at the Brooklyn Police Station yesterday after being requested to do that by IDEC. They claim that they have been informed, or they had been informed, that IDEC had warrants for their arrest in connection with an investigation that they know nothing about. And the U.S. Vice President J.D. Vance is now expected to arrive in Switzerland over the weekend to discuss the next steps with the U.S.-Iran agreement on ending the war in the Middle East. He was supposed to arrive in Geneva today, but the White House announced last night that the trip had been delayed. Iran's Supreme Leader, meanwhile, Ayatollah Mojtaba Khamenei, said last night that he's approved the agreement despite reservations, even as the U.S. lifted a blockade on Iranian ports. Those are the headlines. More Eyewitness News at 8, or as it happens.
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3: The country's World Cup dreams are still alive after Bafana held Czechia 1-0. South African fans were doubtful after Sadilek scored the quickest goal at this World Cup, needing just 5 minutes and 7 seconds to put Czechia ahead. Coach Hugo Broos admits his side was way better in the second half.
4: Thank you, Bafana. Bafana made a very good game. Certainly during the second half, we were constantly on the half of Czechia, and the only thing Czechia did was long balls in front. I think we deserve more.
3: In the last 6 minutes, a Czechia handball gave Bafana the chance to go level, with Mokwena stepping up to take the penalty.
5: This to level in Atlanta. And for South Africa, this has to go in. Mokwena puts it in the corner. They are still alive in this World Cup.
3: Here's the hero of the night, Mokwena.
6: I never thought it as a kid I'll be here. It's a dream come true. Unfortunately, we didn't win, but I'm proud of the team. We got all the support. I don't know how I'm feeling. I'm so excited. The way we fought today, I think everyone back home is proud. And yeah, man, we showed up. I think we showed up today.
3: Bafana will not have Mokwena, though, for Thursday's must-win game with South Korea after he was shown a second yellow card last night and is suspended. Mexico doing South Africa a favour, beating South Korea this morning 1-0. Overnight, Canada cruised to a 6-0 win over Qatar, but it cost them gruesome scenes as Ismaël Koné broke his leg in the match. Switzerland beat a 10-man Bosnia-Herzegovina 4-1, all 5 goals scored in the last 16 minutes of that game. Tonight's games, USA against Australia, Scotland playing Morocco at midnight. Tomorrow morning at 2:30, Brazil going for a first win. They play Haiti. Tomorrow at 5 a.m., Turkey against Paraguay.
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0: Lisa with a double L. One of my favorite tunes from him. This one is Higher. So today, Zweli is going to be playing a first-time play. Tyler's got brand new music out from her album, A-Pop.
1: Right.
0: I'll tell you what the song is called.
1: So it'll be with Zweli this afternoon, if you want it first, hear it first time.
0: Yes, give me a moment.
1: Okay.
0: Yeah, it's called Is It Love? The video is smoking hot.
1: Where did you see the video?
0: On Twitter. Oh, there's a little clip of there. Oh, and her hair is big and bouncy.
1: Okay.
0: So Zweli's going to be playing. It's a first time hit from her album, A-Pop, Is It Love? This is Tyler. I caught up with her last night. We're talking about her contribution to Toy Story 5. You've got a friend in me.
1: Remember, you can watch all of this on the socials, by the way. We'll upload the videos for you at primemediaplus.com as well.
0: The entire interview, right, Frankie, is up at primemediaplus.com. This is the last bit. She voices the inflatable flamingo for the African region in Toy Story 5. It's your girl, Tyler.
2: It's Tyler, aka the inflatable flamingo, and I'm here with Anele and the club.
0: So if I hang up this call and you get a call from a movie director saying, hey, I heard you're doing Toy Story, I got a glimpse of it, I'm in love, I'm about to give you your dream role in a movie, what is it and why is it Whitney Houston in The Bodyguard?
2: But you know, that's actually crazy that you said that. That's kind of crazy, but hey, that role is, that's a crazy role. But, I mean, I've always wanted to be like a princess.
0: Okay.
2: You know? I've always loved, wanted to be a princess or play like a, like someone that's like a villain. A princess or like a villain or like.
0: Like a Bond girl.
2: Like a barnacle.
0: Bond girl, 007 girl.
2: Oh, wow. I was like, what is this? Something like that, you know, or like a Catwoman, or like a something interesting, fantasy. I love fantasy.
0: Woody, Buzz Lightyear, and the flamingo land in South Africa. You're taking them to one place. Where are you taking them? You guys land one place, back to the airport, gone. Where are you going?
2: Golden City.
3: It is a carousel.
2: For sure. I eat and breathe Gold Reef City. I love. I'm obsessed.
3: A merry-go-round machine.
0: We like it too as a team. Like, that's where we usually do our team building. Because there's that one.
2: Oh, for real?
0: Yes, there's that one restaurant that's eat as much as you want. Because that's our vibe. We eat as much as we want. What's it called? Billie Jean's or Billie J's?
2: Billie Jean.
0: Yes, and it's got like the red and black decor. Like, it's absolutely got everything. So,
2: I've never had that.
0: Oh, girl.
2: Is it good?
0: Yeah, you have to try it. They like have everything.
2: Okay. From
0: pasta to pizza to steaks to lamb chops. Absolutely everything. Look, we are so happy. Do you know what it is? To back Tyler is like, it's the best thing. Because when you back Tyler, you're winning every week. Like, every week you wake up and Tyler's winning.
4: You guys know me and holding awards. You
0: are. So we just feel like you are... you are our national bird, and it's only fitting that you are playing the flamingo in Toy Story. Thank you so much for giving 947 and South Africa your time.
2: Thank you so much.
0: Good luck with everything
2: Thank
0: else.
2: You.
0: And when does the Shakira tour start? We want to watch that.
2: So I'm going to be a surprise guest on one of them. So you have to just wait for that one.
0: Well, tell her we say, hola, hola, hola. There we have it.
1: What a nice chat.
0: What a lovely chat amongst two gals just hanging out. I do think she has been approached to do The Bodyguard.
1: Oh, is there? Because they're doing a remake or what?
0: Yeah, because they've been trying to do a remake for the longest time. And I know Taylor Swift's name was thrown in, Rihanna's name was thrown in. Right. But it's just so difficult because, I mean, Whitney Houston is Whitney Houston, right? But if you go and watch that video where I'm interviewing her, you obviously can't hear it on radio. But if you watch it, go to primemediaplus.com.
1: Can you see her reaction?
0: Yeah, her reaction. She almost is like, she gives me...
1: So how did you know?
0: Kalukunama, I was just guessing.
1: Oh, just guessing.
0: Yes, I was just guessing. And she looked at me like...
1: What do you know?
0: What do you know? Type of thing. She's like, it's interesting you say that.
1: I think she'd be great in that, by the way.
0: Yeah, so Yeah, go watch the video and tell me if I'm losing my mind or anything of the sort. Tyler in the brand new Toy Story 5. It is out in cinemas today. Disney done did it again for you. That family moment. If you're looking for a bonding moment, it's somebody's birthday in your household. Go to the cinema, grab the popcorn, grab the little Astros, grab the slushy, get in there, grab a little blanket. It is a heartwarming movie that just moves along with the family.
1: It really is probably out of the Disney franchises, all of their films. It's the one film that's for everyone.
0: Yes.
1: Like adults laugh, kids laugh, everyone laughs, you know.
0: Dude, by the time I watched Toy Story, like I say, I got onto it quite late. I was like, why did I not watch this earlier?
1: Yeah.
0: This is so amazing. And Tyler, South African-born world superstar Tyler, voices the inflatable flamingo. Speaking of Tyler, Zweli's doing a first-time play on his show today. Brand new music out from the little girl. Is It Love? It's off her album, A Pop. We're going to give you a little snippet, but if you want to catch the entire thing and the reviews on it, okay, make sure that you're tuning into your boy Zweli between 12 and 3.

0: There we go.
1: This is so good. This sounds really good. As ready this afternoon, he'll have the full track for you.
0: Excellent.
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1: 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Melville, a big accident on Barry Hartog Avenue just after Judith, causing heavy delays. Jemison, accident on the N3 North much earlier this morning, about an hour and a half ago, but still causing delays before the Geldnase interchange from the Eland site.
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0: Yeah, your voice notes.
5: Good morning.
0: And
5: the club. My unforgettable FIFA World Cup moment was a match in 2022. Yeah, the Qatar final between Argentina and France. It had to go to penalties. There was a load shedding in my area. We went to the nearest lounge. Yeah, to watch the match. It was like we were in a stadium.
6: Probably one of my favorite World Cup moments was 2002, Bafana Bafana versus Spain. We lost that game 3-2. However, there was a few blunders in the goals from our side, which gave Spain, you know, I think we gifted them 2 goals. Benny McCarthy scored, and then Lucas Radebe scored. Yeah, that has to be one of our all-time best moments as a nation as well.
0: Okay, I'm going to go with the guy who took us back to 2002 because I'd actually forgotten about that. And because Lucas Radebe was on Mo Flavor's show yesterday.
4: He was.
0: The reminder that this man has scored at World Cup level.
4: What a nice surprise. We were walking past this and all of a sudden you see Lucas Radebe sitting there with Mo. We're like, hello. Hello, sir.
0: Hey, Roo. Okay, V, you are the Lucas Radebe and Benny McCarthy 2002 moment. Good morning, my guy.
7: Good morning, Anela and the club. How are you guys doing?
0: We are so great. V, just for coming on and taking us down memory lane with Betway, we're going to give you 5,000 Rand.
7: Thank you so much.
0: Okay, so careful how you answer this next question, because if you say yes to having placed the bet on Betway, right, you're going to win 5,000 Rand and we're going to immediately go into the jackpot. Are you ready?
7: Yes.
4: Okay.
7: I was born ready.
0: Have
4: you placed a bet on Betway in the last 7 days?
7: Guys, I pay bills at Betway. The overheads are on me. I promise you, last night, I was all up in that. The night before.
0: All up in that grill. So here we go. You win yourself 5,000 Rand plus the jackpot of an additional 5,000 Rand. So all in all, 15,000 Rand.
7: You guys are amazing.
0: No, you're amazing.
7: No, you're amazing.
0: Okay, I'm amazing. Okay, okay. You and Betway are amazing. 15,000 Rand. Well done.
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4: 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Germiston, there's been an accident on the N3 North before Geldenhuys interchange, causing delays from Eland. There's also slow-moving traffic on the Mike 1 North between Boystons and Carr Street. And then slow on the R24 West and the N12 West between Edenvale and Galulis. Keep me updated if you come across any delays. 084-00-00947. 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
13: Well, Lisa Jasanona finally returned to the Matlanga Commission after several postponements, and Bafana keep the nation's World Cup dream alive. Good morning, I'm Thembeki Lemkhototo. The head of the Hawks in KwaZulu-Natal is expected to return to the Matlanga Commission today for what is likely to be an explosive day of testimony. Lisa Jasanona has been placed at the center of several controversies, including the theft of drugs valued at around 200 million rand. Sanona has also been linked to alleged cartel member Vusumuzi Kat Matlala. Khumutso Modise reports.
14: There's a lot for General Lesetja Sonona to explain as he returns to the Matlanga Commission this morning. During his first appearance, he faced tough questions on the 2021 cocaine theft from the Hawks office in Port Shepstone. On Wednesday, KZN Hawks official Campbell Nyuswa testified that only Sonona had the keys to the strongroom and he was not convinced that it had been broken into when the drugs were stolen. Since his testimony in January, more witnesses have given testimony implicating Sonona in wrongdoing. He's also been placed on precautionary suspension with his state gadgets seized. Khomso Modise, Eyewitness News.
13: KZN Police Commissioner Nhlanhla Mkhwanazi says there appears to be a growing rift between the police service and the NPA's investigative directorate against corruption. Mkhwanazi and crime intelligence boss Dumisani Khumalo presented themselves at the Brooklyn Police Station yesterday after being requested to do so by IDEC. They claimed they were told that IDEC had obtained warrants for their arrest in connection with an issue that they know nothing about. Alpha Ramushwana reports.
15: KZN Police Commissioner Nhlanhla Mkhwanazi says the NPA's investigative directorate against corruption and the South African Police Service appear to be at war. Mkhwanazi claims IDEC's attempt to arrest him and crime intelligence boss Dumisani Khumalo may be linked to an investigation they've been conducting into three IDEC officials.
16: Because that's how the information came to us, and early in the week and confirmed yesterday. So we suspect perhaps something's got to do with it. The only unfortunate part, actions of this nature are are the ones that are going to distract the team.
15: IDEC has yet to clarify why it instructed Mkhwanazi and Khumalo to present themselves to police. Khumalo's lawyer, however, claims the investigating officers were ordered not to proceed with the arrest. Alpha Ramshwana, Eyewitness News, Pretoria.
13: U.S. Vice President J.D. Vance is now expected to arrive in Switzerland over the weekend, where he will discuss the next steps with the U.S.-Iran arrangement or agreement to end the war in the Middle East. Vance was supposed to be in Geneva today, but the White House confirmed last night that his trip had been delayed. Iran's Supreme Leader Ayatollah Mujtaba Khamenei said last night as well that he has approved the agreement despite reservations, even as the U.S. lifted a blockade of Iranian ports. The signing of the deal on Wednesday this week by Trump and Iran's President Masoud Pezeshkian set in motion a 60-day period for talks on wider issues between the two foes, including Iran's nuclear program. Iran's chief negotiator, Mohammad Bagher Khalibaf, has warned against any breach of the agreement, saying that Tehran will respond decisively. Vance told reporters at the White House that the deal is a win for the U.S.
17: If the Iranians don't change their behavior, their military and their nuclear program is still destroyed. If they do change their behavior, then they are going to have a transformative relationship with the Middle East, and the Middle East will have a transformative relationship with the people of Iran. That's a win for the American people and for the President of the United States.
13: A cloudy Friday in store for Gauteng. Joburg temperatures 8 and 16 degrees, Pretoria 10 and 19, Vereeniging 6 also peaking at 16 degrees. The top story, the head of the Hawks in KwaZulu-Natal is expected to return to the Matlanga Commission today for what is expected to be an explosive day of testimony.
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2: The CWN Sport is with Checkers. The final whistle hasn't blown on big savings yet. The Checkers XXL Savings Championship continues with new deals every week, only at Checkers. Well, Bafana Bafana is still in the World Cup after last night's 1-1 draw to Tebogo Mokoena's penalty cancelling out Checkers' first half opener. Here's Mokoena.
18: I'm excited. The way we played, the way we showed up, we are brave. We are confident on the ball. We are also off the ball. So I think the team did very well today, and we can be proud of ourselves. Of course, the first game we didn't do well, but today I think the comeback was so good. I'm very proud of the team.
2: Coach Hugo Broos has confidence they'll make the next round.
19: We played a very good game, and you need a little bit luck also sometimes in a game. But that was not the case today. When you shoot maybe through the legs or whatever, it was always a leg or a body who could block the shot. If we go on like that, and if we can make another performance like today, I think we have a chance to go in the second round.
2: Bafana must beat South Korea on Thursday morning at 3 a.m. South Korea lost to Mexico today, 1-0. Bafana won't have Mokoena for the match. He's suspended after picking up a second yellow card. Gruesome injury in Canada's 6-0 win over Qatar. Midfielder Ishmael Cohen broke his leg. Switzerland beat a 10-man Bosnia-Herzegovina 4-1. All five goals were scored in the last 16 minutes of that match. Tonight, USA against Australia at 9, followed by Scotland and Morocco. Tomorrow morning at 2:30, Brazil against Haiti. In rugby, big game in Dublin tonight. Leinster hosting the Bulls in the URC final, a repeat of last year's final, which Leinster won by 25. Bulls captain Marcel Kutsia.
20: Every final is unique, particularly in last season's final. They just started very, very well. We kind of went out of structure, you know, once the pressure started mounting. It's a new final, new opportunity. We've been blessed so far. And I think the biggest thing for us as leaders now is just driving the calmness and making sure we give direction for what's to expect. Just enjoy the occasion.
2: Kickoff tonight is at 8:30. Tomorrow, the Springboks open their season against the Barbarians at 3. In golf at the US Open, the first round not complete after hectic winds delayed the start. Wyndham Clark, who teed off in the afternoon, leads on 6-under, 4 ahead of the field, but he still has 2 holes to play. At the Women's T20 Cricket World Cup, the Proteas must beat India on Sunday. Only the top 2 sides from this group go through to the semi-finals. At the moment, India and Australia unbeaten in that group. In men's test cricket, New Zealand in control after day 2 of the second test with England at stumps. England 222 for 6. They trail New Zealand by 169. And in Cape Town tonight, the FIH Men's Hockey Nations Cup. South Africa will play New Zealand in the semi-final.
9: The
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1: Brand new sound, 1,000 Rand up for grabs. This is Sound of the City.
2: Before we do that, wait. We have to bring people up to speed.
1: Yes, if you missed it yesterday.
2: 12,000 Rand gone just like that.
1: And I want to say,
2: yeah.
1: Turns out one of the easiest sounds we've had.
2: Cindy's been saying it and then no one was listening. She's like, yeah, it's probably been case, but I think it's this. It's probably been case, but I think it's a trolley. Lucy in Bronco Sprite, we're coming to you.
3: I think the Sound of the City is a trolley. Pulling it in or pulling it out of the other trolley.
2: Quick and in a hurry, she takes 12,000 Rand! 12,000 Rand was taken yesterday, and that's why we're back to 1,000 Rand.
1: 1,000 Rand today for this sound.
2: Something's falling.
4: I heard this yesterday while I was driving.
1: Your brakes.
4: Got those fixed. And it wasn't break, it was something about the suspension, Frankie. It had cracked or something. I don't know, it's Mark's problem, he must pay. And then, guys, it's the cars. Mark deals with cars, I'll do the kids. So, it was, but now that I hear it, I was driving and I was like, oh my gosh, it's scaffolding. Okay.
2: Yeah. I'm glad your brakes work because you're going to need to use them there. Pelisiwe, good morning.
5: Good morning. How are you guys doing?
2: We are great. Pelisiwe, how are you?
5: I'm pretty well on my side.
2: Okay, for 1,000 rands, a brand new sound in the Sound of the City. What do you think?
5: Listen, I think it's a bowling pin setter that's preparing for a fresh rake. You know, when you're drawing in your bowl and then it gets in there, prepares for another one.
1: Yes, when it comes down like that.
2: But you guys are so far from there. How would you be allowed to get there to record that?
1: No, you can record it from where you're standing. It's loud.
2: Really?
1: Yes.
5: Yes, it's quite loud. You can hear it from
4: No, your brakes are also working now.
1: Mm-hmm. Handbrake.
5: Oh, well.
2: Oh, well. This was nice, though. We really like you.
5: Well, I love you guys a lot.
1: No,
2: Bye, girl. Stay tuned. Zinqumalo's on the way. She sounds like a Zinqumalo fan.
6: Hello.
2: Nkululeko, good morning.
7: Good morning. Good morning, everybody.
2: Hello, Nkululeko. How are you?
7: I'm very well.
2: Good.
7: Thank you, guys.
2: Talk to us then. What is the Sound of the City?
7: I think it's a dustbin truck emptying the dustbins by the city.
2: Yes. Even you're laughing at yourself.
7: Well, it was a wild guess.
4: See? It's a good guess, though.
2: No, your guess is so wild, it belongs with the Pink Five. Sorry, you're wrong.
7: thank you, guys.
2: He doesn't care that he didn't win. This was the best 5 minutes of his day. Good morning, Cynthia in Pretoria.
8: Hello, and the team. How are you guys?
2: Morning. Hello, how are you?
8: I'm good, thank you.
2: I'm great. So, talk to us. What's the Sound of the City?
8: I think it's a boxing speed punching bag. When you punch it once and then you hold it.
2: A boxing speed bag. Oh, that one.
8: That small one above.
2: The above you and then... that's for real boxers. Real boxers, when they know what you're doing, then you do it to the rhythm.
4: Yes.
1: Oh.
4: Whatever.
2: She's wrong.
4: Sauce.
1: Surely.
2: Surely she's wrong.
4: When they draw it out.
2: Okay, sorry, Cynthia.
8: Thank you.
2: Bye. Okay, it's a brand new sound. It's now at 2,000 Rand.
1: Correct. Monday, 2,000 Rand. 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

0: 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This is Zed with Maren Morris on 947 The Middle, and she is here, the superstar. They call her Zinqumalo.
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0: Zinqumalo.
7: Zinqumalo.
0: Listen, guys, is it a party if Zinqumalo's there? Not there?
8: No, it can't be.
0: It's a mediocre get together.
8: Exactly.
7: Get together ceremony.
0: Something.
7: After tears,
0: yeah. But if it's a party, yeah. It's Zinqumalo. Girl, how are you?
7: I'm good. How are you guys?
0: When are you ever in the country? Because I hear that you're going to be in Australia and Portugal just next week.
7: Yes, and I'm actually so sad. For the first time ever since I was in Zinqumalo, I'm not going to be attending the Durban July.
0: What?
7: Imagine.
0: The queen of the Durban July is not going to... We can just call it the July now. It's not the Durban July. Any longer.
7: Hmm.
0: And then, okay, tell me now, because I saw you were at the Red Bull Symphonic,
7: yes.
0: Right?
7: Were you there?
0: No, I wasn't. I was watching it. I was streaming it. I'm 42.
7: But you're everywhere. Sitangana everywhere.
0: Sitangana, where you working, I'm working. Because then I saw you at the Heineken experience as well.
7: Yes.
0: And I hate this question, but it has to be asked. When do you rest? And when you rest, how do you rest?
8: Yeah, how do you rest?
7: Mm. I don't think now is the time to rest, guys. I don't know.
0: Nah?
7: Yeah. I mean, you guys can correct me, but as soon as kaso rest, manje.
8: Look, I've got a different question, because obviously what I'd like to know is, how do you manage your body? Like, what kind of a selfies do you put on? Mm-hmm. Because with that kind of dancing, surely you must be sore 90% of the time.
7: I mean, I drink water and salt.
8: When we got
7: the host was like, what do you want? I'm like, well, it's salt. And I'm like, salt and pepper. I'm like, yes, salt and water.
0: What does that do?
7: It's natural electrolytes.
8: Yeah, she rehydrates. She's like a comrades runner, but just on.
0: She's an athlete.
8: She's an athlete. This is a proper
0: athlete.
8: Exactly.
0: Yes. Okay, so when you
7: I'm very intentional.
0: Oh, I love that. Okay, so when you say, and I love that, because you're saying this is not the time to rest. This is the time for you to be out there making the music, doing the gigs, getting your name out there so that you can become this international brand that we see you are well on your way to. Okay, so then, what else is it the time to do then, outside of that? Do you have time for friends? Do you have time for relationships?
7: I was listening to the interview, actually, when you guys were asking Tyler over to what does friendship mean to you. To be quite honest, I wish I did well in friendships. You know, I wish I did super well, but it's so unfortunate that, you know, I don't do as much as I should be doing, like watering into my relationship, friendships, you know, giving back to them so that they can return back to me. But I try, and shout out to my friends. They're super, super, super understanding.
0: And
7: to
0: how
7: a
0: long,
7: point where I feel like they shouldn't.
0: How long have they been your friends? Because maybe they understand it as well. Because if you've had your friends your whole life, they'll understand the seasons that you go through, and they'll understand how much you wanted this dream. I think people don't understand how much you've wanted this. Then they'll be like, oh, when you don't call or you don't text, so you didn't come to my baby shower. You know, so how long have you had your friends?
7: I think you've just put the answer right into my mouth. I've been friends with these people for like, from high school. That was 2016.
0: Okay.
7: So that's like 10 years.
8: Yeah.
7: Is it 10 years?
8: Yeah.
7: Yes, 10 years.
8: But to your point, because also you guys are in a phase of your life. You're building your dream.
7: Yes.
8: But they're also building their dreams.
7: Yes.
8: So I'm sure a lot of them have office jobs and these kinds of things.
7: They are married.
8: You see?
7: Yes.
8: Right?
7: Actually. Yeah, one of my friends is married, and you know, he's giving into the relationship. Sometimes when we actually talk about the relationship. We could go on a 1 hour call with has he gotten back to his ways? I don't like what Kamu is doing, yes. But yeah, that's just about it.
8: Okay.
0: And then with relationships, do you have time to go on a date?
7: It's been a while since I've been on a date.
0: I mean, how does anybody wine and dine?
8: I wouldn't even know where to start. I'll be honest with you. I wouldn't know where to start.
7: It's been a while since I've actually been on a date.
0: Uh-huh.
7: Let's organize a date for me. Guys. Live on 947.
8: Oh, you'll get a date
7: do
8: like
7: something,
8: this.
7: Something.
8: What's your favorite thing to do on a date? What's
7: on
8: your expectation?
7: Date, I love to eat. Mm-hmm. I love to be comfortable. If I am comfortable around you, I think we've mastered 60% of the chemistry. What do I like as well? I don't like asking what's your color. I feel like those are not the questions that we should be talking about in the first date.
8: Are we doing laser tag, or are we just going to a nice restaurant?
7: Like we do marble.
0: Okay. I see you.
8: Cocktails on the balcony, and then
7: balcony, no table.
8: Oh
0: no, look, we start there, the bar, and then we move.
7: I mean, I'm gonna starting. Like,
0: what are we starting? Let us steak.
7: Get steak.
0: Was there ever a time where you thought the dream wouldn't happen?
7: No.
0: Really? Were you all? Because Frankie and I started on campus radio right about 25 years ago.
8: Yeah.
0: And you're on campus radio, and radio is your dream, and you're doing it all the time. But there's a possibility that 947 won't call, 5FM won't call, Metro won't call, but you just carry on doing it, right? Mm-hmm. Did you ever have that moment where you're making this music and, you know, you're doing these things, and every now and then you ask yourself quietly before you fall asleep, what if it doesn't happen?
7: You know, with me, that only happens on stage. But as to understanding that the dream was eventually going to happen, I think I deep down in my heart I could feel it. But only on stage where I'm like, what if it doesn't go well? Especially because now I've just released an EP and I understand how important it is for me to keep the crowd entertained and still teach them the new songs.
8: Yeah.
7: But now that's a 50-50% chance. They might be like, we don't want this one. We want Boni Ninkala. Kala.
0: I get that as well.
8: Nervous,
0: right?
8: About the new thing that you're doing, yeah?
7: Yes.
0: For instance, if you go to like a Beyonce concert and she doesn't sing Crazy in Love.
8: No, you cross now.
0: Now you're upset.
8: Yeah.
0: So with you as well, you have to make the decision. Like, am I going to keep the song in? And if I keep it in, am I keeping my own fans from moving with me?
7: And now if you don't, now you've betrayed yourself. Because now you've defeated the whole purpose of why you had even went to the show.
0: Oh.

0: 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Find out what this huge announcement is in the presence of Zinqumalo.
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5: Someone won the jackpot.
0: So, no, yes, thank you. Somebody won the lotto with me. And tonight, it's the Powerball jackpot.
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7: 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Do you have a sore throat? 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For more information, speak to your healthcare professional. 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
5: 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Before traffic jams, let's chat strawberry jam, apricot, or anything else you like to put on your toast or in your trolley at Pick and Pay. Currently, thank you for the messages coming in. No massive delays on the highways across Gauteng. We still have that accident on Barry Atok Avenue just off the Judith, causing slight delays.
8: Sleeping in? Not for me. 5 a.m. in the cold room. I'm checking every cut. 28-day mature ram, racks of lamb, ribeye on the bone. By 8 a.m., the first customers are arriving. Me, I'm ready. Because what's in our fridges is worthy of an Mzansi weekend. It's quality that says... My name is Philip, one of the butchers at Pick and Pay. 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
9: Headlines this morning. 4 more people have been killed in the latest suspected gang-related violence in Cape Town. Police say that 5 men were gathered outside a block of flats in Grassy Park when they came under attack last night. One of them is currently in a critical condition in hospital. The head of the Hawks in KwaZulu-Natal is expected to return to the Matlanga Commission today for what's been billed as an explosive day of testimony. Lisa Chasinona has been placed at the center of several controversies, including the theft of drugs valued at around 200 million rand from a Hawks facility in Port Shepston. He's also been linked to alleged cartel member Vusumuzi Kat Matlala. And Lebanese militant group Hezbollah says its fighters have destroyed 3 Israeli tanks in the latest violence between them. The clashes were confirmed hours after Lebanese state media reported that Israeli strikes had taken place in the south, killing at least 3 people.

0: meeting came a day after the United States and Iran signed an agreement to end the war in the Middle East on all fronts, including Lebanon. Those are the headlines. More Eyewitness News at 9 or as it happens.
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0: Beatenberg 947. This one is Southern Suburbs 25 to 9. You would swear it's Women's Month on the show. I mean, we've had two of the biggest South African superstars
1: in one show.
0: 1 hour is Tyler.
1: Right,
0: the other hour is Zinqumalo.
1: She's right here.
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3: 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This is your girl, Zinqumalo.
4: Amapiano sensation.
1: Zinqumalo. I was
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4: Zinqumalo truly found her voice in Alexandra in Gauteng.
6: Ladies and gentlemen, this is
0: Zinqumalo. And also easily the most prepped superstar in the country, without a doubt. Every time you see her, she's got more choreography, she's dressed the part.
1: You and I spoke about this because I saw it for the first time perform at Varsity Invasion, right?
0: Yeah.
1: Core memory. Mm-hmm. But you and I spoke about this afterwards, Anel and I, about how it is very rare these days, especially with performers and musicians, that you find someone who is as prepared as what you are. Mm-hmm. Prepared to wake up early, prepared to get to the show, prepared to give it your
0: all,
1: prepared to do night after night after night of performances, mm-hmm. prepared to make new music. It is incredible.
3: Oh, thank you so much.
1: Yeah, amazing.
3: Thank you. I appreciate it.
0: Somebody sent me a DM and they said, please, you have to play this on air.
7: Hi, morning, Anele. Hope you guys are okay. I just wanted to say Zinqumalo is my absolute fave. And if my husband were to come home and say that he wants to marry her, I'd say, do it, baby boy. Go ahead.
8: How Jonasi.
0: Guys, I watched you about mm-hmm. to go on stage. They're busy strapping into your dress, right?
8: Yes, at the
0: Red Bull Symphonic. And you're busy watching Jonasi. Have you finished the 22 episodes?
8: No, I haven't.
0: Where are you now?
8: Episode 18.
0: Oh, it's about to get worse.
8: Really?
0: After episode 13, just throw the entire show away.
8: I watched episode 2. I'm like, no way.
0: There was one episode. Did you see the Lindani episode?
8: Which one is it?
0: Where he's now dating his...
8: Where he's wearing red.
0: Yes, where he's dating his daughter's friend.
8: Yes.
0: That's when I kicked the TV.
8: I know, I hear you.
0: I said, Netflix, you owe me a new TV.
8: I hear you.
0: And I mean, I'm so glad. Like, we're just talking about it off air. The fact that it's being watched across the globe. South Africa's on the map again. But you're right behind them. Babe, you've got 300 million streams.
8: Yes.
0: 300 million streams.
1: That's wild. That's wild, wild.
0: And not many people know that this is where you started. This is how we welcomed you in. I need the clip that.
9: Somebody tell Cyril that he better step up. Tell him I said so.
10: Bab Cyril, minang zanga ngogula mara upvusi utisikchelo guti hele. Ushunjar, I see him upvusi ushilo adhere.
0: Do you know that I didn't know that was you?
8: Really?
0: I found out.
8: I'm glad you did it.
0: I promise you, I found out this week that was you.
8: Does it change how you look at me now?
0: No, it makes me love you even more. Oh. Guys, that thing is hilarious.
8: You think so?
0: Bab Cyril, guys, that thing was hilarious.
1: Went proper viral as well.
0: That's obviously the first time you went viral.
8: Yes.
0: Give her a round of applause.
1: Nah,
0: okay.
1: Well,
0: so I'm going to throw a few numbers at you. In total, you've got 300 million streams, right? YouTube, and Apple Music, on Spotify, on Tidal, and all of that. But most importantly, you've gone double platinum with your single, the one you do with Skills and Sykes.
8: Yes, you
0: sold 115,000 units.
8: Yes.
0: Now, for you to sell music in this era, people can stream you, but for you to actually say, I want to buy it, I want it.
8: Yes.
0: That is amazing. 115,000 units sold.
8: Thank
0: and then, for your other single, the one with T-Bo and PY Log Drum King featuring Dr. Tools and DJ Tears, Kisaktanda, is that 140,855.54 units sold.
1: 0.54.
8: Hey.
1: Someone bought half. Half a unit, half a song. They were like, I need this half.
8: 0.54.
0: Is that the one? Saktana Mami?
8: Yes.
0: Okay, I'm one of them. I
8: like shout out to you.
0: Then your single with Pabi Kuba and 031 Chopper featuring Shakes and Les, Tula Mabota. That one sold 48,000 units. And then you went double platinum with 92,000 with Injaya Game.
8: Thank you.
1: Those are wild numbers.
11: Do you think so?
0: Yes.
1: Oh, do you think so?
0: It's not happening.
11: She lost me at the 54.4.5.10.4.7.
0: And listen, this is why on 947 we thought to ourselves, we have to celebrate this. How are we going to celebrate it? Play that brass band that celebrated her and open the doors.
1: Then here we go.
0: We've got the plaques to show her that she has made history.
1: Because this is the stuff you got to put in your house. You got to hang it on the wall. Platinum, triple platinum, double platinum.
11: Thank you so much, guys. I'm not going to cry on radio.
0: No, don't mess your
11: makeup. I'm too gangster for that.
0: There's more. Oh, another round.
1: Wow, look how nice all of them are, hey?
0: I think you're going to need a bigger house, babe.
11: Yes, because
0: you need to find more wall for this.
11: Yes.
0: How does that make you feel when you're sitting here? This is a proper moment of reflection, right? This is, I mean, you started with Babu Cyril. Shut the hell up. And now we're here.
11: My favorite one is that one.
0: The big one there, in the pink suit.
11: Yes, in the pink suit.
0: In Jaya game.
11: Yes. Because it just speaks to me, you know, like, this thing is not easy to achieve.
0: Yeah.
11: It's not hard to do because it's effortless, it's art, but it's also not easy to achieve. But it takes a lot of dedication, which brings me back to what you were saying earlier on. It's the waking up. It just speaks power. I mean, not that I'm not appreciating the other ones, but...
0: But that one.
11: Yeah.
0: Do you know what? I love what you just said. It's not hard to do. It's effortless. It's art, right?
1: Well, if it comes from your soul, you wake up every morning to do it, right? But
0: there's hard work.
1: There's discipline.
0: There's discipline to it. But to be Zinqu Malo is not hard because that's who she is.
1: Yeah.
0: But the discipline that comes behind that, and I really hope that that is the message that everyone...
1: Says 300 million streams, guys. 300 million.
0: There are countries that don't have 300 million people. We included us as South Africa.
1: Yeah.
0: This is insane. We wish you more, bigger, better. We want to hit 1 billion streams. Because, I mean, you've been doing this now, what, 4 years?
11: Yes.
0: You're going on 5 years.
11: Yes.
0: If you can do 300 million streams in 4 years, the next 4 years, a billion. Easy.
1: No, she'll do a billion next year.
11: Billboard Africa, number 10.
0: Easy stuff. That's where we're going. We're going to a billion. And I think we have a way to get you to that billion. We've got another announcement that is on the way. Oh, you thought this was it?
11: Yes.
1: Oh, no. More surprises.
0: More.
11: What's the surprise?
0: Another round is what I'm telling you.
1: This is for everyone listening as well.
0: This is for... Because the happiness right now is in here. It's in the studio. It's contained. It's just with us and Zinqu Malo. The next announcement is about to make the entire country shake.
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0: Zara for a moment here so we can get to some serious stuff. We told you that there is a serious announcement that we have to make. And it is fitting that we make this announcement with Zee Nxumalo in the studio because she is the biggest South African act to talk about at the moment.
1: And this has got something to do with her.
0: So I need your voice here, Frankie. 5th of September.
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0: At Joburg. Going to be at Joburg Day,
2: guys.
1: For the first time. Joburg is not ready, hey?
0: Joburg is not ready. The confetti has been erupted in the studio. 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The first 2,000, you will get yourself your parking on the house.
1: Let me run you through all the details because you want to hear this. 947 Joburg Day, back and bigger than ever. Crocodile Creek Polo Club once again on that massive stage. All your favorite things, the experiences, the vibes, all the pedo people. The kiddos are welcome as well. Entire crew you love. But here's the thing, right? Everyone is a headliner.
0: Yes.
1: There is not one act bigger than the other act. Yes. They are all massive.
0: Every single act is going to bring it the way that you've seen them do it, but they're going to amplify it. Joburg Day is the biggest music stage you can find yourself on. And Zee Nxumalo is going to be there. But she doesn't come alone. She comes with the Avengers, the superstars of music in this country.
1: Right. I heard the names yesterday, and it left me flabbergasted. Can we go through them?
0: Here we go.
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3: Guys, did you hear that? Zing Malo, comes at a small, Morda with the Soweto Gospel Choir. 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
4: Sun.
3: Hey, yay! Like Vimesh used to say, Diva Landonina. Diva Landonina. It is going to be insane. 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But if you feel like catching Zing Malo a little bit earlier, she's going to be at Maracana tomorrow night, ne?
4: Yes. And before we even continue with Maracana, thank you so much. I don't think you guys understand what this means to me. I really do appreciate it. Especially because this year we've been doing elevated stages. That means I'm also elevating. Last week we were doing the Red Bull Symphony.
3: Right?
4: That's the other massive, week we were doing the marble stage.
3: Mm-hmm.
4: We were
3: doing with that cute dress, girl.
4: You know, and we're doing Afro Nation as well. So this is definitely the year of elevated stages, elevated things, elevated 947, everything. Catch us today at Wait, is it today?
3: Tomorrow.
4: Boot
3: and boot and boot and sun.
4: Yay.
3: Oh, like you heard her, tomorrow she's at Maracana. And if you can catch a flight to Portugal, please, by all means, go to Afro Nation.
4: She's also going to be
3: in Australia.
4: She's going to go around
3: the world, but come back here to the 5th of September. Congratulations.
4: So
3: we look forward to watching your star soar. You are so grounded. Yes, you're reaching so high.
4: Thank you. I love that
3: about you. Keep on stretching yourself. Keep on believing in yourself. Because every day that you wake up to believe in yourself, you make somebody else do the same for themselves. So the music makes us dance, but the spirit makes us believe.
4: Appreciate it so much.
3: 947 loves Zing Malo.
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9: Hi South Africa, I'm Michael Owen. 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I'll see you there.
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10: It's around 12 degrees in Joburg. Good morning, I'm Thembekile Mkhototo. Four people have been shot dead in another suspected gang-related attack in Cape Town. Police say that five men were gathered outside a block of flats in Grassy Park when they were attacked last night. Here's police spokesperson Novella Botelo.
11: Western Cape Police have reinforced deployments in Grassy Park and neighboring stations following a shooting incident that left four men dead and one wounded on Thursday evening. The incident is believed to be linked to gang violence, and the anti-gang unit detectives are investigating with no arrests effected yet.
10: The head of the Hawks is expected to return to the Madlanga Commission this morning for what's expected to be an explosive day of testimony. Lisitsha Senona has been placed at the center of several controversies, including the theft of drugs valued at around 200 million rand. Senona has also been linked to alleged cartel member Vusumuzi Kat Matlala. Khumotso Modise reports.
12: There's a lot for General Lisitsha Senona to explain as he returns to the Madlanga Commission this morning. During his first appearance, he faced tough questions on the 2021 cocaine theft from the Hawks office in Port Shepston. On Wednesday, KZN Hawks official Campbell Nyuswa testified that only Senona had the keys to the strong room, and he was not convinced that it had been broken into when the drugs were stolen. Since his testimony in January, more witnesses have given testimony implicating Senona in wrongdoing. He's also been placed on precautionary suspension with his state gadgets seized. Khumotso Modise, Eyewitness News.
10: Lebanese militant group Hezbollah says its fighters have destroyed three Israeli tanks in the latest violence between them. The clashes were confirmed hours after Lebanese state media reported that Israeli strikes in the south had killed three people. The fighting came a day after the United States and Iran signed an agreement to end the Middle East war on all fronts, including Lebanon. Hezbollah drew the country into the Middle East war back in March by attacking Israel to avenge the killing of Iran's supreme leader at the start of the U.S.-Israeli war. Israel retaliated with broad strikes across Lebanon and by launching a ground invasion in the south, which borders Israel and has long been under Hezbollah's sway. UN Secretary General Antonio Guterres spokesperson Stefan Dujarric says that peacekeepers in Lebanon have also reported exchanges of fire.
13: UNIFIL peacekeepers report that so far today, 143 trajectories of projectiles were observed. Of these, 119 were attributed to the Israeli Defense Forces, with the remainder to Hezbollah. Yesterday, 364 projectile launches were observed, of which 330 were attributed to the IDF and 34 to Hezbollah.
10: Your cold and temperatures today will peak at around 19 degrees. Thembekile Mkhototo, Eyewitness News.
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0: Mr. Aura, I will never let you down. It's mid-mornings with Mo Flavor on 947. A big shout-out to Anele and the club and Z Mumalo. Not to mention the fact that, okay, so we're doing it again. We are doing it again. It's happening again. It's happening again. You know what? Like, you think September is far. Nah? You think it's far. And then you realize that, no. Thanks to 947's Joburg Day, it just makes it all the more closer. So this September, Joburg Day is happening on the 5th. And I think what a spectacular way to announce it on Anele in the Club with one of the finest acts in the country doing it along with Z Mumalo, who I think is clearly available for that day. So I'm really excited about it. And I hope you are ready to knock it out the park again. So do yourself a favor, because as you know, it's always such a rush to get those tickets. So make sure that you get yours. You can go to primemediaplus.com. Do it now. You can get your general access tickets. That's 550 Rand. We've got the chill zone for 1,000 Rand. The famous chill zone. Yeah. And then the kids can also join us for 250 Rand, a little pop. So yeah, Joburg Day is officially off the ground. We're officially airborne. We're going to be everywhere. And we're all building up to the 5th of September. So looking forward to that. The lineup is going to be absolutely manic. And I'll give you all the details as you stay with us throughout the show today. Speaking of music, New Music Friday is coming up. So, yeah, we've got something from Shimza. We've got something from rappers MTs, Java, Saudi, because they're all featured by Ruff and so much more. So stay with us as we get your Friday morning started. Yeah, it is Friday, right? Yeah, it is. It's Friday. It's actually Friday. Woo. When did that happen?
1: Let's go.
2: Music.

Easy Freak, if you want it. It's mid-mornings with Mo Flavor on 947. I was so confused about the days in the week because I'm like, hang on, what day is it? And then I realize it's Friday. So this week has left me very confused. But you know what else leaves me very confused? It's Father's Day. Like, do not ask me what I'm doing for Father's Day this year, because honestly, nothing. Zero. I have no expectations as a dad. If I get a cookie, I get a cookie. If I get a pair of socks, I get a pair of socks. If I don't, I don't, and it's fine. I don't think anything less of my kids or anyone else in my life. I don't think anything less of the people around me if they do not wish me a happy Father's Day. Honestly, I'm not trying to be a pooper. Seriously, DX, and hear me out here. I'm not trying to be a pooper. And I'm not saying I don't believe in Father's Day. I'm just saying I don't know what to do with it. You know, like with Mother's Day, it's an easier thing, right? Support your mom, appreciate your mom, do something nice for her, etc. Great. And I get it's the same with Father's Day, but there's just a layer that's missing. I don't quite know what it is. So what I'm trying to say is Father's Day is just one of those days that really confuse me. I have no expectations. And I'll engage on Father's Day at a level of saying, all right, let me do something nice for my dad because he has some sort of expectation. And that's the truth. Because you know what? I appreciate him every day of my life and every day of his. You know, and I'm fortunate that he's still alive. But beyond that, there's something missing with me for Father's Day. I don't know what it is. Now, don't get me wrong. I'm not trying to kill the vibe. I'm not trying to kill the party. But what I do want to do is find out how you deal with Father's Day. In other words, is it a big thing for you, whether you are someone's child or whether you are a father or whether you are a father figure? What are you doing for Father's Day this year? Is it a day that you hold in high regard? Do you take it massively seriously? And is it a big deal for you? Is it sacred? And if you do battle with Father's Day, like I do, all right, maybe my battles are a little superficial. What are some of your reasons why you struggle with Father's Day, yeah? So while we have some time in this hour, maybe let's just hash it out very quickly. And like I said, I'm not trying to kill the party, but if that's how it goes in the end, and if that's what ends up happening, then I'm apologizing up front. 0663818609. I'd love to get your thoughts on that. And if there is something that you do on Father's Day, please kind of let me know what it is. Maybe tell me how you approach the day. And yeah, just good to see what other people do. You know what I mean? Sam Fender with People Watching. Because literally, that's what happens on days like Father's Day. Everybody's trying to see what everybody else is doing for their daddy.

Kygo, Whitney Houston, Higher Love. It's Mid-Mornings with Mo Flavor on 947. I have to give a shout-out to all the schools in the country and all the teachers as well, because I'm pretty sure that kids make all types of wonderful Father's Day gifts that they can take home to their daddies and their father figures, etc. So I love that. In fact, I get stuff every year from the kids, and I keep it, and I put it away in a box, and I save it. It's special because it means something to them that they're doing something cool for daddy. But I do not have any expectations on Father's Day. Do you know what I mean? And that's how I relate to Father's Day. Now,

0: asked, if you are into it as a dad or somebody that's a father figure in someone's life, what sort of gifts do you want? And do you have an expectation? What would you like to happen on that day? And what is your general relationship with this third day of or the third Sunday of June that comes around every single year? Let me go to Michelle.
1: Good morning. So every year we go to my dad. He organizes his own party.
0: Oh.
1: And yeah, we go have tea and spoil him. And as much as he says, don't bring anything, he really secretly loves the spoils we give him.
0: Wow. Okay, so he has a whole party. Damn. Okay. So people have like Father's Day parties? So what happens on the... Or maybe her dad is the kind of person who, like, really goes to town with celebrations. Doesn't matter what it is. Like, any reason to celebrate. And I get that. And I think it's fine. And I'm not saying that I don't want to be celebrated. All I'm saying is that I feel celebrated. And I just don't want to put pressure on people to conform to a specific day that is on the calendar every year. But hey, kudos to Michelle's dad who throws a party. Mbongwa, what's your thought?
2: Just to put it simple, Father's Day, in my opinion, is not taken seriously. I see it even on my own kids, you know. Even when I don't have a father anymore, but even when my father was alive, it wasn't that popular. I don't know how to put it, but basically, when it comes to Mother's Day, you can see the difference. It's totally, totally different. I don't know what's causing that. Even when you're a good father, you're spending time with your kids and all that, but my Mother's Day is sort of like a more special occasion than Father's Day. I even forget that there is Father's Day sometimes. Like maybe one of my kids will just say, "Hey, Happy Father's Day," maybe beforehand, and that's it. I've never ever, as I grow up, seen a Father's Day party, but I've seen many Mother's Day's party. So I don't think it's not taken seriously.
0: And I can tell, Bongwa, that came from the heart. And you know what? I 100% agree with you. Father's Day is not celebrated as much as Mother's Day. And it's not taken as seriously as Mother's Day. I'm not saying that it's a bad thing or a good, I'm just saying. So there are people who have a view on that to say, we dads have it bad. Right? But I'm also of the view that Father's Day is not as big a deal as Mother's Day. And maybe we can also go down that route to say, well, I mean, how do you feel about that? But also, for those dads who really are into it, or maybe you make it a point to do something special for the dad in your life, what cool stuff do you do for him? Sometimes it's more than one person, more than one dad, because there's in-laws as well. There's everything. 0663818609. Drop your comments.
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0: Well, he certainly is part of the Joburg Day lineup alumni. It's Prince KB with Msaki, Fetch Your Life. It's mid-mornings with Mo Flavor on 947. Hey, here's a good idea. Why don't you get your dad a lovely Father's Day present? What am I talking about? Joburg Day tickets. Yeah, sneak them in there. So in and amongst whatever else you'll be getting for your dad, throw in some Joburg Day tickets as well. Wouldn't that be nice as a gift for Father's Day? Look, nobody knows what came first between the chicken and the egg, right? Nobody. But do we know what came first between Mother's Day and Father's Day? Because perhaps that could explain the difference in the hype between the 2 days. No, but seriously, Father's Day is a day that's obviously celebrated by some and ignored by others. I have no expectations, I'll be honest, as I've been in this hour so far. But if there is anything that is done to show appreciation for my presence and my existence, I gladly accept. But maybe I'm different. Maybe I'm built different. And maybe there are dads that have high expectations on that day. So let's find out from Z what their thought is on celebrating Father's Day.
1: Morning, morning, morning, Mo. I'm into Father's Day. I'm into Father's Day. Not from the kids, but from the ladies that I celebrate Mother's Day with. So every Mother's Day, there's my wife, my mother-in-law, and my sister-in-law that I pamper. So I'm definitely into Father's Day so that I get pampered as well.
0: I see what you mean. And good on you for, you know, celebrating the women in your life. And I don't think it's unnatural to expect to be appreciated. And perhaps the bigger conversation is whether fathers do feel appreciated. Maybe we can bookmark that conversation for another day. How about we talk about that on Monday when it's all said and done? Like, now that Father's Day is done, do you as a daddy feel appreciated in general? You know what I mean? All right, let me go to Veronica.
2: Hello, Mo. My father died when I was 20, but I do remember asking him on Father's Day, what can I get you? And he always said, no, you don't have to get me anything. And as a child, obviously, I always wanted to, you know, get him something. And I do remember I made him a little coloring in book. Well, not coloring in book. It was just a little book. And I pressed flowers and grass, and I drew mountains and trees as well. And I covered this little book in wallpaper. Anyway, and he loved that. I just remember he loved that gift. But I understand why parents actually say, don't get me anything, because I feel that way now, now that I'm older. I don't really want anything for my birthday, and I don't want it to be a big deal. So I understand where you are coming from.
0: Thank you, Veronica. At least somebody in the room gets me. You know what I'm saying? And it's not that you being a pooper, is it? It's just maybe you don't feel there's a need, because maybe your cup is full. Do you know what I mean? As a parent, the only danger with this position that I've taken is that I could potentially be ruining it for the kids. Do you know what I mean? Thank heavens they're in class and not listening in.
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0: Psycho on 947. 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
6: It's around 12 degrees in Joburg. Good morning, I'm Dominique Majola. Tainted KZN Hawksports Lesetja Senona has roped in prominent advocate Dalim Bofu onto his legal team. Senona is back in the hot seat this morning for his much-anticipated testimony at the Madlanga Commission. Since his last appearance in January, more witnesses have placed Senona at the center of a multi-million rand drug theft in Port Shepstone. Before Senona could begin his testimony this morning, Bofu has addressed the commission.
7: One of the things we have been asked to do is to ensure that there will be no straying outside of the subpoena that has brought us here and the specific issues that are raised there, which is the feeling of the general and us that the issues that he has been asked to deal with have actually been dealt with. In his first appearance here.
6: Four people have been shot dead in another suspected gang-related attack in Cape Town. Police say five men were gathered outside a block of flats in Grassy Park last night when they were shot last night. Police spokesperson Novela Potelwa.
8: Western Cape Police have reinforced deployments in Grassy Park and neighboring stations following a shooting incident that left four men dead and one wounded on Thursday evening. The incident is believed to be linked to gang violence, and the anti-gang unit detectives are investigating with no arrests effected yet.
6: Lebanese militant group Hezbollah says its fighters have destroyed three Israeli tanks in the latest violence between them. The clashes were confirmed hours after Lebanese state media reported that Israel strikes in the south had killed three people. The fighting came a day after the United States and Iran signed an agreement to end the Middle East war on all fronts, including in Lebanon. UN Secretary General Antonio Guterres spokesperson Stephane Dujarric.
9: UNIFIL peacekeepers report that so far today, 143 trajectories of projectiles were observed. Of these, 119 were attributed to the Israeli Defense Forces, with the remainder to Hezbollah. Yesterday, 364 projectile launches were observed, of which 330 were attributed to the IDF and 34 to Hezbollah.
6: The Gauteng temperatures today will peak at around 19 degrees and the traffic in Melville is queuing traffic on Barry Hatsoch Avenue near Judith Road, causing heavy delays. Dominique Majola, Eyewitness News.
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0: It's Mid-Mornings with Mo Flava on 947. Welcome to your Friday and welcome to a Joburg Day Friday. As we have now begun the countdown to Joburg Day, 5 September, Crocodile Creek Polo Club. Make sure you get your tickets now at primemediaplus.com and you do not want to miss out. All right, coming up in this hour, we're going to play Spotted. Not only are we going to spot you buying Joburg Day tickets, but we could also spot a really, really cool place. So what are we looking for here? Well, according to one of the clues, think about a stunning elite polo estate located right out past Four Ways. In that area. All of that is coming up on Spotted today. All right, so blue things are happening out in Menlyn, and it's good things only. 947 and Amazon are giving you a chance to win a 10,000 Rand Amazon voucher. You have to be at Menlyn Main Central Square in Pretoria right now. And if you find the Amazon Prime Blue Crew, then something really cool could be happening for you. But let's get more details from one of our teammates from the 947 AM squad, driven by Jato Ndabe, doing morning shift this time, not night shift. How's it, bro?
1: I'm great, bro. How's your Friday morning?
0: Listen, my Friday is really, really good, and I'm sitting here wondering, clearly you've been up longer than I have. Why?
1: Listen, it's so poetic how this has worked out, because, of course, our guy, Debs, going at, took the opening call for South Africa in our campaign in the FIFA World Cup.
0: Yes.
1: And so I had to go make my way to the home, Hoshushain and Piano. Not necessarily Amazon Dewana, but I'm out in Pretoria in Menlyn, Maine, with the Amazon Prime Blue Crew. And we've got something special for you. Can I let you in on the good news?
0: Please, let me know, because I hear there's a voucher worth thousands that I can get.
1: Yes, absolutely. So it's so interesting what's happening here. It's absolute scenes. I've got this Amazon Blue Crew members, right? They've got these full bodysuits on. They're like those tight head-to-toe bodysuits. You know the ones that cover everything, like a green screen suit you see on like a film set?
0: Yes.
1: Instead of green, it's this bold Amazon Prime blue color. Yeah. Mm. So when you see these characters, because I don't want to call them human beings, when you see them, they've literally got these QR codes printed all over their bodies. And if you walk up to them, you scan the QR code, that's an entry for you to win yourself 10,000 Rand Amazon voucher. How beautiful is that?
0: That is spectacular. I'm a little worried, Ndabe, as to where exactly on the body this QR code is.
1: Mo, please. But listen. So we can curb all of that. You got to take it just one step further. Take a picture with one of the Amazon Prime Blue Crew members. You post it on our socials at 947 Joburg and at Amazon ZA. And that's easy. That's how you enter. Use the hashtag Amazon Prime Blue. In fact, if you want to see what they look like so you know where the QR codes are, go to our Instagram page right now and our Facebook at 947 Joburg. We've got pictures up there. We've got stories that tell the tale of this incredible Friday morning that we're having here in Pretoria.
0: Done. So in essence, all I need to do to attempt and give it a shot to getting my hands on that 10 grand Amazon voucher is take a picture with any one of the Amazon Prime Blue Crew members and post it on our socials, tag at 947. And then also, of course, scan the QR code, which is somewhere on the body.
1: Absolutely. You can watch all the Parks and Rec, The Office, Seinfeld, Mr. Bean, everything there on Amazon once you've done that.
0: Lovely stuff. Quick one. Are they there the whole day?
1: They're there the whole day, but I've got some interesting news for you here. A little birdie tells me that for the Joburg faithful, if you head on out to UJ APK campus, you could spot another set of Amazon Blue Crew members. So
0: oh my gosh.
1: We're all over the province. If you head on out to UJ, you might see a few of them there as well. For all the students, all the lecturers, the parents, everybody in that vicinity.
0: They're everywhere. All right, brilliant stuff.
1: They're everywhere.
0: Okay, no, nice one. Thanks for filling us in on that, Ndabe. And yes, it's always good to know what's out there so that if you're up and about, you can really give it a shot at scoring something cool. All right, we'll catch up with you on the flip side.
1: Awesome. Thank you so much, Mo.
0: Nice one. Ndabe on the night shift, but this time doing the morning shift out at Menlyn Main Central Square in Pretoria, hanging out with the Amazon Prime Blue Crew, who, if you take a picture with and post it on our socials, could give you a chance to win a 10,000 Rand Amazon voucher. Remember to scan the QR code and also see what your chances are there. Good luck, and check them out at UJ. Lucky students, eh? Yeah. Will there be any studying happening there today, I wonder?
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0: Breathe.
1: Well, that's all you got to do. Just breathe. It's Ollie Alexandra on 947.
0: Hey! Where in the world are they? It's time to play Spotted on 947 with Mo Flavor.
1: Another round of Spotted is AOA, and we've got a couple of clues coming in to help you and I find this place, which is apparently a little bit past four ways. So let me start with the first clue, and let's see where we land. What is it with DX and that area? I mean, even yesterday there was a place in and around that area that we had to find, that crocodile city, as it were. Anyway, here we are. Here's clue number one. You have found me if you're standing on pristine rolling green lawns that are traditionally famous for hosting high society divot stomping, premium champagne lounges, and elite equestrian sports. You're in the right place if you are counting down the hours in a day to simply enjoy a divine sunset late afternoon. Okay. You have definitely found me if you've driven past four ways towards the Lanseria area and are standing at a breathtaking outdoor venue in Lanseria or Hennops River that has also hosted some really, really memorable family day events. I'm sitting here thinking, where is this? Where is this place? Does it sound familiar? Family day? Family picnics? Or maybe wedding? Maybe wedding. Wedding? I mean, there are a lot of venues out that side of town as well that are really cool wedding venues. So as you go past Lanseria, there's obviously a lot of farms, a lot of rolling hills. And yes, I do agree with the sunsets in that area. They can be quite spectacular. So any guesses? And what of these equestrian sports? Or maybe equestrian sports events that have been hosted there? I'm not sure. Maybe a bit of horse riding. Who knows? All right. If you know where this place is, why don't you send us your guess on 066-381-8609. If you have spotted this location based on the clues that have popped in, then by all means, send it through and let's see what you got.
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1: 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Where in the world are they? It's time to play Spotted on 947 with Mo Flavor.
0: Yeah, so let's see if you got this one. We're looking for a place somewhere in the Lanseria or Hennops River sort of area. It's a place that's hosted some really cool events, including musical events and cool events for the family. They've also had some elite equestrian sports events. There's been some champagne lounges as well, like really premium stuff. It's located in an area that's full of rolling hills, which strikes me as somewhat of a farm. And apparently there's some really spectacular sunsets to enjoy late in the day. I wonder where this could be. Another clue that's been added here is that it's a place that's been transformed a couple of times to become Joburg's biggest musical playground. So it must be some sort of venue. Because initially I thought maybe it's one of those quad biking places. Because there are a couple of those where you can go off-road and whatever, but then there's nothing that alludes to that, so then scrap that. Okay, what is your guess?
2: Hi, Mo. Think you are at Crocodile Creek. Lanseria Crocodile Creek. And that's where we have Joburg Day. So I guess that's where you are.
3: My guess is Crocodile Creek. Can't think of anything else.
4: Well, the place you're talking about is the Crocodile Creek Polo Club in the Lanseria area. Yeah, from Tabiso, yeah. Cheers.
0: Yeah, Tabiso and the two ladies as well. I'm just thinking, I'm not going to play more voice notes because I have a suspicion that any other voice note that I'm going to play is going to say the same thing, which, as I think about it, actually, what else is there to do in that area in the name of, you know, champagne lounges and cool family day experiences and musical events, etc., if not at this particular place? All right, DX, where we at?
5: Hey, Mo. Happy 947 Joburg Day. And today for Spotted, we are out at Crocodile Creek Polo Club.
0: Ah, you're sneaky. Very sneaky, DX. Very sneaky, but yeah, I suppose it was always going to be difficult to mention Lanseria and an open field and not think of the Crocodile Creek Polo Club. And of course, I mean, 5 September, you and I gather once again for another epic experience of Joburg Day. So let's make it bigger and better. In fact, tickets are available right now. So you do want to make sure that you get yours. Because one of the other things, and this is something I have to mention, right, is that the first 2,000 tickets that get bought will each come with preferential parking. We'll even add in there some awesome prizes as well. So the first 2,000 tickets that are bought will come with preferential parking, which, as you and I know, is so important at Joburg Day. Like, you want to be as close to the venue as possible. So that preferential parking is something that I would personally pay top dollar for. And get this, general access tickets, 550 Rand. And you get preferential parking. I think that's a very good deal. 1,000 Rand for chill zone tickets, 250 Rand for the kids. I mean, come on. First 2,000 tickets to be bought come with that. So make sure you're in line for those 2,000. Make sure that you get your tickets now and go to primemediaplus.com.
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2: It's around 12 degrees in Joburg. Good morning, I'm Dominique Machola. Tainted KZN Hawks boss Lesetja Senona has roped in a prominent advocate, Dali Mpofu, onto his legal team. Senona is back in the hot seat this morning for his much-anticipated testimony at the Madlanga Commission. Since his last appearance in January, more witnesses have placed Senona at the center of a multi-million rand drug theft in Port Shepstone. Before Senona could begin his testimony this morning, Mpofu has addressed the commission.
3: One of the things we have been asked to do is to ensure that there will be no straying outside of the subpoena that has brought us here and the specific issues that are raised there, which is the feeling of the general and us that the issues that he has been asked to deal with have actually been dealt with. In his first appearance here.
2: The Pretoria Magistrates Court is delivering judgment in the bail application of police forensic expert Lawrence Mahotlo. The senior ballistic cop was arrested last month facing charges linked to the allegations of tampering of forensic evidence in two high-profile murder cases. Magistrate Johannes Kruger is currently delivering the judgment in his bid for bail.
4: The reference to count number 3, the witnesses of the view that this case against the applicant is strong. It stems from a murder case raised under case number 111/1/18, where a firearm of a husband was recovered where his wife was killed.
2: Lebanese militant group Hezbollah says it's fighting and its fighters have destroyed 3 Israeli tanks in the latest violence between them. The clashes were confirmed hours after Lebanese state media reported the Israeli strikes in south had killed 3 people. The fighting came a day after the United States and Iran signed an agreement to end the Middle East war on all fronts, including in Lebanon. U.S. Secretary General Antonio Guterres spokesperson Stephen Dujarric.
5: UNIFIL peacekeepers report that so far today, 143 trajectories of projectiles were observed. Of these, 119 were attributed to the Israeli Defense Forces, with the remainder to Hezbollah. Yesterday, 364 projectile launches were observed, of which 330 were attributed to the IDF and 34 to Hezbollah.
2: Your Gauteng temperatures today will peak at around 19 degrees in your traffic. There is slow-moving traffic on the M2 West between Boysens Road due to an accident, while on the N12 East, there are delays on the Kalulis Interchange due to roadworks. Dominic Machola, Eyewitness News.
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That's Lizzo, About Damn Time on 947. It's Mid-Mornings with Mo Flavor. Happy Joburg Day, because yes, we start the countdown to the 5th of September, when we're going to have another spectacle to add to your list of memories for Joburg Day. And perhaps maybe, just maybe, it might be your first Joburg Day, and we will welcome you with both hands and give you a proper reception. It's going to be really amazing. So make sure that you're part of us. 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But only if you are amongst the first 2,000 people to get it. It will come with a parking space that is very, very close to where you want to be. All right, it's time for New Music Fridays. And that's what we do on Fridays, is bring you new music. So before I give you Shimza's brand new song, maybe let me start here. Let me start with this great collabo between Rough, MTs, Java, and Saudi.

0: It is producer Ruff with MT's Java and Saudi, and the track is called Save Me. We've also got Vuyo Manyike on there, and I can tell you now that this is something really, really cool, particularly because it's a project that speaks of like a reunion of sorts from, you know, the core members of the African trap movement, you know, ATM as it were. And remember, mid-2010s, they rose together during the era of Ambitious Entertainment. Remember when Ambitious were just bringing out all those big artists? So it's a nice little reunion. And of course, it is coming off an album called The Trap Temptations. And it's a track 10, a 10-track project that you can literally go through. But certainly add that to your playlist as we kick off New Music Friday. All right, we're going to switch it up in just a moment. We'll bring you some Shimza with a vibe that is saying Pitori. And we'll also add in some depth as well with Elmeni and Fujikaze. Stay with us.
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That's Sia with Elastic Heart on 947. It's New Music Fridays, and what we do is look at what's dropped and just bring you up to speed, introduce you to some new artists, perhaps artists you haven't heard from ever, or maybe just remind you of artists that you haven't picked up on in a while, and also bring out some of the heavy hitters as well. Speaking of which, DJ Shimza has a brand new song, Sunset in Pretoria. I'll give you a taste of that. And I'm not going to have a New Music Friday without a bit of Deep House in there from Deeper Phil and DJ Vino. But first, how's this? Britain meets Japan. Elmin, a very talented R&B artist from Britain, hooking up with Japanese artist Fuji K's. They've gone and collaborated on this one. It's called Comet and Gold. It is out today. How smooth is this?

from these artists, Almeen and Fuji K's. Interesting with their partnership because it kind of began after they spent some time in the studio, and it all emanated from the fact that I think Fuji posted a cover of Almeen's song Someday on YouTube, and that consequently led to Almeen basically visiting Japan, and they got to spend the Christmas holidays together, and they wrote some music. So how's that to spend your festive season? So check that out. Comments in gold, nice and smooth. Goes down well on any winter day, doesn't it? All right, and for some deep house music, Deeper Phil and DJ Vino. We've also dabbled in Amapiano. They're like, let's fuse the two together. And this is what comes out. Interestingly, the song is called Let's Go Deeper. It is out today, featuring DJ La Soul. Enjoy.

I mean, we know he's global. But you gotta pay homage to PTA. That's exactly what he's done with this one. Got a couple of Kunye events as well, which is actually kind of how this song came about, yeah? Enjoy.

0: So Afrotech doing the absolute most. Well, Shimza's definitely making sure of that. So add this to your playlist. And I know you've got an Afro playlist, so put it there as the first song on Shimza and Dumaya with Sunset in Pretoria. It is out today. And along with all the songs that we've sampled for you on New Music Friday, we'll do it again when the next hits drop.
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0: Outcast with Miss Jackson on 947. It's Mid-Mornings with Mo Flavor. All right, coming up in the next few minutes. Imagine you are a small business and are in need of assistance, ne? To take what you do to the next level. Well, Standard Bank has decided to step up and, you know, step in for small businesses that keep South Africa moving. They also create jobs. We know this. They uplift communities and they ultimately inspire a bigger dream. So, Standard Bank Business and Commercial Banking have decided to show some love to one of those small businesses, and we're going to find out what that business is, what they do, and celebrate them with up to 50 grand in cash injection. That's brilliant. So the 947 App Squad driven by Jeto is out there as we speak. We'll dive into that shortly.
1: One thing about the young ones,
2: they know that every dance challenge
1: and massive viral moment begins with a fire sign.

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1: So it goes without saying that small businesses really get the country ticking because they create jobs. They are born out of ideas that become a reality and shift things in the community as well. So Standard Bank Business and Commercial Banking are aware of this. They know this. They know that these small businesses need to be acknowledged, celebrated, and they know the kind of work that goes in there, and therefore these businesses deserve, you know, some assistance. And this is why they've decided to go around looking for this business that is doing all of this amazing work. And just to get a sense of things, we thought, hey, let's get the 947 AM squad driven by Jatour out there to accompany a small business by the name of CNET that is really doing wonders and has certainly grabbed Standard Bank Business and Commercial Banking's attention. Matt L. is on the case. How's it?
9: Hi, Mo. How are you doing?
1: I am good, but not as elegant as you are, madam.
9: Listen, I am not as elegant today. I've got my boots out. I've got my heavy jeans because we're doing all things automotive today. So I'm ready to be geared up and see how CNET does things in terms of getting cars ready for the road.
1: Yeah, I'm glad you mentioned that because the question is, what is CNET and what do they do? So I understand they're in mechanical and electrical stuff in the auto space and they do aircon work. Tell me a little bit about them.
9: Listen, they do everything you've literally covered. They've got a team of about 15 people, which is absolutely amazing. We've been to the workshop at the back. They had a strip bay actually happening over there. They had an inspection bay as well. There's a place where they actually make sure that the cars are well inspected before they do any single work. Then they've got a paint preparation bay. They've also got a preparation booth, paint jobs, polishing. Listen, I'm talking anything you need your cars work done,
1: yeah,
9: you can get it here. And the air aircon, like you mentioned. Listen, it is winter now. I don't think anybody doesn't want to be warm in their car. So come through to CNET if you've got any issues.
1: Brilliant stuff. So CNET deal with everything to do with cars, and they work on the mechanical and the bodywork as well. Okay, where are they based, Matt?
9: All right, so we are out on Bourke Street. They are literally located on 10 Bourke Street in Kensington B, out here in Randburg. So if you ever need to come check them out, that is the GPS you need to put on your location spot.
1: Okay, so 10 Bourke Street in Kensington. Okay, so what is it about this business that caught Standard Bank's attention, and what are they going to do about it?
9: Well, I think, you know, Standard Bank is really doing its utmost best to actually spot out businesses that are doing their absolute best to grow in the spaces that they're in. As you can see, we're out in Kensington. They've got a team of about 15 people who are working on about hundreds of cars that are coming through their workshop on a daily basis. So I think that they really showed their dedication to the automotive industry. And Standard Bank decided, you know what, they have lasting relationships. They are committed to making sure that cars are working out on the road. And that is why Standard Bank decided, you know what, they're worthy of this prize.
1: Okay, so to make things clear, you know, I need you to explain it to me well. I know there's money involved. So how much is Standard Bank, how much is Standard Bank giving CNET?
9: So, Mo, I think that Standard Bank is going to be giving them 25,000 rand today. But you, Mo, have the opportunity to make that a big amount.
1: Wow. Okay. What? Okay. Maybe, is there anyone from CNET that I can speak to, Matt? Maybe let me, you know, let me speak to someone. Is there anyone there that I can speak to?
9: I think I have the perfect lady. She is the manager.
1: Okay.
9: How are you, my love?
1: Yes.
9: Very well in yourself. This is Mo Flavor.
8: Hi, Mo. Good morning. How are you?
1: Very well in you.
8: I'm good, thank you.
1: Yes. Who am I speaking to?
8: It's Shannon.
1: Oh, Shannon. Oh, I've heard about you already, Shannon. Someone in the studio was telling me about Shannon. I'm like, okay, Shannon must be a big deal. So you're the manager at CNET?
8: Yes, that's correct.
1: That's brilliant. Okay, so it's pretty clear that whatever work you guys are doing there is really incredible. Customers obviously leave happy, especially considering that the car space is quite hectic. What is it that really just sort of gets you guys going as a business?
8: We're very family orientated. We've had our customers for about 20 plus years. We try and look after them the best we can. We also try to give back to the community a little bit.
1: Oh, brilliant.
8: So that does make us stick out a little bit.
1: Ah, great stuff. And I suppose that's why Standard Bank has decided to step in and give you guys a cash injection. So I'm told that you guys are getting 25,000 rand. So I think well done on that. I think that will be
8: money
1: that will do wonders for the business. So big up to Standard Bank Business and Commercial Banking for that. But there's another question I have to ask here. And I think maybe this is where the magic can come in from my end. Do you guys have a Standard Bank account?
8: Yes, we do, Mo.
1: You guys have a Standard Bank account?
8: Yes, sir.
1: Okay, you know what, Shannon? Let's double that to 50,000 rand. I'm going to add another 25,000 rand.
8: Oh, wow.
1: Yes.
8: Whoa. That is so awesome.
1: I know what it's like to run a small business. It's not easy, Shannon, and you and your team deserve all the help along the way. In fact, let me rephrase that, all the assistance along the way. 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
8: Oh, Mo, thank you.
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1: 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All right, brilliant stuff. Thank you so much to Matt L from the 947 M Squad. Matt, you're a star. Thank you.
9: Thank you so much, Mo.
1: All right. And as you can tell, there's a lot of excitement with all the hooters in the background. Yeah, it's nice, eh? 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

0: DJ Ricardo 947, and that's Ride It, and that's how we wrap things up today. So, listen, before I disappear, I really need to just remind you of why the 5th of September is so important. Because it's 947's Joburg Day. Now, interestingly, I literally just got a message now from someone that I know, just showing me that they've just bought a ticket. Do you know what I mean? And I did mention that the first 2,000 tickets bought will each come with preferential parking and other cool goodies and prizes that you will get. So, well done to you. I see they've sent me a screen grab of the order. You're in. Get ready for an amazing time ahead. And here's what you've ordered. And they're showing me everything. I'm like, okay, you go, girl. But that's the spirit. And that's what we're doing on the 5th of September at Crocodile Creek Polo Club in Lanseria. Okay, cool. So the lineup is there. We're giving it to you all, like we're laying it all out, right? So we've got Sunil Musician, Lockenville, Lord Kez, DJ Zintle, Will Lingley, Zing Mumalo, who made herself available as of this morning on Anel in the club, Mikasa, Murder is hooking up with the Soweto Gospel Choir. I can't wait to see what that looks like. And then, if you think we're done, we've got Casper on your vest. And I do not see how he's going to do a performance like this without Doc Shebelez. Ne? It's not going to happen. And then if you think we're done, we're like, no, Kabza. Zwakala ntwana. Kabza the Small is also part of the lineup. So it really is going to be something like you don't want to miss. It's absolute cinema. So we're going to see you there, right? 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All right, have yourself a wonderful weekend. If you're going to be out and about, make sure you check out Beer Bar out in Bedford View this Saturday, because they've got Port de Sol. It's the Port de Sol Continental Party, and it's happening with DJ Bigita, DJ Mendez, and DJ Rico. So that's on the 947 Gig Guide. 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
15: It's around 12 degrees in Joburg. Good afternoon, I'm Dominique Majola. Lawyers representing embattled KZN Hawks boss Lesedi Senona have highlighted several concerns with the Madlanga Commission ahead of his testimony. Senona is back in the hot seat and has dropped in prominent advocate Dali Mpofu onto his legal team. He's expected to testify on the multi-million rand portships and drug theft from the Hawks office, which a previous witness claimed only he had the keys to. Khumuzo Modise has more.
16: The Madlanga Commission has spent most of its time this morning being addressed by General Lesedi Senona's lawyer, advocate Dali Mpofu. Among Senona's concerns is the commission's questions that he believes are not relevant according to the terms of reference and some repetitive questions.
17: But more than 50% or even 60% of those questions, you'll find that we actually just refer, the answer is to refer you back to the transcript on many occasions. We do take the point, of course, that since he testified, there has been further evidence around the same issues. So not quibbling with that. But the issue is that it's quite oppressive.
16: Senona's lawyers also claim evidence leaders have not furnished them with all the documents that they've requested while preparing for the testimony. Senona's continuing with his testimony this morning. Khumuzo Modise, Eyewitness News.
15: The Pretoria Magistrates Court is delivering judgment in the bail application of the police expert Lawrence Makgotlo. The senior ballistic cop was arrested last month facing charges linked to the alleged tampering of forensic evidence in two high-profile murder cases. He is accused of sabotaging the murder investigation of Vereeniging engineer Armand Swart. Magistrate Johannes Kruger is currently delivering judgment in his bid for bail.
18: With reference to count number 3, the witnesses of the view that this case against the applicant is strong. It stems from a murder case raised under case number 111/1/18, where a firearm of a husband was recovered where his wife was killed.
15: In Indonesia, government has announced plans to suspend its free meal scheme during holiday periods. That decision follows mass protests in the capital, which condemned wasteful spending. The multi-billion dollar feeding program is one of the president's signature in the policies, but has widely been criticized for its high cost. The scheme has been rocked by mass food poisoning and corruption claims since it started in January last year. The Gauteng temperatures today will peak at around 19 degrees in your traffic. There is slow-moving traffic on the M2 West in Boysens Road due to an accident, while on the N12 East, there are delays at the Kalulis Interchange due to roadworks. Dominique Majola, Eyewitness News.
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1: Listen, if Dominique sounded a bit different, a little bit weird, it's because she's got a mask on. So Austin, I was like, why would you have a mask on? And
19: I can't go out. I'm sick.
1: And I said, girl, you're going to keep that mask on during the bulletin. You're not taking it off. You're not going to make me sick. This is not what it is that's happening. What did you guys learn from COVID? COVID-19 in the year of our Lord, 2020. It was March when we were sent into lockdown and they said, if you are sick, stay at home. Don't come into contact with human beings. And
15: I swear, this is not my fault. This flu is not my fault. I promise you. This is not my fault.
1: Her mask will stay on until the very final bulletin.
20: Ladies and gentlemen,
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20: Let's go!
21: The coolest guy to spend lunch with isn't in your office. He's right here.
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1: I am snacking on croutons. There's no other way of telling you. But the thing is, you're also eating weird things. You're snacking on some stuff that people find absolutely bizarre. Let's check out what you had to say.
22: My favorite snack is noodles, but raw in the packets. So I eat them like chips.
1: I'm so concerned. How do you eat noodles? Oh my word. They're not even flavored. So what flavor? You know on MasterChef Australia when they're like, packed full of flavor?
23: Flavors are just absolutely booming.
1: There's no flavor, my sister, in those noodles.
20: 947.
1: It is the day that you have been waiting for. And fun fact, you've only had to work 4 days out of five. But my friends, you know what? Those 4 days are arduous. You've got to wake up. It is cold. There's been a cold snap. You're dealing with people who do not want to work. And you know what? This weekend, we say no more because the weekend is here.
24: It's also Friday, so it's the weekend, so cheer up.
1: It's Friday! Oh man, welcome to the show. There's so much happening.
20: 947.
1: And when I say there's so much happening, I mean, I'm going to be giving away prizes. There's money on the line. Mr. D has got 5,000 rands for you. And, oh, it's crazy. But how about we kick it off calmly with some Teddy Swims? It's Bad Dreams. Happy Friday!

0: It's a superstar from Barbados, Rihanna on 947. This is Cheers. I will drink to that, and my friend, we're all drinking to that. It is officially the weekend. Daniel Craig, shall you welcome us into it, my friend?
1: Ladies and gentlemen, the weekend.
0: Happy Friday. I'm pretty sure your day is going very swell right now. No one's got complaints on a Friday. And if you do, then, my friend, we need to get you into healing. Friday should be a day of celebration, a day of recognition. Recognizing the fact that you won't have to see your annoying colleagues for the next couple of days. It's the small victories. It's the small victories. That is all I am saying. And speaking of small victories, we'll take the small victory. Bafana Bafana could not win yesterday. However, we did draw. And I'll just give us a ding instead of a yay. And we're screaming and shouting because now we're going to have to be doing maths. We basically have to win our next game unanimously. It's against South Korea. The Koreans have been training as if they are going to some boot camp. And the boot camp is playing against Bafana Bafana. So all the best. It's happening next week, Thursday, if I'm not mistaken. And we'll all be up at 3 a.m. No. How about Tung? You're not waking up, Gatari, to watch Bafana Bafana. Hey, disappointing. Anyway, we drew against Czechia. So next week, we need a win, and hopefully we'll be able to qualify for the next round. But outside of that, it's good news only. It's a Friday. There's so much that's happening today. DX and I are trying to breathe. The first thing that I will tell you is the news that you want to hear. 947 Joburg Day is back. Woo-hoo-hoo! We are going to Crocodile Creek in Lanseria on the 5th of September. I'll give you more details, tell you all about the lineup. And then there's winning, right? So Amazon, they're here. You may have heard Ndabe on Mo Flavor. I'll also be chatting to the 97 AM squad, hearing more about Amazon. Someone could potentially be winning. Just saying, it's Friday. We're feeling good. Someone could potentially be winning, and we're talking thousands. So keep listening to find out all about that. I've got your tickets to the Premier Paddle Tour, the final two. Mr. D, I mean, someone's going to get their lunch back if they've ordered. So you need to order between 11 a.m. and 2 p.m. on Mr. D. Use the promo code LUNCH947 at checkout. 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Well, today, it's not just that 1,000 rands Mr. D voucher. You're getting your food back and we're giving you 5,000 rands. So there's money. Oh, we're rich today. We are rich. Producer DX, we are very rich. We shall get our beers from Mr. D today. I hope one of us has the money. In actual fact, are we allowed to enter? Maybe I'm going to try it. Maybe one of us must enter. And then if we do, we can try get. Do you know what? We can make up voices and then we can have our voucher and then we'll buy some beers to celebrate the weekend. That isn't even the half of what's going on. But let's get into the show. And how about we get it off with our Friday Kickstarter? It's Sam Sigala and Becky Hill. Becky Hill is actually started working on a brand new album, a third one, and she's working on a festival tour. This is Wish You Well on 947.

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1: All right, word on the street is coming up next. I have got a friend who is about to get married into royalty. I kid you not, it's getting married into royalty. And it all came crashing down because of the family. Here's Olivia Dean. This is 94.7.

According to, I guess, the betting guys, Olivia Dean is currently the front runner to walk away with Album of the Year at next year's Grammys. This is Baby Steps on 947, one of the singles from The Art of Loving, which is her debut album. So I told you that, my friend,

0: the person that you're dating. Other times you meet their family and you immediately realize, I don't know if I'm going to be able to do all of this.
1: Computer says no.
0: Computer says no, no. So I've had a friend who's actually dated royalty. They were completely in love, but her family felt that he didn't have enough status, money, or the background to be accepted into the family. They felt that he's going to be taken care of by them, their daughter will be taking care of him, and now he's going to be in a royal family. Now, this reminds me of myself because, and true story, I've lived a very, very long life. I had an ex in varsity, but we were super, super young. When was first year? I think we started dating in first year. That was 2010. Dated until about 2011, 12, broke up, got back together, and yeah. We're cool now, you know what I mean, but she was also from a royal family. Now, everything was fine. I mean, I remember even after we broke up, because I'd met the parents, I'd met the siblings, and we were all good. And I ended up being a horrific, horrific boyfriend. I did eventually send an apology about 10 years later to be like, I am so sorry that I actually treated you like this and did all of these horrific things. But I could have been His Royal Highness. So you better show some, put some respect on my name. Put some respect on my name. Unfortunately, it didn't happen. So I'm just ordinary Zweli on the radio right now. But the thing, my friend's relationship came falling apart. He eventually had to walk away because he felt that he did not truly belong. Now, this all just got me thinking that family can have a huge influence on relationships, right? Whether it's disapproving parents, overbearing siblings. I don't know. The aunt who decides your relationship just isn't good enough, or the person, your significant other, isn't good enough. And I need to find out, have you ever ended a relationship because of someone's family? You met their family and you were like, no, no, no, what are we doing here?
2: Pooja, what is this behavior?
0: 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Have they ruined what could have been a great relationship for you? Or have they saved you from what potentially could have been a really, really big mistake? Because, I mean, let's get it. People talk about the mother-in-law who's evil, whatnot. But some people walk away before it even gets to being a mother-in-law. Have family dynamics ever ruined a great relationship for you? 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

0: 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Show me Vumala on Afternoons with Zweli. You're listening to 947. I've still got a massive tune from Cubs That Are Small that I'm going to play for you in the next couple of moments as we build up towards 947 Joburg Day. Right now, though, we're still dealing with these family dynamics. Have they ever ruined what could have been a great relationship, or did they save you from a very big mistake you could have made? It's a battle royale. So my friend has broken off his relationship, and not because he wanted to, but because the family that he was getting married into is a family of royalty, and they felt like he isn't enough. He decided that I'm going to walk away from this, otherwise I'm going to be dealing with problems for a very, very long time. Now I need you to find out, has this ever happened to you? You ended a relationship because of someone's family, or maybe your family convinced you that this person is not the one for you. Rochelle in Four Ways, hello. Rochelle says, Zweli, I was with a guy for almost 3 years. We were talking marriage until I met his mother properly. Yo, that woman still packed his lunch every morning, chose his outfits for family functions, and had a key to our apartment. I realized I wasn't dating him. I was applying for the position of second wife. I left before I needed permission to buy groceries. Rochelle, fare thee well. You can't. A man child. That's what you were going to marry. Sabrina Carpenter said it. Man child. I don't know the rest of the lyrics. Nadine, you're in the East. I broke up with a guy because his sisters treated me like I was competing for inheritance. Every bribe felt like an interview. Every birthday became an interrogation. Loved him. But loving him meant dating his whole family. And honestly, I wasn't strong enough. Ay, ay, ay. Eleni's in Greece. Hey, are you in Greece because you work there now? You live there? You're still listening to 97? Are you on holiday? Hope the sun is shining nice there in Athens. A very nice time. Or Mykonos. Don't know where in Greece you are. But Eleni says, my boyfriend's mother still ironed his shirts, made his doctor's appointments, and expected me to move into their family home after marriage. She wasn't looking for a daughter-in-law. She was recruiting an assistant. I loved him, but I could not marry all three of them. And then we've also got Palisa, who says, I knew it was over when his mother phoned him during our anniversary dinner to ask what he wanted for supper. He left our date to go eat at home. I paid the bill, blocked him, and wished them both a happy future together. Most of these texts are about mothers, hey? Moms, how do you feel? And I've always said to my mom, like, I don't want you to be a horror mom if I ever get married. But she always says, no, I won't. It's your own relationship. But what I hear about moms? Ay, ay, ay. Hey, there's a message over here. It starts with, Zweli, please keep me anonymous. I've almost ended my marriage a few times. We're going to get into that after some Cubs That Are Small next. 947. And if you've got a voice note, 066-3818-609.
1: So, I'm sitting in the interview for my dream job, and I'm crushing it when a message comes through on my phone. Trouble. Meet. Usual place. That's all I needed. I excused myself and ran out the building like it was on fire. With my heels under one arm, I was slowly picking up speed when I realized, Uguti, my pencil skirt was slowing me down. So I tore the slit higher, and finally, I was moving faster than gossip spreads at a salon. Caught a glimpse of a cute dress on sale, but that didn't even slow me down. Finally, I made it to Chicken Licken. I found her sitting where we normally do. I sat down, and she spilled the tea. 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Proving beyond a doubt that I'll do anything for a soul sister. The soul sister meals from Chicken Licken, starting from $40. Chicken Licken, soul food.
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0: 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Everyone's a headliner, and one of them is this incredible award winner. It's Kabza De Small. 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

0: It's Cubs at a Small. This is Abalele, DJ Maphorisa, and the incredible Amifaku and her voice. Cubs at a Small, he is at 947 Joburg Day. It is back this September. It's the biggest family day out. It's at Crocodile Creek Polo Club. And oh my goodness, it's going to be hot songs, epic experiences, the coolest spring vibes, and all the people that you and the kiddos, as well as the entire crew, love. And I love how they've written here that it's one of the coolest spring vibes. Joburg Day is always one of the hottest days of the year. Why are we saying that it's a cool day? It's going to be hot. You need sunscreen. You need water. You need to keep hydrated. It is one of the best days on the calendar. Make sure you go to primemediaplus.com right now to get your tickets. And be fast. The first 2,000 tickets that are bought each come with preferential parking and some other awesome prizes. I want to put emphasis on the other awesome prizes because you know, sometimes you're like, you're lying. What are you going to give us? A water bottle. Buy your tickets. You'll see what this awesome prize is, and then you'll thank me later. All right. Dom is here with your news. We're going to get that in a second, but we're wrapping all of this up. Family dynamics, getting in between a relationship. Have you ever ended a relationship because of someone's family, or has your family convinced you that the person wasn't right for you? Like I said, my friend, he broke off his engagement because he felt like he was not going to be respected in the family he was getting married into, and it was all because of status, money, and background, because he was marrying into royalty. And as I've explained to you, I can't say I nearly married into royalty. I dated royalty for a couple of years, and we're fine. I could have been your Royal Highness. It's fine now. I'm just really on 947. Small victories, as I said at the beginning of the show. But let's wrap this up. Final message that's come in. And I had said that it starts with keep me anonymous. I've got to turn the music down when someone wants to be anonymous. Zweli, please keep me anonymous. I almost ended my marriage a few times due to this person's family. They've treated me terribly, excluded me from family events, photos excluded me from family groups and even weddings. But you need to remember, you marry your partner, not their family. But at what point have you married your partner and your mental health is taking a dip because of their family? Serious conversations need to be had there. Your news is next.
1: When Joburg's biggest family day out.
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1: So will you, your squad,
3: 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Because this spring at 947 Joburg Day. Everyone's a headliner,
1: including you and the biggest lineup in SA.
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13: It's around 12 degrees in Joburg. Good afternoon, I'm Dominique Machola. Lawyers for two top crime intelligence officers have described a so-called failed arrest, the operation by the investigative directorate against corruption, as deplorable. Yesterday, crime intelligence head Dumisane Khumalo and intelligence analyst Chief Nozi Pomadondo were at the center of the controversy. Khumalo and Madondo say IDAC officials told them that they were arrested and that they had arrest warrants had been issued and had ordered them to surrender at the Brooklyn police station. The general arrived with legal representation by IDAC officials failed to show. Kosikhona Malinga Mnisi reports.
14: Khumalo's legal team argue that IDAC has shown disregard for constitutional principles and is using prosecutorial powers to settle political scores. Their statement highlights Section 179 of the Constitution, which requires prosecutorial independence without fear, favor, or prejudice. The lawyers claim IDAC's actions have already caused reputational damage, emotional trauma, and professional prejudice, effectively condemning their clients on the court of public opinion before before any trial. They further warn that IDEC's pursuit of high-profile cases for publicity risks undermining public confidence in the justice system. They've also called on the National Director of Public Prosecutions to intervene, review IDEC's conduct, and ensure that prosecutorial decisions are made fairly and independently. In closing, the General's legal team reserved their right to seek recourse for what they describe as an abuse of power and miscarriage of justice. KZN Police Chief Ndlandla Mkhwanazi also appeared at the station, alleging he too was meant to be handcuffed in what he calls a preemptive move after claims the generals wanted to arrest IDEC officials. Or see Konamalingamnisi Eyewitness News.
13: Tainted KZN Hawks boss Lesetja Senona has told the Maldanga Commission that he was taken out of his office at gunpoint upon his suspension. Senona has returned to the hot seat, the commission rather, to continue with his testimony. He has been placed at the center of several controversies, including the multi-million rand theft of drugs from the Hawks post in Port Shepstone in 2021. Senona has told the commission about the suspension, claiming when his state gadgets were taken, important documents were also taken from him.
2: I was taken out of my office like somebody, I don't know, for lack of a better word, like a dog. And that thing is still a pain, yeah. And it cost me to lie in hospital for 2 weeks. Now, I'm telling the commission here to show certain implication. I'm not requesting for any mercy, but I want to assist this commission.
13: In Indonesia, government has announced plans to suspend its free meal scheme during holiday periods. The decision follows mass protests in the capital, which condemned wasteful spending. The multi-billion dollar feeding scheme is one of the president's signature policies, but has been widely criticized for its high cost. Your Gauteng temperatures today will peak at around 19 degrees in your traffic. There is slow-moving traffic on the M2 in Boysens Road due to an accident. Dominique Machola, Eyewitness News.
12: Oh, Dom, can you hear me? Dom, can you? You can. So, Dom's been banished to another studio because I said that we can't have sickly people in the studio because now we're all going to be sick. Oh, you're lonely that side, Dom.
13: I am. I can't even see you from the side.
12: We can't see each other. Oh, we shan't see each other. I will hear from you again at 2 p.m. and then you can go off and have a lovely weekend of rest. All right.
13: Okay.
12: Love you. Bye.
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12: Thank you very much to Dominique Majola. Hey, coming up, I did mention this, your chance to win 10,000 rand Amazon voucher thanks to Amazon Prime on 947. The Amazon Prime Blue crew are outside Noswell Hall Court in Bramfontein right now. 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Stay tuned for more.

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Are you with me on 947? We kicked off the hour with brand new Mal Smith and Niall Horan and Drive Safe. Do not forget that coming up is still your chance to win. Yes, 10,000 rands, an Amazon voucher thanks to Amazon Prime on 947. The Amazon Prime crew are outside Noswell Hall Court in Bramfontein right now. Once again, Noswell Hall Court in Bramfontein! Spot them, scan them, snap a pic, then post it on social media using the hashtag Amazon Prime Blue and tag at 947 at Amazon ZA, and you could win. Stay tuned for more, but right now, let's get into all things footy. Hey.

0: He's back in the stew. It's not as cold as it was all these other days, but he is dressed warmer than it was. Worship Fremantle is here, mate. Happy Friday.
1: Good to be as well.
0: Yes, yes, I see. I mean, another... Wasn't a loss for Bafana Bafana?
1: It was a win, Zweli. 1-1 is a win. Listen, we'll take our wins no matter how small.
0: Okay.
1: It is a 1 point.
0: Okay.
1: As in,
0: yeah.
1: We have to celebrate because, I mean, this is the World Cup, Zweli. You can't forget. This is a World Cup.
0: I understand, but we must celebrate winning. Like, we have to celebrate a draw. Like, you
1: and,
0: know?
1: Yes, worst case, with this draw now, it complicates our lives so much.
0: Yeah.
1: Because we definitely need a win. But we can also go through with a draw, but Mexico needs to beat Czech Republic.
0: We see, this is the thing I hate. Now we have to do maths and rely on other teams.
1: You know,
0: But anyway, let's get to it. Bigger than football, what has been happening out there beyond the pitch, I guess?
1: So beyond the pitch, Zweli, do you know The Truman Show with Jim Carrey?
0: Yes, the movie.
1: Yes.
0: I love it, yeah.
1: So something similar to that. So two guys won a competition with Fox, whereby they are in Times Square in a fishbowl, and they watch all 104 games.
0: No.
1: All 104 games in that fishbowl while people are walking around watching them, and they get $50,000 at the end of it all.
0: Do you know what I've realized about humanity these days? And it kind of makes me sad. It's like, we're going to make you do the most heinous thing for money. You just want to see how far will you go. It's like Mr. Beast, all these random things that he does. I'm always like, why are you making people go through all of this? So they're in this fishbowl in Times Square.
1: Yeah.
0: That is one of the busiest cities and areas of any city globally. And people are just... So
1: people are watching them watching the football.
0: The football.
1: Basically. Yeah.
0: Okay, do they have to stay awake?
1: I'm not too sure. I know that there's no... Obviously, lavatory in that fishbowl. So I think they do their things in the mall or whatever. So it is in the mall. But they have to be there for all 104 games.
0: That is... It sounds like torture to me. I don't want to... Yeah. I love football, but that is...
1: that is
0: I'm
1: torture.
0: Not doing that. But hey, there's an idea. Next tournament, AFCON, put two people in a fishbowl. And let's see who can survive the longest.
1: Exactly.
0: I'd add a twist to it, though. Hmm. No one can fall asleep during any matches. That if you fall asleep, you're eliminated.
1: That's true.
0: You know what
1: I
0: mean?
1: Yeah.
0: So I would do that.
1: I mean, it's about the football, you know?
0: Yeah,
1: so they
0: it
1: have
0: is.
1: To be awake.
0: It is. It is. Yeah. I also hear you were telling me that Brooklyn Beckham.
1: Oi.
0: He's still disobeying mum and dad.
1: So there's a lot of trouble in the Beckham household.
0: What's happening?
1: Yeah. So Brooklyn, he did an ad with DoorDash, just throwing a jab, just a slight subliminals at his father, who's basically everything to do with the World Cup.
0: Yeah.
1: He's ambassador of FIFA, Lays, everything. So he had tickets to go to the World Cup, but he's like, actually, anybody else who wants them, you may get a surprise in your DoorDash delivery.
0: Wow. Yeah. Okay. Well, I mean, we've actually, take a listen. Here's Brooklyn speaking his chat.
2: You're probably wondering why I'm watching the FIFA World Cup 2026 from home. It's not like I don't have tickets. It's because it's a long story.
3: For Brooklyn?
2: Yes. These can go to someone else. Hey, put them somewhere fun.
4: Got it, yeah.
0: Brooklyn has been misbehaving. Oh my goodness. You should be watching the World Cup with your parents in the United States of America, Brooklyn.
1: Brooklyn,
0: but you've chosen your wife.
1: Nothing to do with the Beckhams.
0: My guys, I would do anything to be part of the Beckham family. Like,
1: if we could relinquish his surname, I think Brooklyn would.
0: Yeah, I would take his place. I don't mind. David and Victoria, my parents. Oh my goodness. Man. Oh, what else is happening out there?
1: So what else? The Norway team decided to take 1,000 kilograms of their own food to America because they don't trust American food.
0: What?
1: Yeah, they believe that Haaland will maybe get some. I don't know. I don't want to say poisoning, but
0: I mean, they probably think you'd get food poisoning or something.
1: Exactly. So they took their own food. So they're going to be preparing their own food.
0: Do you know what? And the thing is over here, you know, it could go both ways because some people would say like, nah, but the reality is at the end of the day that you know, athletes in America are able to eat the food and things are prepared professionally. But when you look at how the food in America is made a lot of the time, you're kind of turned off. Like, you see, it's like, it's greasy and maybe they just don't want to take any chances whatsoever.
1: But actually, it leads me to my next one, that Europeans, particularly the Scots and the Mandem of England, they are actually so infatuated by American and Mexican food.
0: Okay.
1: They're legit loving it, while the Mexican side, speaking about all the different types of flavors, which is given, but the American side, I mean, I know that the English are basically kings of pork bangers and mash
0: beans,
1: this is flavorless food, but to say American food is that, so they're basically so intrigued by the portion size.
0: Because you know that it's huge.
1: Yeah, the Rascals chicken and waffles and the McDonald's are like upsizes to everybody else, you know.
0: Are they even allowed to eat that? They're playing a professional football tournament.
1: So it's mostly the fans and everybody
0: All right. I will say though, and I don't want to lie, everyone kept asking when I'd gone to the States, how's the food? I genuinely love the food over there. Yeah, when you go to like a nice restaurant, I don't know. I just think I really enjoyed the food. There wasn't a time I was
1: fast
0: like,
1: food.
0: This is the fast food, really, really is good. I mean, it tastes better than some of the stuff. I won't lie. But even when you go, you know, to a restaurant and you're dining, for instance, they had some really solid options. So I don't blame them. But I also saw on my side, it's a story every single day now.
1: Yeah.
0: Guys, the Scottish are still finishing the alcohol.
1: The Scots. I think Boston will have to kick them out soon because they have finished everything. They're basically creating their own liquor now, you know, adding ethanol and whatever your chemistry lab is. The Scots have finished everything in Boston. I'm not sure where they're playing next, but that place actually better prepare for when the Scots come.
0: It's going to be huge. I think I heard this morning they play, it's today, isn't it? This is terrible. I should actually know exactly who it is that Scotland's playing, because I heard it. I heard it this morning that they play Morocco. Play Morocco at midnight.
1: Oh, that's quite a good game.
0: Yeah. So
1: and Brazil also plays Haiti.
0: Haiti. Yeah, it's probably Haiti.
1: I mean, Wycliffe Jean called it Haiti. Yes. So I'll still call it Haiti.
0: Naomi Osaka calls it Haiti.
1: Is it?
0: So who do we go with? Because she's also half Haitian.
1: Hey. I don't know. I'll go with the one that created the whole GoFundMe for
0: Okay, all right. We'll go with that one. Worship mate, as always, thank you so much for pulling through.
1: Thank you so much.
0: I'm not going to be here next week.
1: Oh, my goodness.
0: You will, though, have met Al. I'll wait for confirmation from producer DX and you'll come in for Bigger Than Football. And we'll have to do all of that. Otherwise, we'll make a plan, record whatever.
1: Of course.
0: You're going to get your daily dose of football still. Don't you worry, okay?
1: Come on.
0: All right, awesome, mate. Have a fantastic weekend. Any plans? We still indoors?
1: Plans? We are still indoors. It's still very, very cold outside.
0: Yeah.
1: So I think, and it's there's a lot of sports on.
0: There is. Wimbledon starts as well.
1: Wimbledon starts soon. The Proteas women play tomorrow. As well as the hockey team actually plays today.
0: Oh, damn.
1: The Proteas team also plays. And the Springboks!
0: Come on, Booker!
1: The Booker plays.
0: All right.
1: The Barbarians on Saturday.
0: We can trust one team to win over there. Not draw. We'll celebrate a win this time,
1: guys,
0: hopefully.
1: Pray for Bafana.
0: Shot, bro.
3: It's all about the kicks, the fans, the epic fits, and more on 947 Afternoons with Zwelle, because it's bigger than football.
0: All right, coming up, we're going to try and get into our 947 crew and or 947 AM squad, rather, driven by Jatur, and check in on if we've got a 10,000 rands Amazon voucher winner. I've also got news and a loser and the brand new Tyler. Is it love?

0: Steven Sanchez, it's Sweet Love on 947. Thank you very much to Lord Worship. He'll be back next week with Bigger Than Football. Someone just tweeted me right now. Yes, I won't be. I'm filling in for Anele and the club. So I'll still be here technically, but I will be filling in for Anele and the club. So, and I know you get very upset when I do that, but work is work. You know what I mean? And winning is winning.
1: Want to feel the winning vibes?
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0: Today, 947 and Amazon are giving you the chance to win a 10,000 rands Amazon voucher. And with Amazon Prime Day happening next week from the 23rd to the 29th of June, that voucher could go a very long way. As I told you a little bit earlier, our Am Squad and the Amazon Prime Blue Crew is outside Noswell Hall Court in Bramfontein. And we've asked you to find them. If you did, you could be winning. You could be winning. Let's chat to Miyagi right now. Miyagi, happy Friday, bruv. How's it going?
3: What's up, brother? How are you doing, Johnny?
0: I'm good. I am all good. I hope everything is well on your side.
3: Bro, I'm talking about we are here in the streets of Joburg.
0: Yep.
3: We are here in Bramfontein. We're right next to legit Rosebank International College. And with the Blue Crew's running around, Amazon is finally here, and the vibe is accelerating. I'm not going to lie.
0: So I'm pretty sure people came flocking down trying to find that Amazon Prime Blue Crew, as well as you guys, the Am Squad. Have we found someone?
3: We have found someone, bro. And I'm talking about these Blue Crew are just running around Joburg with these blue suits. It's super crazy. And they have like QR codes on them. So they scan the QR code. If you spot them, scan a QR code, right? Tag Amazon Prime. Tag, of course, 947 Joburg. And you get stand a chance to win this 10,000 rand voucher from Amazon Prime.
0: Wonderful.
3: And you found a winner.
0: All right. Let me chat to the winner.
3: All right. The winner is Vukamuso.
0: Vukamuso, welcome to 947. Whoa, so much noise, Vukamuso, are you there?
4: I'm good at yourself.
0: I'm very good, my friend. Welcome to Afternoons with Zweli.
4: Welcome.
0: So, what got you in Bram? What got you in Bram this afternoon? Because it sounds so loud.
4: I was at school and, like, I was working with my friends and they just invited me to come over. So,
0: oh my goodness.
4: Yeah.
0: So you were at school, you heard that there's madness going down and your friends, and you were like, I need to go to wherever this is all going down.
4: Yeah.
0: Oh my goodness. Well, look, Vukamuso, I just want to say that first of all, you're going to have to give your friends a very big thank you because
4: yes,
0: they got you to the important place, right?
4: Mm-hmm.
0: And do you want to know what's this important thing that they have gotten you to win with Amazon?
4: Yes, I would.
0: Vukamuso, courtesy of 947, as well as the Amazon Prime Blue Crew, you, my friend, have won a 10,000 rands Amazon voucher!
4: Wow, thank you so much.
0: Congratulations.
4: Thank you.
0: You can shop online to your heart's content. Do you have any idea what you want to buy it from Amazon?
4: No, I don't know what I want to buy, but I'll find it.
0: You're going to find it. Oh, man. Vukamuso, you're going to have a fantastic weekend because you are a winner. And do you want to say hi to anyone while we've got you on the line?
4: I'd love to thank my friends because I wouldn't be here without them. My mom, my dad, family, 947 crew, the Blue Spurs, as I call them.
0: Yay!
4: Everyone in Bram. they're so welcoming and smiling. So I love them for that.
0: We love them. Tell them we love them. And you must have a great weekend. It's definitely a party weekend now for you. Enjoy it, all right?
4: Okay, thank you so much.
0: It's a pleasure. And there we have it. Vukamuso winning a 10,000 rands voucher with Amazon. Yes, Amazon Prime on 947. Keep listening to 947 Drive. Mantua is going to be in and she will have your next chance to possibly win. Yes, keep listening. Mantua and Nick are coming up next at 3 p.m. You and I, though, we're still here. I've got brand new Tyler coming up next. And we've got Joburg Day coming up in September.
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Epeli goma kaleza. Yes, the night is young, but it won't last forever. If you know you're a diva, you're zori prezeta.

0: Jay-Z and Glen Busiswa on 947. My name is, and this is how we really got to know Busiswa and Her Majesty the Queen. DJ Zintle will be at 947 Joburg Day, 5 September. She'll be there alongside the likes of Sanal musician Will Lindley, Lord Kez, Lochinville, Zingumalo, Mikasa, Kabza the Small, Murder with the Soweto Gospel Choir, as well as Casper Nyovest. It is going to be buck. Get your tickets now at primemediaplus.com. The first 2,000 people that buy tickets, you get preferential parking and some other awesome prizes. Don't say I didn't tell you. Alrighty, let's get into News It or Lose It. And we're going to start with some television news. Yeah, you're going to be very excited if you love your reality TV, because it has now been confirmed that Married at First Sight Mzansi Season 3 returns for its highly anticipated season. Yes, it debuts on the 5th of July and it's going to be a 90-minute premiere episode on Mzansi Magic. And look, I watch Married at First Sight, I don't want to lie. I just think that it's incredible drama. It's just, it's out of this world. Like, people just want to get married without seeing someone and then are shocked that you are not my type. Why on Married at First Sight? It's not about the looks, it's about... Nonetheless, the drama's back and the new season kicks off on the 5th of July.
1: I've been obviously out of the dating apps.
2: I haven't had the great experiences before.
3: Colleagues, we are back at it.
4: Yes.
3: After seeing everyone, we are at a better position to match them now.
1: Why Married at First Sight?
4: I like the idea of it being a process. This is one guy who he knows what he wants. The kind of husband you're looking for.
5: He is physically bigger than me.
1: He's got such a personality, but also there's a teddy bear in there.
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1: As tender as she is, she's quite mature for her age.
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2: To a certain extent, I would trust the experts.
0: Do you trust the experts and not your own connection in your love? Anyway, Married at First Sight debuts on Mzansi Magic on the 5th of July, Sunday evening. All right, let us move on to the Obama Foundation. Incredible stuff. There was a big Obama event yesterday. It was a grand opening and the dedication of the Obama Presidential Center in Chicago. Now, it's one of the largest public appearances by Barack and Michelle in years. And some of the highlights are the $150 million campus, which is officially opened after nearly a decade of planning. Barack Obama delivered a keynote speech. Michelle Obama also spoke. Joe Biden was there. Bill Clinton, George W. Bush, a whole Kamala Harris, and incredible performers. The legendary Stevie Wonder, Bruce Springsteen, a John Legend. Jennifer Hudson was there, and she did the most Jennifer Hudson thing ever.
8: The unreachable. Congratulations.
0: J-Hart, she just had to add in that congratulations with that final note. Another big performer was, of course, my favorite. Christina Aguilera was over there and she delivered what people are saying was the best performance of the day. And she actually got a special request from President Obama to perform his favorite song ever. Yep, he called up Christina and said that he'd like to hear his favorite song. And it's What a Wonderful World. What a Wonderful World. Christina accepted the invite and she gave it her own take. Of course, with all of the riffs, the runs, and those high notes.

0: she's just got such an incredible tone, such a beautiful, beautiful tone. So yeah, that was what was happening yesterday in Chicago at the grand opening and dedication of the Obama Presidential Center in Chicago. Let's wrap things up with our fave.
1: What the heck?
0: Tyler. She's got a brand new single. If you're listening to Anela and the Club earlier this morning, Anela got to chat to her. And there's so much they spoke about. Of course, her appearance on Toy Story as the inflatable flamingo. Also, you know, the brand new single that officially released yesterday. I am in love. I said it before. It even dropped that it's going to be one of my favorite Tyler songs. And after hearing it, I think it's probably Tyler's best song yet. And it's coming off of her new album, A-Pop, which is out on the 24th of July. I'm a man that keeps my promises. So here it is. Brand new Tyler on 947 for the first time.

0: pop. If this is a pop, I want it all. I want it all. Is it Love on 947? Perfection. And the music video as well. It's right up there with Push to Start for me. So good. 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
0: All right, here's another chance for you to win. 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Or for your chance to win two general access tickets to the Premier Paddle Pretoria P1 at Sunbet, you can answer this question. Between which dates does the Premier Paddle Tour take place? So between which dates does the Premier Paddle Tour P1 in Pretoria take place? Send that answer with your name and ID number to 066-3818-609 now, and you could win those tickets. Very simple though, tell me, which date is the Premier Paddle Tour taking place?
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0: Yeah, we're finishing off your week with that extra bit of happy as we celebrate all the legendary father figures who have always been ready to come to the rescue. Maybe to fix a flat tire, handle some home repairs. No matter what, he's always a call away, always was a call away. And it's someone that's incredibly important in your life. Now, I just need your story. You've sent it in and you could win 2,500 rands in Clicks Club Card Cashback. And we head off to Blegowrie in Randburg to chat to Donna. Donna, happy Friday. How are you today?
2: Happy Friday's really good and you?
0: Oh, fantastic. I love the energy. You're just excited for the weekend as I am. I take it that you're a big Friday person, aren't you?
2: I'm a huge Friday. I'm an everyday person, but Friday's my day.
0: Oh my goodness. Okay. If you're an everyday person, that means you're always going and people are always like, can Donna slow down? Can she slow down a little bit? We're all stressed out right now. Donna.
2: Can you tell from my voice? Yes, really.
0: Yes, I can. All right, so there's 2,500 rands in Clicks Club Card Cashback. I'm pretty sure that would go a very, very long way, right?
2: Oh, gosh, absolutely.
0: Yeah. So tell me about your dad to the rescue story, Donna.
2: So a few years ago when I was still in high school, I have a twin brother.
0: Yes.
2: And we had just gotten back home from an amazing night out. And we had a few friends together.
0: Mm.
2: And my brother and his friends decided to sneak out.
0: Okay.
2: And my dad woke up, found that they weren't there. Oh. So he went to go find them in his jocks. He was literally wearing briefs. And he walked into the pub that they were sitting in. He ordered himself a beer and he embarrassed my brother.
0: Oh.
2: And my brother begged.
0: I love him. I love that.
2: And my dad has quite a tummy, so it was quite a story back then.
0: Oh, my goodness. That is absolutely epic. I'm pretty sure that's a day your brother also...
2: One of the best memories.
0: Yeah, he's probably never, ever going to forget that whatsoever. Oh, my goodness.
2: He was a legend.
0: Yeah. And I hear, Donna, you're saying that, you know, he was a legend, so I take it that dad is no more.
2: He was the best guy in the universe. But he did many things like that, but that was one of the best memories.
0: Ah, Donna, that's so amazing. I love the fact that there's so many great memories that you're left with. You know what I mean? Because these are things that you'll never, ever forget. And in advance, I'm sending you all my love, bucket loads of it from myself, from everyone at 947 for this coming Sunday, because I know it's a pretty special day that you would have always loved to spend with Dad, and it's special in a very different way now, so I'm sending all of my love and blessings to you, all right?
2: Thank you, Zwele. Thank you, 947. Appreciate that.
0: It's a pleasure. It's a pleasure, Donna. And what we're also sending is 2,500 rands and Clicks Club Card Cashback!
2: Thank you! I appreciate that so much.
0: Oh, no, it's a pleasure. We love your story. And, oh, man.
2: Thanks, really.
0: I hope you still got pics of Dad and you guys still sharing on these stories, because he sounds like he was legendary and there were many of these.
2: He was the best. I really appreciate it, Zwele. Thank you so much.
0: Thank you. We appreciate you. And thank you for always listening and being so loyal.
2: Absolutely.
0: Awesome, Donna.
2: Have a great Friday, great weekend.
0: You too, Zwele. My friend.
2: Thank you, team.
0: Cheers. You're back to producer DX right now. Oh, Donna, what a lovely lady. Oh, man. And this generally is to everyone. If Father's Day isn't the same because maybe Dad isn't here and you aren't able to, you know, be there with him, there's always the memories, and those last forever, don't they? It's probably not the easiest day by any stretch of the imagination, but yeah, I guess if you've got to spend time with Dad at any point in your life, that's one of the biggest memories, and that's what matters. And yeah, that's our Feel Good Friday. Happy Father's Day to all of the incredible dads. I hope that you have a great weekend. And you, stop saying you're broke. Go spoil Dad.
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4: It's a Friday, and what is it that I'm not giving away? Congratulations to our Paddle P1 winner, Mohamed Patel. You have won yourself two general access tickets to the biggest paddle tournament in Africa. Here's Sir Elton John and Dua Lipa. It's 947.

0: It's the newly married Dua Lipa with Sir Elton John. Mate, don't pull that face. You were never going to get Dua Lipa. You didn't stand a chance. It's the Pnau remix of Cold Heart. It's just at 2 p.m. Dominique Majola is on standby with the latest in your eyewitness news. 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
2: It's around 17 degrees in Joburg. Good afternoon, I'm Dominique Majola. The NPA says the release of police ballistics expert Lawrence Mokgatlo on a bail doesn't mean he's innocent. The Pretoria Magistrates Court granted Mokgatlo 15,000 rand bail today after almost a month behind bars. He's accused of sabotaging two high-profile murder investigations, one of which is that of Vereeniging engineer Armand Swart. The senior forensic cop is facing charges of defeating the ends of justice, accessory of murder, and unlawful possession of ammunition. Alfra Mushwane has more.
3: Lawrence Mokgatlo is a senior police captain who is attached to the forensic science laboratory. His main role is to analyze ballistic evidence recovered from crime scenes and link them to specific weapons or suspects. The state alleges that when he was given evidence from Vereeniging engineer Armand Swart's murder, Mokgatlo deliberately falsified the ballistics report. NPA spokesperson Lumka Mahanjana says this isn't the end of the road for the tainted ballistics expert.
4: It's important to note that this has no bearing to the state's case, as bail application is not meant to say someone is either guilty or not guilty. That is of the trial court.
3: The state alleges that in the ballistics report on Swart's murder, Mokgatlo omitted that the firearm used in the killing had been linked to about 30 other serious crimes. Alfa Ramshwana, Eyewitness News, Pretoria.
2: Tainted KZN Hawks boss Lesetja Senona has told the Madlanga Commission that he was taken out of his office at gunpoint upon his suspension. Senona has returned to the hot seat in the commission to continue with his testimony. He has been placed at the center of several controversies, including the multi-million rand theft of drugs from the Hawks post in Port Shepstone in the office in 2021. Senona has told the commission about his suspension, claiming that his state gadgets were taken. Important documents were also taken from him.
5: I was taken out of my office like somebody, I don't know, for lack of a better word, like a dog. And that thing is still a pain, yeah. And it cost me to lie in hospital for 2 weeks. Now, I'm telling the commission here to show certain implication. I'm not requesting for any mercy, but I want to assist this commission.
2: In Tokyo, an investigation is underway into the cause of fire which broke out at an elementary school. 10 people, including children, were injured in the blaze this morning. All pupils and staff were evacuated safely, and the blaze was extinguished after around 3 hours. Officials say most of the 10 injured suffered from smoke inhalation. One witness told local media how children escaped out of windows to a concrete ledge below before fire crews brought them to safety using ladders. Your Gauteng temperatures today will peak at around 19 degrees. Dominique Majola, Eyewitness News.
0: Sorry, Dom. It's the last time you'll have to be subjected to, you know, being that other studio where we can't see each other. But thank you very much for your cooperation.
2: You're welcome.
0: What are you doing this weekend? To Pace Hall?
2: Ooh, I'm going to be hanging out with my sisters. I'm going home.
0: Oh, home. Okay, that sounds deep. Home. All right. Have a lovely weekend, Dom. And I will see you when I see you, because I'm not here for the next 2 weeks. Love you lots.
2: All righty. Bye.
0: Bye.
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0: I could keep this track running for another, I don't know, 3, 4, 5, 6 to 10 minutes. It's just got that high repeat value, replay value. It's brilliant. It's Awe, Lord Kez on 947. She joined us the other day on the show. And of course, before that, played you Mikasa with Yo Bodie. And Mikasa, they're going to be at 947 Joburg Day.
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0: 5 September, we're all headed to Crocodile Creek Polo Club in Lanseria. It is the biggest festival in the city. It is 947 Joburg Day. We get everyone together, over 20,000 people, and we have won a massive draw. The lineup looking incredible. I'd mentioned already that Mikasa's there, Sanal musician, Lockenville, Casper Nyonvest, Will Lindley, Zin Kumalo. She was on Anel in the club this morning. Gabza the Small and Murder are going to be there, as well as the Soweto Gospel Choir. And it's a day made for Joburg, starring Joburg, and you are going to be there. 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First 2,000 tickets that are bought, preferential parking. Parking's important. And then you'll also get some other awesome surprises and some gifts. But right now, wanted to chat to Lord Kez because we had her on the show the other day and she is busy prepping for a gig. We're asking her what she's going to be doing over the next couple of weeks, and she is currently rehearsing. Our good Lord Kez, welcome back to Afternoons with Zweli. How are you doing?
3: Hi, I'm good, thank you. How are you?
0: Good, very good, my girl. So, I mean, you're in rehearsal right now, I'm hearing, right?
3: Yes, I literally ran out of rehearsal. As I was performing a song, I literally ran out. I said, oh my God, I have a call, I have to answer it.
0: Oh my goodness, so you need to get back to rehearsal, so we mustn't take too much of your time. But
3: no problem.
0: Very quickly, so what are you rehearsing for? Where are we, and what is happening?
3: So I'm currently rehearsing for a show happening tomorrow at Victoria Yard. It is Fête de la Musique Music Festival.
0: Okay.
3: And it's a free event and all ages are welcome. And it starts from 1 to 7 o'clock in the evening. And my set is at 6 p.m. So if you are listening, please do bring your friend and come catch my set.
0: Ah, Lord Kez, live at Victoria Yard, you said. Tomorrow your set is at 6 p.m.
3: 6 p.m. You got it.
0: Amazing. And hey, bring the family. It's a free festival. I said earlier in the show that everyone likes free things, so do not miss out on this opportunity whatsoever. But hey, look, I called you just to quickly find out why you would betray me the way that you did on Wednesday. You came here.
3: What do you mean?
0: You came here and you were harboring secrets, Lord Kez. I'm like, what is happening with Kez? We had her right here and she didn't tell us the most important news of our week.
3: Oh my gosh, I'm so sorry. Well, now you know the secret. The secret's out.
0: The secret is out. Lord Kez is going to be a headline at 947 Joburg Day. Woo! Woo! Oh, man. This is amazing.
3: I know, this is so crazy. I can't wait. I know it's going to be such a vibe.
0: Yeah, it is. It is. And we spoke on Wednesday about how big the stage is at K-Day, and you performed there earlier on this year. Girl, you need to get yourself ready for Joburg Day because it's another different type of explosion and another different type of energy that you're about to experience.
3: 100%. I'm so excited.
0: Ah, we're really, really looking forward to seeing you there, having you there, watching you perform live. And yeah, we just wanted to catch up on all of that. And all the best for tomorrow, 6 p.m. live at Victoria Yards, as you had said. And thank you for allowing us to interrupt your, I guess, rehearsal to confront you just for the split second.
3: No problem. Thank you so much for having me and for a quick little chat.
0: Thank you so much. You have a fantastic weekend.
3: Bye.
0: Cheers. It's Lord Kez again. She's going to be at 947 Joburg Day. Hey, hey, hey, hey. Ooh, ooh, ooh, ooh. Jump, twerk, twerk, up, down, up, down. I was literally twerking over there. I'm not very, very good at twerking. So that's that. But yeah, Lord Kez, she's going to be at 947 Joburg Day. I'm so, so, so excited. The sound that she's just going to bring, it's going to be unreal. Like I said, tickets at primemediaplus.com. Saturday the 5th of December at Crocodile Creek Polo Club. You need to be there. And if you're a friend that's listening, I do not have free tickets. Go buy them. I'm not giving anyone tickets. Go buy your tickets. Here's Camila Cabello.

0: Zara Larsson with Midnight Sun. Oh, this is a summer banger. Afternoons with Zweli, almost into the last half hour. Oh my goodness, it's been such a busy show. I don't think we've had a show where so much has been going on, and we've been giving away things left, right, and center. And I will take this time again to remind you that I won't be here. Can't be here next week because there will be a young reunion on Monday morning again on Anele and the club. So I will be on 6 to 9 every single day for the next 2 weeks. Good luck to us waking up for all of that. But hey, right now, mate, I've just been begging you to go on to Mr. D, order between 11 a.m. and 2 p.m. You get free delivery, and then you could also win 1,000 rands Mr. D voucher. But then on Fridays, someone else gets their meal back and wins a 5,000 rands voucher.
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0: Alright, so lunchtime in Joburg, it's gotten a serious upgrade. Mr. D and 947 have been hooking you up with free delivery and a chance to win big for just ordering lunch all week. We've had Nando's, we've had Mochachos, even had a little bit of Steers over there. Who's the one? Hunger Stop. Someone who ordered there by where I live, just around the road from where I live. So we're just celebrating food, and it seems that we have got another person who could be winning. But before we get there, let's chat to Tabile Titi. Oh, who's on the line? Tabile, how are you doing, my friend?
3: Oh my God, Zweli, I am so hungry. Oh my God. I am hungry. What about you?
0: You make me sick. That's what you do.
3: I can't lie. It's a Friday, and I think Mr. D has put the 947 AM squad in the worst possible situation because food, today's order, smells out of this world.
0: Oh my goodness. You know the thing is, I see what you guys are doing over there. You're saying, yo, I'm hungry. You're basically saying, hey, Mr. D, me too, I'm hungry. Can you please also give me a voucher so I can...
3: We're asking so nicely as a 947 AM squad.
0: So nicely. Oh man. All right, Tabile, tell me, where are you? Who are you with today?
3: So we are about to crash Kaylin's work.

0: feel you. I'll forgive you this time. All right, Thabile, let's do this thing. You're going to have to go there, crash her office, and get her on the line immediately so we can give her good news.
1: Here she comes. She's running out.
0: She's running.
1: She knows what time it is.
0: Oh, we're getting Kaylin over here. Yay! Oh, my days.
2: Hi.
0: Kaylin, you're live at 947.
2: Hello.
0: How are you doing, my friend?
2: I'm good. How are you?
0: I'm so good. I'm good. Thank you very much. You're good, but you're with Thabile now, 947 AM Squad Jip and Vajra Tour, and they're saying they're hungry, and it's all because of you, because apparently you've ordered some extra long delicious meal.
2: Yes, yes, it's one of my favorite. I love me some Burger King.
0: Oh, love it. And it's that extra long chili cheese, a medium meal.
2: With the mayo.
0: Which mayo. Which drink do you have with it?
2: Sorry?
0: Which drink do you have with it usually?
2: The Mountain Dew. Always Mountain Dew. That's my favorite.
0: Okay. You know your order. You didn't even hesitate. You weren't even trying to think of what it...
2: I know exactly where I'm going to go.
0: Oh, man. You know exactly where it is that you're going to go. And are you going anywhere this weekend? Any plans? Are you getting up to anything?
2: Not that I am aware of.
0: But
2: I know that I am off and I've got time, so I might as well find something.
0: You might as well find something to do. Because, girl, like you said, you are off. You have got time. The weather's a little bit warmer. And Kaylin, you've won a 5,000 rands, Mr. D-Voucher! Yes, queen! Oh, man.
2: Friday, man.
0: I mean, of course your Friday is made. 5,000 rands and Mr. D vouchers. You are going to have the time of your life.
2: Oh, I'm going to have a ball.
0: Yes. This is so cool. Okay, Kaylin, would you like to say hi to anyone?
2: Yes, I would. Actually, I want to say a shout out to my partner. His name is Mayishan.
0: Hello.
2: I
0: want
2: to say that I love him. And that I'm thinking about him, and may it be an amazing week for everybody and a blessed weekend for everybody.
0: Thank you so much. Thank you so much for including us in there with your lava. Because, you know, people, once you're in love, you forget your friends like us. Then you're just saying hi to my baby.
2: You gotta share the love.
0: Yeah, you gotta share the love. Love it. Love the positivity. Also heading into your weekend. Kaylin, have a fabulous one. And thank you so much for entering.
2: Thank you. Have a blessed weekend.
0: Woohoo! That is Kaylin, another big winner on 947. She walks away with that 5,000 rands Mr. D voucher. Hey, the 947 AM Squad, they're going to continue doing this. The competition continues over the next couple of weeks. So carry on listening to Afternoons with Zweli. I won't be here like I said, but it's fine. The competition will go on and you could be winning. Hi, hi, hi. Out of breath. Even producer DX is looking at me with hollow eyes right now. And I know what that look is about, but I can't mention it live on the radio because, you know, we've got to have some secrets. Anyway, all right, so what shall we do? Let's jam some Gracie Abrams. Yeah, that sounds like a plan. And then we'll play out with some Fisher and Rain a little bit later on. And I promise you, that's all I've got to give away today. 947.
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0: Beacon with Not Giving Up on 947. We're wrapping things up soon. About a quarter of an hour, and then Mantui and Nick are in on 947 Drive. They're going to take you home on a Friday afternoon. Ain't no better time to go home after work than on a glorious Friday afternoon. In actual fact,
1: ladies and gentlemen, the weekend.
0: And Adele, happy Friday.
2: It's also Friday, so it's the weekend, so cheer up.
0: Everyone is happy and it's Friday, and I can't speak or breathe.
3: What's going on?
4: Happy Friday. This man's throat is letting me down.
0: Sorry, your mic is now on, man. So what's yours?
5: I was saying, he was saying, happy Friday. I'm hanging with him in studio.
0: Yes.
5: Adele, have yourself a great Friday.
0: That's the one.
5: His voice is letting him down.
0: It's failing me. It is failing me. And next week it needs to be on at 6 a.m. That is Mantu, by the way. We are causing trouble again from Monday morning between 6 and 9 a.m. for two straight weeks. We'll be in for Anela and the club. So that should be fun.
5: Do me a favor. Bring your voice.
0: I'm already being dragged. It hasn't even started. And this is what's happening at Regation. Anyway, something coming up. It's Joburg Day. 5 September. 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
8: And my friend, that is all she wrote for us. Not just this Friday, not just this week, but for the next couple of weeks. I am off to wake up very early in the morning when the wind is howling. It is very cold. to Juanele and the Club with Mantwe. So Zwelly and Mantwe back again, Monday to Friday, and then the following week once again. Have a fantastic weekend, a cracker of a weekend. I hope producer DX takes care of you over the next couple of weeks. And Matt Al, I hear that she'll be standing in. So yeah, they'll take care of you over the next couple of weeks. Let's play out with a dance banger to get us ready for a Friday into your drive show. How about some Fisher? He's currently on tour all over Europe and potentially could be hitting SA. This is Rain. Love you, bye.

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2: I am snacking on croutons. There's no other way of telling you. But the thing is, you're also eating weird things. You're snacking on some stuff that people find absolutely bizarre. Let's check out what you had to say.
3: 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So I eat them like chips.
2: I'm so concerned. How do you eat noodles at... Oh, my way. They're not even flavored. So what flavor... You know on MasterChef Australia when they're like, it's packed full of flavor?
4: Flavors are just absolutely booming.
2: There's no flavor, my sister, in those noodles.
0: 947.
5: 3 a.m. kickoffs aren't for the faint-hearted.
2: I am exhausted.
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6: So basically, find Take A Lot on the socials and tell Take A Lot why you think you are the ultimate fan and why you think you deserve this legendary nap.
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6: We've spoken like a true legend. Lucas Radebe with Take A Lot on 947.
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8: Fidiza rejects bid to include fit and proper for MPs to serve on the impeachment committee, and France battered by a record-breaking heatwave. Good afternoon, I'm Noluthando Ngeno. National Assembly Speaker Thoko Didiza has rejected a proposal to include a fit and proper requirement for MPs to serve on Parliament's impeachment committee. Political parties tried to, for a second time today, to get the proposal over the line at a meeting of the Rules Committee. The parties have been working on amending the Section 89 rules as the impeachment committee prepares to start probing the storage and theft of US dollars from President Cyril Ramaphosa's farm, Palapala, in 2020. Lindsay Dentlinger reports.
13: 10 days ago, Speaker Thoko Didiza expressed concern about a fit and proper requirement for MPs serving on an impeachment committee and sent it back to the Rules Subcommittee to refine the proposal and come up with a definition. However, after a more detailed presentation today, Didiza was still not satisfied, saying all the shortcomings had not been addressed. With the impeachment committee already established and the proposed rule not having a retrospective impact, Didiza said there was no need to rush its inclusion. But the DA's Glynis Breytenbach implored Didiza to reconsider, saying the process of impeaching a president required a higher bar for MPs. The MK and EFF have welcomed Didiza's decision to veto the proposal, arguing such a rule would be unconstitutional. Lindsay Dentlinger, Eyewitness News, Parliament.
8: Anti-illegal migration group March and March has petitioned Parliament, calling on the National Assembly to also investigate the current state of immigration control. The organization has cited the abuse of the asylum system as one of the reasons the issue needs its intervention. The petition by the group comes as countries continue with the voluntary repatriation of its citizens following demonstrations in parts of the country. Babalondenze has that story.
14: The March and March organization has been holding marches and protests in various provinces for more than 6 months, mobilizing thousands of people. The group has also set illegal foreigners in the country a deadline of June 30th to leave the country. In its latest move, the group has taken its fight to Parliament to petition the Assembly to also investigate the current state of immigration control, border management, weak enforcement of bylaws, and the lack of compliance with the labor laws. International Relations Committee Chairperson Suprema Umapilo called on MPs not to phrase the current situation as xenophobic.
15: I'll just request honorable members not to use the word xenophobia when we debate these matters of tensions and frictions, which are a consequence of challenges around immigration.
14: Maumapelo says negative perceptions about South Africa internationally are having an adverse effect on the country's investment potential. Baba Londenza, Eyewitness News.
8: And lastly, a heat wave is set to intensify this weekend, putting France on track for record-breaking temperatures. More than half of the country's population has been dealing with scorching temperatures, which has prompted 784 primary and secondary schools to adjust their hours. France's National Weather Agency has warned that the heat wave would be widespread, prolonged, and intense. Temperatures are expected to peak at around 40 degrees Celsius in some regions between Sunday and Tuesday next week. Gold is trading at $4,148.56 an ounce. The rand's at $16.49 to the dollar, $21.81 to the pound, $18.90 to the euro. Brent crude oil is at $79.90 a barrel. It's a partly cloudy afternoon in Gauteng. Temperatures have peaked at highs of between 16 and 19 degrees. The top story in EW in the hour: National Assembly Speaker Thoko Didiza has rejected a proposal to include a fit and proper requirement for MPs to serve on Parliament's impeachment committee.
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17: Good afternoon, I'm Tholakile Mganga. The dream of a place in the knockout round remains alive for South Africa after they played to a draw with Czechia at the FIFA World Cup. Teboho Mokoena scored the equaliser for Bafana Bafana as they recorded their first point of the tournament. Hugo Bruch has praised the temperament of the midfield general, who will now miss the clash against South Korea, having picked up a second yellow card of the tournament.
18: We learn a lot in those games we play here now. Again, it should be very good for a team that we should go to the second round, and then those things will disappear. I'm very sure of it. Things like the moment that the throw in, so be focused from the first second of the game, know what will happen and take position, showing your emotions and get yellow cards and that kind of things, but I will blame nobody for that. There's also a good side. That means that the mentality of the Boko is very good, and that pleased me more than the yellow card he got.
17: There were wins for Switzerland, Canada and Mexico over the last 24 hours, with Eltree's 1-0 success over South Korea seeing them become the first nation to qualify for the knockout stages. Switching to the Premier League, where newly promoted Coventry City will travel to champions Arsenal. That's in the first match of the 2026-27 Premier League campaign, following today's fixtures reveal. Hull City, who went up via the playoffs, will host Manchester United on the 22nd of August, while fellow promoted side Ipswich are at home to Sunderland on the same day. Manchester City will begin live without Pep Guardiola at home to Bournemouth on the 23rd of August in what will be the first game in charge for new Cherries manager Marco Rose. And over to the United Rugby Championship, where the final tonight pins Leinster up against the Bulls in a repeat of last year's finale. The Irish side are favoured to lift the title, but Marcel Goodyear has warned critics not to underestimate the Bulls' ability to pull off an upset.
19: We've been privileged enough to play a few URC finals, and not obviously going all the way, but it's an opportunity. And it's an opportunity to, it was a new season, the character shown by the boys throughout the whole season. It was an enjoyable journey, I think the journey first of all. And to end up here, you know, again, here at Croke Park, with a bunch of special guys, it's going to be, I think I'll rate it as one of the best venues to play on. And it's going to be a great occasion, I think.
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0: managed to do some great things with Feel Good Music, this one. Megan Trainor getting us on. We're going to be hanging out with you for the next 3 hours, so you better buckle up. It's Get In Girl on 947. 10 minutes after 3. How you doing, Meg?
1: I am great. It's a Friday.
0: It is. Wouldn't you look at that?
1: You know, I just wish it was a little bit warmer. That's the only thing.
0: Crawled to this Friday like I crawled to payday in January. You know, you're like, it's never going to get here. Knuckles are bleeding. Listen, yesterday, before we get into our song of the day, have you thought about your song of the day?
1: I have.
0: Okay, cool. My song of the day is inspired by what Bafana Bafana did yesterday. We might have not won, but they really won in my eyes. Because this is what happened before the show ended. Literally, the last link we had yesterday, this is what I said. Our national anthem just been sung just now. Who's that player that was crying now?
1: That was Mofokeng, I think.
2: No, Tebogo Mokoena.
0: Tebogo Mokoena. If you don't score, you'll cry for real. You that was crying, you're the one I'm looking at. You better score. I'm just saying to our sports teams, our national ones, it looks like I am the party trick.
1: You are.
0: I threatened the man on the radio yesterday because he was crying during the world, the national anthem, and I said, "You better do something." Did he not?
1: He did.
0: He went on and scored for Bafana Bafana.

0: was so happy yesterday. Literally after he scored, I was like to my sister, I think this is the guy that was crying. I called Tabela, who actually answered in that audio. Tabela's our desk guy. I called Tabela and I said, is this the guy that was crying yesterday that I was threatening? And he said, yes, it is. I said, you better cut the clip. He did the thing after the threats.
1: Listen, as a footballing fan, there's certain rituals you'll follow. So I think that's a good ritual.
0: You know what I mean?
1: So when we, by the way, we're going to need you to wake up super early because we're taking on Korea at 3 a.m.
0: I'm doing and the club next week, and that's next week. Yeah. I'll be up because I'll be up for the show at 4:30. So I'll wake up earlier.
1: And you better say, whoever's crying, you better score.
0: I am going to be
1: that's
0: on
1: what
0: it.
1: We
0: Don't
1: want.
0: Worry, my friend.
1: All right, since it is a Friday, there's only one way to welcome a Friday in, and that happens to be... It's the one thing we couldn't wait to begin. I see you bobbing your head, but then after yesterday's performance of, what is it, Old School Battle? I'm not sure if that's genuine.
0: I will tell you, I went upstairs to the third floor to go say hi to my faves, the salespeople, because you know they're the moneymakers,
1: yeah.
0: So you must always be friendly with them. I went there to go say hi, and they were like, ooh, Asha yesterday! I said, oh, Nick, you're in danger. Hey, everyone enjoyed that one. Listen, we're driving with you all the way home until 6 p.m. When we come back, big announcement was made this morning on Anele and the Club. The 5th of September, my friend, we are so back. It's Joburg Day. Talk about it when we come back. Here's some Maroon 5 with Sugar, as well as some Connell Cruz also coming up. Good afternoon.

0: Music from Cyril on 947 Stumbling In. Maroon 5 ahead of that with Sugar. Big announcement made today. If you missed it, 947 Joburg Day is back.
1: Yep, and it's going to be the first weekend of spring. Well, unofficial spring, but it's always that first weekend where it's nice and warm.
0: It is going to be amazing. Before I give you all the details as well, this is what you can expect.

0: City, and it is back. Biggest day in the city, biggest family day out in the city, and it's happening on the 5th of September. Now, don't get left behind. One, get there early. Believe it or not, we there early all the time. I mean, you do the top 40 from there.
1: Yeah.
0: And 10 a.m. already, people have started flocking.
1: Like, you know, I usually get that about 8.
0: Yeah.
1: And even then, like, you can already see that there are people outside. They're like, no, open the gates. Exactly. We normally open the gates at about 9.
0: Yeah, doors will be opening at 9 a.m. Of course, everything will be done by 8:30 p.m. I am talking a big lineup. And we're back at our home, Crocodile Creek Polo Club. We love going out there every year for 947 Joburg Day. 5th of September, who's performing? As you heard there, the Cubs at a Small is going to be there. I'm talking Casper Nyovest is going to be there. DJ Zintle, Sanel Musician. Love him. He was just last week at the Symphonic and he was amazing. So Sanel Musician is going to be there. Mikasa, a lot of people excited. Mikasa back. We love having Mikasa on stage. They are, I always say this, the quintessential South African act.
1: Oh, they are.
0: If you ever want to see an act that captures old, young, any kind of demographic.
1: They're on my bucket list. I always say, like, there's a bucket list of artists you need to see.
0: Yeah.
1: And you can see them multiple times.
0: You have. And every time you see them,
1: yes,
0: it's a class act. So Mikasa's going to be on the stage. Will Lindley's going to be on stage. Zinglo Malo, she was with Anel in the club this morning when the announcement was made. She's going to be on stage. Lockenville are back on stage. I remember, can I tell you, back when I was very young, when Joburg Day was happening, and I think it was still MTN Joburg Day, I was a little kid and I came to Joburg Day with my aunt and her friends, and Lockenville had just come out with Sun in My Pocket on that stage. I'm going to see them for the first time at Joburg Day. So it's really like a full circle moment for me. Murda is going to be on the stage and he's bringing in the Soweto Gospel Choir. So it's going to be a massive one. You make sure you and your family are not going to miss this one. It's one of Joburg's biggest annual music festivals and thousands of people are going to be out there. One stage, all those acts and wall-to-wall local talent. Tons of things also to do with your friends. And that's why we say get there early.
1: Yeah.
0: So one, you're not stuck in the traffic. Two, you find the perfect spot to catch all these acts. Because what's the point of getting there and then you at the back, you don't really get to see your favorite acts.
1: And don't leave it to the last minute. People usually do it where they leave it to the last, I'm going to win tickets, I'm going to get tickets. Like, get them now.
0: I was even telling my friends today, I said, don't count on me. Go to
1: primemediaplus.com. Thank you.
0: Get your tickets. Do not count on me because I know how it gets. 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I bought a ticket for me and my daughter. I'll see you there. 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And buy yourself those tickets. Like we said, the kind of vibe it is, you and your friends, you and your family out having fun. Think sunshine, picnic blankets, a cooler box.
1: Yeah, it's a vibe. It's a vibe. Listen, it was cold today.
0: Yeah.
1: By the time we get to the 5th of September, it's going to be nice and warm. We will forget jerseys even existed. It'll be summer that dresses. Beautiful. Yes, summer dresses that... You know that smell of, not for everyone, but the pollen and everything that's good in the air.
0: Smells like hope.
1: Yes, it smells like good and it smells like summer is here.
0: Yep, you and your friends under the beautiful Joburg sun. It's going to be nice and warm, singing along to some of your favorite acts. And the bottom line is, literally, if you do not pitch, you will hear about it all week. You are going to miss out. It's one of those events where once you are not there, you're going to have FOMO and then hope for next year. And it's going to be another 12 months of not going out. So this one is the one to go to.
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13: In the headlines, suspended KZN Hawks boss Lesi Jasenona has told the Matlanga Commission that more police officers knew about the storage of a large consignment of drugs which was stolen from the Port Shepstone Hawks office. Jasenona has returned to the Matlanga Commission today following his first appearance in January. Search operations for four missing people are continuing along the Vaal River in the Northern Cape today. This after a makeshift boat carrying around 20 farm workers capsized yesterday. It's understood six people drowned during the incident. Officers have so far recovered the bodies of two men, with the search for the remaining four underway. And in the UK, police in southern England have granted a man bail following his arrest after a three-year-old boy ended up in a private zoo's crocodile enclosure in southern England. According to reports, the boy was pulled out by staff from the zoo and he later received medical treatment at the scene before being taken to the hospital.

0: Just when you thought it was safe to pack away your camp chair.
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0: It's Musaki, Sanel musician. You're going to catch him on the 5th of September out at 947 Joburg Day. 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Why? Because I catch up on a lot of shows that I'm not able to listen to.
1: Yeah.
0: Some of my faves. Why? Because maybe we're currently shooting with The Masked Singer. I'm not able to listen to a show, then I guess I can go to the podcast and catch up to what they did. And one of the shows I weekly catch up on is The Weekend Breakfast with Googs and Mhlungu, because I can't listen to it because I'm doing my show.
1: Yeah,
0: at that
1: you
0: time.
1: Guys are on the same time.
0: I love Googs so much. So I catch up on a show a lot of times on Mondays or Tuesdays to listen to what happened on the show. And this week when I caught up, I heard that they had a psychologist this past weekend who was speaking about the need to control everything and how it's based on it comes from your past traumas, you know, disappointment or heartbreak. And this specific topic was intriguing because I also did First for Women's Anele's podcast Here and Now, and one of the conversations we had was about control. So control has basically been jumping in front of me to like listen to podcasts and like be a part of the conversation around that. And basically what the therapist was saying was your brain kind of tries to protect you, how you end up being a person that's a control freak because your brain tries to protect you, and it becomes almost your way of saying, if I manage everything myself, nothing can go wrong. And people like that end up not delegating, or they'll delegate but they'll also still like hold your hand and walk with you throughout the whole thing. Now that works to a point, because one would feel like maybe it gives them structure, it lessens, it lowers your anxiety and kind of makes you feel prepared. But here's the catch, and this is what the therapist was saying that I really zoomed in on this one: when control becomes your default setting, how it can actually, if you think it lowers anxiety, it actually increases it.
1: No, because I was going to say, we obviously talking about when is too much control.
0: Yes.
1: Am I a control freak in the relationship? But it's also a case of, I don't want to be disappointed because I've asked Mansue several times to help me with something, and Mansue chooses not to, or she makes it seem like it's a favor that she's doing for me. Then I'll rather take control, but I don't think I'm a control freak. And you studied psychology, so...
0: I did.
1: Am I a control freak then?
0: Well, you know what? Maybe go to primemediaplus.com. Go to the 702 page and listen to what the therapist was saying. But I want to know from you because, you know, I just have an undergrad degree in psychology. I have no leg to stand on giving you advice on this one. But are you a person that feels like it's very tough for me to move on and delegate things and look at other things? I always have to be in control. You know that person that plans everything to a T?
1: Yes.
0: They don't want surprise. They want everything to happen a certain way. Things have to be done a certain way. And it might be, according to the psychologist, really linked to a deeper issue, a childhood trauma, and more than just a personality, like, I want things done a certain way. 8838947, how are you with control? Do you always have to be in the juice, in the sauce, in the soup? You don't know how to let things go and let other people run them. You always have to be a part of whatever is happening to make sure you know what's happening and not have any surprises. You can also send your voice note 0663818609. You're probably a manager that's always just like, yeah, Tabela, do that. You walk away and you're like, oh, flip. Now it feels like micromanaging because now you're on top of me like this. Did you do it? Did you do it? Did you do it? That could be rooted in bigger issues. Give me a call. 8838-947.
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0: 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This Friday, you have a chance to win over 160 million rand in total Powerball estimated jackpot. This is life-changing money that could be yours instantly. 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
2: 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So the guys who haven't had a lot of rugby for a while, that's like the Japan-based guys, and there's a whole bunch of them, like Cheslin, Jesse Creel, Jasper Visa, Peter Steff, Franco Mostert. Those guys haven't played for about a month. So he uses this fixture now, as I said, it's becoming a traditional one, just to get those guys going again, so that they've got rugby under the belts by the time we play England. And also you'll see like half a dozen Sharks players in that Barbarian side. Being a Sharks man myself, it pains me to say that they need rugby because they have such a poor URC.
1: Don't miss Extra Time with Robert Marawa and Bulele every Thursday on 947.

0: Love is Blind on 947. We're talking control, and this is off the back of a conversation Googs, our friends at 702, family really, to be honest with you. She had a conversation last week with a psychologist about how control is rooted in trauma, in disappointment, in wanting to take control really of everything and not have surprises pop up. And we asked you just now, are you someone that always needs to be in control? And how has that been working out for you? Roxana, how are you doing?
1: Oh, my goodness. Happy Friday.
0: Happy Friday. We crawled here, my friend.
1: Well,
0: we deserve this Friday.
1: On air.
0: Did you say it's your first time on air?
1: I said it's not my first time on air, so it's not my first time.
0: Okay, no, fantastic. We're just happy for this Friday. Talk to me.
1: Oh my goodness, it's cold, it's cold. How are you guys feeling?
0: We are.
1: Are you guys?
0: We are good, Roxana. That's so nice.
1: But I think the studio is quite warm inside.
0: You'd be surprised. The studios are very cold.
2: Yeah, we have to keep everything cold.
0: Yeah.
2: Yeah, don't remind us of our traumas. Tell us about yours.
0: We can't even control this aircon.
1: Oh my word, where do I start? I think, you know what? So I think all my secrets is going to come out now, and all my friends is really going to know, you know, who I'm really, oh my gosh, I can't even spell it out. Okay, my secrets is out now.
0: Okay.
1: I don't know, should I say control?
0: Yeah.
1: I don't know, if something doesn't go my way,
0: mm-hmm.
1: I don't know. I just don't feel comfortable. I can't go. If I don't book the tickets, we're not going to do it. If I don't book the tickets, we're not going to do it. If I don't know who's going to fly the plane, we're not going to do it.
0: Oh, my gosh.
1: I'm serious. I'm dead serious. So I'm a pastry chef.
0: I was actually about to ask what you do for work, because
1: I'm a pastry chef, and I just recently opened my bakery. So I normally have a stand in Fourway Small.
0: Yeah.
1: And Four Way Small. So I opened a location here in East Rand.
0: Mm-hmm.
1: And so, long story. So if I give you a recipe and I say to you, I want you to go and make a banana loaf for me, okay? And I give you exact recipe as is.
0: Mm-hmm.
1: And we do a video call. I would literally get into my vehicle, and then I will come in and I will tell you exactly which cups to use. Oh my gosh. Oh no, this is too.
0: Roxana! Have you considered? Because it sounds like, okay, this is great. You've got a bakery out in the East Rand. You've got a store every now and then at Four Ways Mall. Have you considered doing classes? Because with the kind of control you like having, it would be great to have students baking with you in real time, wouldn't it?
1: Yeah, I think so. You know, I would go to the gym, and I will be on the treadmill. I'm literally 4 hours. And I'm having people now to train for 4 hours. And if they don't, I don't like.
0: Roxana, listen, one day when you do your baking classes, because someone like you as a pastry chef must be 10 out of 10. Please invite us so we can come to your classes, okay?
1: It will be such an honor. It will be so nice.
2: Mansoor, is there really a point? Because she's going to end up baking for all of us.
0: Yep.
2: You know, she's going to come to all of our stands and be like,
0: oh, wrong cup. This is the cup you should have used for this. She's going to be baking all the banana loaves in the class. Oh, Roxana. Let's go to Tasha in Joburg South. Tasha, how are you doing? Tasha?
3: Hi, guys. Happy Friday.
0: Happy Friday. Talk to us, Tasha.
3: Okay, so for me, honestly speaking, in the workplace, it is a bit controlled now,
0: mm-hmm.
3: because of course you go through those classes, how to coach people, especially in a managerial position,
0: mm-hmm.
3: not to, you know, hold people's hands and allow them also to grow and let their uniqueness come out.
0: Mm-hmm.
3: But for me to still have that sort of control, I basically practice it on my family. So,
2: poor family.
3: It's important. Let's be fair. It's important. Managers' expectations. So I'm in charge of everybody's birthday parties.
0: Mm-hmm.
3: I control what time we leave, what transport we use, where we go, and stuff like that. So it's just managers' expectations. Mm-hmm. But I make it look like it's their idea.
0: I love your honesty, Tasha. Make them feel like it's your idea. That's exactly what managers do. Hint, hint. Greg Salah. Make them think it's their idea. And number two, test it on your family.
3: At first it was really a nightmare. I can say for someone else,
0: yeah.
3: the receiving end is not nice, because of course you need to accept people for their uniqueness. Mm. It's just people that doesn't own the time. There's people that feels like, yes, I'm getting it done, but just not your way. I'm not using the cup you wanted, but it actually tastes the same way.
0: But Tasha, people not around you, they're not dragging their feet knowing you'll take over? Because if I know that my manager is so in the business of, even after they've delegated, they told me what to do, they can't really walk away. They're always going to be checking if I'm doing it that way. Do you not then find your juniors dragging their feet and you end up having to do everyone's work?
3: Not really, hey. So that's what I'm saying. Before it was like that, of course, knowing, and that's when you kind of pick up that it's basically exhausting. When it comes to the work element, it actually exhausts you.
0: Yeah.
3: When it comes to the family element, it drains you financially because, of course, now everybody leaves you thinking, otherwise she wants, so she's going to get the cake
0: exactly
3: that she wants and she's going to pay for it. Do you understand? So, but find a different way. That's what I'm saying. But now I'm at a point where I can't control it. Like, for example, I know you, Mansi, don't like spending, so I'll rather trick you into something else.
0: Yeah.
3: And then, yeah, you end of the day, you're still paying for the cake that I honestly felt like it was needed.
0: Okay, makes a lot of sense. Tasha, thank you so much. Did you say, I know, Mansi, you don't like standing?
2: Spending.
0: Oh, spending.
2: Spending. She said you don't like spending.
0: Oh, yeah.
2: You, she's still going to make you go buy.
0: Other than standing, I was going to say 10 out of 10. But even with spending, 10 out of 10. I don't know anyone more frugal than me.
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2: 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T's and C's apply. Let's have a look as to what's happening on your roads this afternoon. If you're heading towards Protea Glen, there's traffic that's heavily backed up on the N12 West. Meanwhile, out in Stratham Park, expect some delays on Malebongwe Drive. That's between Hans Kroman as well as the N1. Faulty traffic lights are various across the city. We'll start off in Midrand and leave on Olifantsfontein Road. They're also out at Bryanston at Main Road in Sloan. And and along four ways. This is a long stretch. Whitney Mandela Drive, as well as Monte Cassino Boulevard, Vidcorp and Cedar, as well as Cedar and Four Ways Boulevard. If there's any other traffic problems that you encounter, you're welcome to share them with us on WhatsApp on 066-3818-609.
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10: Fit and proper impeachment requirement rejected by Didiza, and Ebola spreads rapidly in DR Congo. Good afternoon, I'm Lulu Thando Ngeno. National Assembly Speaker Togo Didiza has rejected a proposal to include a fit and proper requirement for MPs to serve on Parliament's impeachment committee. Political parties tried for a second time today to get the proposal over the line at a meeting of the Rules Committee. The parties have been working on amending the Section 89 rules as the impeachment committee prepares to start probing the storage and theft of US dollars from President Cyril Ramaphosa's farm, Palapala, in 2020. Lindsay Dentlinger reports.
11: 10 days ago, Speaker Togo Didiza expressed concern about a fit and proper requirement for MPs serving on an impeachment committee and sent it back to the Rules Subcommittee to refine the proposal and come up with a definition. However, after a more detailed presentation today, Didiza was still not satisfied, saying all the shortcomings had not been addressed. With the impeachment committee already established and the proposed rule not having a retrospective impact, Didiza said there was no need to rush its inclusion. But the DA's Glynis Breytenbach implored Didiza to reconsider, saying the process of impeaching a president required a higher bar for MPs. The MK and EFF have welcomed Didiza's decision to veto the proposal, arguing such a rule would be unconstitutional. Lindsay Dentlinger, Eyewitness News, Parliament.
10: Suspended KZN Hawks boss Lissy Jasinona has told the Matlanga Commission that more police officers knew about the storage of a large consignment of drugs which was stolen from the Port Shepstone Hawks office. Sinona has returned to the Matlanga Commission today following his first appearance in January. During testimonies by other witnesses, Sinona has been placed at the center of the drug theft, something he's denied being involved in. Khomotso Modisa has more.
12: When high-ranking Hawks officer Campbell Nyuswa testified at the Matlanga Commission this week, he told the Commission that only General Lesetja Sinona had the keys to the strong room of the Hawks Port Shepstone office. He also said that he was skeptical when he heard the large consignment of cocaine had been stolen from the room. But today, Sinona has testified about an inspection from Hawks officers from the head office who visited the Port Shepstone office and also knew about the stored drugs.
13: Well, so that I understand, is your point that other people came to know about the drugs and the fact that they were stored?
14: Exactly, absolutely true. And how they happen to know, I do not know them.
12: Sinona's testimony continues this afternoon. Khomotso Modise, Eyewitness News.
10: 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And lastly, the World Health Organization is warning that the Ebola outbreak is spreading rapidly in the Democratic Republic of Congo. The outbreak, declared on the 15th of May, had been going undetected for some time. According to the WHO, there are currently 896 confirmed cases so far in the region, including 232 confirmed cases, with 21 new cases in the last 24 hours. The organization's Africa Emergencies Chief, Roslyn Belize, says the outbreak remains serious and is evolving fast. Gold is trading at $4,157.97 an ounce. The rand's at 16.47 to the dollar, 21.78 to the pound, 18.88 to the euro. Brent crude oil is at $79.90 a barrel. A partly cloudy Saturday, later becoming cloudy in Gauteng tomorrow. Johannesburg drops to an overnight low of 5 degrees, peaking at 16, Pretoria 10 and 18, and for Reunion 5 and 16 degrees. The top story in EWN this hour, National Assembly Speaker Togo Didiza has rejected a proposal to include fit and proper as a requirement for MPs to serve on Parliament's impeachment committee.
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16: Good afternoon. I'm Tholakile Mganga. Relebohile Mofokeng says Bafana Bafana can compete against anyone, with the 90-minute clash against South Korea set to determine the outcome of their 2026 FIFA World Cup campaign. Last night, South Africa played out a 1-1 draw against Czechia in a result that saw them record their first point of the campaign. And with the team next in action against the Asian nation in a must-win clash, President Yama 2000 has issued a rallying call to his teammates.
17: I also believe I play one of the best leagues, so I think I can compete anywhere. So I think if we can compete here, I mean, you can compete anywhere in the world, in any league. So I think, yeah, we're doing fine, we're doing okay, we're doing our best. We came here to compete and we're doing very well. Yeah, no expectations, we just need to fight for the 3 points. If we get the 3 points, we have higher possibilities to qualify for the next round. So yeah, I think the mentality is just to get the 3 points, nothing more, nothing less.
16: Canada secured their first ever win at the tournament with a 6-0 thrashing over Qatar that almost certainly guarantees them a place in the last 32. However, celebrations were overshadowed by a leg injury to Ismail Kone. And as the team deals with the emotion of that injury to a key player, coach Jesse Marsh has told the side the job is not yet done for a Canada side who had never before registered a point until their opening 1-1 draw with Bosnia Herzegovina.
18: It's an incredibly seminal moment for everyone to understand that there's talent in this country, that there's mentality, that there's desire, that there's a lot of things that make this country special, even though it's a hockey country. That part I'm very proud that we've accomplished. A moment where everybody can kind of remember what's happening. But even more so, I think it will drive us to make sure that we do everything we can to win the group and really make a run in this tournament.
16: And Mercedes have withdrawn their appeal against the result of the Monaco Grand Prix after Formula One's governing body overturned a 10-second penalty for Alpine's Pierre Gasly for speeding in the pit lane. Mercedes driver George Russell was among the five drivers to commit the same offense, which led to the bid dropping from 3rd to 12th in the final results. Separate cases in which McLaren and Red Bull have lodged protests with the FIA Court of Appeal, however, are ongoing. Tholakile Mganga, Eyewitness News Sport.
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0: It's Mabel on 947 cruising into the second half of the show. Don't call me up. 16 after 4. My friend, with Joburg Day coming up, right? I want us to get into a festival chat because you've been to a lot of festivals.
1: Oh, yeah. Oh, well, a lot. I think in my 20s, yeah. I made it a thing of I want to see this artist, I want to see that artist. It was concerts. Yeah. It was everything. And ask me to do it today and I'll be like, Mansue invited me to Soul Curtains.
0: Yeah. And in our 20s, festivals were, oh my God. You were never going to stop me from any festival. I did it all. Opie Kopie.
1: Yes.
0: From Varsity.
1: I tried it once.
0: Yeah. Opie Kopie. And I remember, because in Varsity I was in UJFM, and UJFM would go to Opie Kopie. So I've done that. I've done Daisies. I've done Bushfire in Swaziland. Like, everything, really. I don't know if there's a festival I haven't gone to in SA. Now, I was thinking, you obviously see a lot of crazy things at festivals. And I know with Joburg Day coming up, it's not like a whole weekend kind of long festival for you to see as crazy a thing that like I've seen at festivals. But festivals can get very interesting. Like from your friends, I have a friend, Zweli, who has missed an act that he specifically went to a festival for. We had gone to Daisy's and it was Black. I used to call him Six Lack. The artist Black.
1: Mm-hmm.
0: Black had come to SA for the first time and Zweli said, whatever we're doing, we have to buy tickets. We're going to Daisy's. Went to Daisy's and had fun the whole day. And by the time it was almost time for Black, he was like, I'm going to nap. I'm really tired. Old man Zweli said, I'm going to go nap. Wake me up and Black is almost going to perform. I said, cool. Went to nap as he had his tent. I went to go fetch him. He fought me, said, I'm not waking up, leave me alone. I went and I enjoyed Black. And when he woke up in the morning around 6 a.m., he said, why didn't you wake me up? I said, never! You're not going to do that to me. You flew all the way to Cape Town, drove all the way to Darling, and missed the act that you were coming to a festival for.
1: No.
0: Like, literally. Crazy things. The one time I went to Zimbabwe, with an ex of mine. It was for, remember they used to have that carnival over New Year's Eve, and it was a Jameson carnival over the 31st. It was amazing. And Good Luck, who I love so much, and I've met the gang, were performing there. And I saw them. They were like, oh, come backstage. And you know, when an artist calls you backstage, you're going to have more fun than you anticipated. So I have all the fun. And then at some point, I found myself on stage. As I was on stage, I was like, why am I on stage with Good Luck in Zimbabwe? Right? It was amazing. And tons of stories about festivals. But I want to know your stories. You've gone to a festival and you just felt like, this is the wildest. No one's going to believe me that I'm seeing this or this is happening. Or even I'm doing this. Have you been in a situation? You've gone to a festival, you felt like, I need to remember this for the rest of my life because it'll be a story. One day I'll tell some people, I'll tell my kids about how much festival going I did and crazy things I've seen.
1: No, man, that's insane. I think the craziest thing that's ever happened to me, it was like Wild Waterside.
0: Yeah.
1: And I was bringing on one of the acts.
0: Mm-hmm.
1: And there was a girl in the crowd who was convinced my name was Josh. And she kept going to security and saying, I need to see my boyfriend Josh. And I kept telling them, I don't know her. They said, no, Josh. And I'm like, I'm not even Josh.
0: You're my boyfriend now. And your name is
1: Josh. She came back about 8 or 9 times. And then eventually I was like, we need to find this Josh. And I was like, I am not Josh.
0: Was she sizzled?
1: She insisted. She was like, no, you are Josh. And I was like, I am not Josh. And it turns out that her and Josh had a fight and she thought I was Josh. And I was like, I don't even know who you are. So if you ever see me hiding backstage, just know I'm
0: you are Josh.
1: I do not want to be Josh at Joburg Day.
0: 88 38 947. What is the wildest thing you've seen at a music festival? Or maybe you were the wild thing at a festival.
1: Yes.
0: What happened? You can also send us voice notes 0663.

0: with Joburg Day around the corner, we thought, let's just talk all things music festivals. A lot of us have been to a couple music festivals. And I'm pretty sure if you've been to a couple, you've seen some crazy stuff, okay? Or you've been a part of the crazy stuff. You're the crazy stuff people are talking about now with their friends.
1: Before social media.
0: Oh, man, this is the worst. What have you seen at festivals? What is the craziest thing you've seen that you remember from whatever music festival you went to? Let's go to Fourways. Teboho, how are you doing?
2: I'm good, man. How are they?
0: Fantastic. Talk to me. You sound like a chill guy. I don't expect you to be the guy that did this.
2: No, I'm very chill.
0: Okay.
2: So there was an event I was working on. It was like a gospel festival event. Mm. So I went to the event, but because I was not, you know, like normally we would put like monitors around the hall somewhere. So I was supposed to wait close to those monitors. But I didn't see the lineup. So when I saw the lineup, I'm like, hold on. I'm looking at this favorite artist of mine. He's coming to perform. So I was like, there is no way I'm going to work at the back. Right there in the middle of the hall. I'm going to the stage.
1: Do you know what I can picture? Teboho is there standing next to the speaker making it look like he's fixing something.
0: Yeah.
1: You know, just enjoying it.
0: And everyone's like, how does Teboho have access to the stage? Why is he there?
2: No. I had to go to the stage. I definitely had to go to the stage.
0: Okay.
2: So when I got to the stage, I got a tag for crew. But my crew tag was just not for all access. So I had to hide it. so that I can see my favorite artist. So I took a picture with him on that day. I even put my hand to cover up the crew tag because I was like, there is no way he's going to leave South Africa without me not seeing him.
0: You were like, I'm risking my job. I'll remove this tag. My bosses will not even know I was there, but I am taking a picture with my favorite gospel artist. Who was this that was worth you risking your job?
2: It was an American artist, Don Mon. So he's one of the legends. I was like, there is no way.
0: I grew up
2: listening to this man. There's no way I'll not be there.
0: And imagine, that's the craziest part, right? You're just there working and you're nowhere near the stage, and all of a sudden you see the lineup and you're like, not with my favorite act here. I'm going to have to go there and take a picture with them.
2: Definitely.
0: Oh, Debza, thank you so much. Enjoy the rest of your day. Let's go to Jamiston. Vinny, how are you doing?
3: I'm okay, man, too. How are you?
0: I'm fantastic, Vinny. Talk to me.
3: So it was sometime, 2023.
0: Mm-hmm.
3: It was Joburg Day. I won some tickets. So it won some tickets from 947.
0: Mm-hmm.
3: I was like super excited. I was with friends. It was four of us. And then we went there. So, you know, like we had to get something to actually keep us hype and vibey.
0: Mm-hmm.
3: So I think I over exaggerated the consumption.
0: I just knew it.
3: I was so tired. I felt like I was just feeling dizzy, and I never like saw anything because my friends had to put me in the back of the car and I had to spend the entire.
0: Vinny, you know, I like how you're like, I was just so tired.
1: Yes.
0: After you told us you and your friends were overindulging, I was just so tired. My friends had to put me in the car. You were so tired, they had to put you in a car, and you missed all of Joburg Day.
3: Imagine, I knew everything.
0: And you were the one that won the ticket, so your friends were there because of you.
3: Exactly.
0: My friend, please, focus. Please come to Joburg Day this year, buy your tickets. I think maybe if you've bought it, because now this time you had won them. And that's why you say, if you feel the pinch of buying them, you won't sleep at Joburg Day.
3: I think that's what I'm going to do this year.
0: And take it easy. Hydrate. Drink water first. Start with water so you can see a couple of eggs, because we know you sleep when. Best Malala.
3: Because I don't want to repeat the same thing. I don't want to be the weird thing ever.
0: No, we don't want you to do that, my friend. No, we'll see you on Joburg Day on the 5th of September. Thank you so much for your calls.
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2: 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So the guys who haven't had a lot of rugby for a while, that's like the Japan-based guys, and there's a whole bunch of them, like Cheslin, Jesse Creel, Jasper Visa, Peter Steff, Franco Mostert. Those guys haven't played for about a month. So he uses this fixture now, as I say, it's becoming a traditional one, just to get those guys going again so that they've got rugby under the belts by the time we play England. And also you'll see like half a dozen Sharks players in that Barbarian side. Being a Sharks man myself, it pains me to say that they need rugby because they have such a poor URC.
5: Don't miss Extra Time with Robert Marawa and Bulele every Thursday on 947.
7: In the headlines, President Cyril Ramaphosa says a stable currency and financial system

0: with overnight bags. The generals arrived with legal representation, but IDEC officials failed to show. Italy's foreign minister has cancelled his visit to the United States over comments made by U.S. President Donald Trump. Trump claimed that Prime Minister Giorgia Meloni had begged for a photo with her during the recent G7 summit. Foreign Minister Antonio Tajani, who had been due to visit the U.S. on the 21st and 22nd of June. Those are the headlines. More EWN at 5 or as it happens.
1: This spring.
2: You're the main character. 947 Joburg Day.
1: It's where everyone's a headliner. 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

0: It's Joel Curry and Becky Hill on 947 History. We've been talking festivals. Craziest thing you've seen at a festival. Funny, this was inspired by Joburg Day, and we've already had a Joburg Day story.
1: Yeah, already. Do you know what I've wondered as well? And I've seen a couple of these videos where people say, if you look like you dress up as a maintenance worker, nobody asks you for your ticket.
0: You just walk, and you must walk with purpose.
1: And with a ladder.
0: And that vest. Please, no. Actually, don't do those things. Don't even try that at Joburg Day. I'll tell you one thing. Security's tight there. You will have to show your lanyard or your tag. So please.
1: They ask us.
0: Don't try it. You will be embarrassed. That's what I'm saying. Let's go to Four Ways. Miss P, how are you doing?
2: I'm good. Are you, Rafa?
0: I'm fabulous. Talk to me, Miss P. You sound like a festival gal.
2: Not really. I'm such a boring mom. But I remember that Zimbabwe Festival, the Victoria Falls Festival.
0: Oh, how amazing.
2: It used to happen for 7 days, right?
0: Yes.
2: Right up until the 31st of December.
0: Yes.
2: And then you would have days of activities or whatever you were doing and party.
0: Oh.
2: I remember one of those things was we would get inside a train and stop in the middle of nowhere. And it was just a party spot.
0: Wait, before you even move on from there, right? So the train she's talking about, you'd go to like a train station and they gather everyone, you've got tickets. It's literally a week-long festival and every other day it's something. And the train day, you get on this train and it's drinks flowing on the train. And you're driving literally in the middle of nowhere, it feels like a forest. And then you get in there and there's just a stage and there's DJs and you're just partying. And then it gets dark and it's just lights by the stage. And then you get back on the train, continue having a great time with your drinks, back to the city. It is 10 out of 10. Anyway, Ms. B, continue.
2: Yes, it was one of the best.
0: Yeah.
2: But anyway, a story about that is that I fell pregnant on that that festival.
0: What?
2: So guess what? Everybody used to call my daughter Victoria Falls.
0: Wait. So you conceived your baby, your daughter, at this festival?
2: Yes, I did.
0: Wait, I need to know what year this was, because I feel like we might have been there the same year. I went in the December of 2016.
2: It was 2016 all the way until 2018. Yes, so 2016.
0: Oh, whoa. You were there while I was partying on stage making a baby.
2: So that was the good times. Yes, those were the good days, my
0: sis. Miss B, say hi to Victoria Falls for us, okay?
2: We'll do that.
0: Fantastic. I can't believe we were there at the same time.
1: Wow.
0: It was literally the most amazing. I remember thinking, I want to live inside this festival for the rest of my life. If they ever brought it back, my lazy bones that enjoy a couch now would actually go all the way to Zimbabwe for it. It was 10 out of 10.
1: For a baby?
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0: 947 with Bad Habits, 54 after four. News and sports already on standby, but here's some Nick Explicit with your traffic.
1: 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Let's find out what's happening on your roads this afternoon. If you're out in Bryanston, it's bumper to bumper traffic on a Friday on the N1 South. That's from the Buccleuch interchange all the way up until Winnie Mandela Drive. If you're out in Rivonia, expect delays along Rivonia Road. That's between 12th Avenue and the N1. Further down in Four Ways, traffic lights are out and traffic is crawling along Winnie Mandela Drive. That's between Leslie and Broad Acres Drive as well. If you happen to be out in Alexandra, well, you're not spared either, because there's heavy congestion on the N3 South. That's just off the Marlborough Drive heading towards the Baku interchange. Protea Glen traffic is also heavily backed up on the N12. And faulty traffic lights to look out for this afternoon. They're out at Bryanston at Main and Sloan. Also in Midrand at Lever and Olifantsfontein Road. If there's any other traffic problems that you encounter, you're welcome to give us a shout on 066-381-8609. 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It's just another way you always get something out. 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
3: Ramaphosa says the integrity of the Reserve Bank must be defended and security tightened at Niger Airport. Good afternoon, I'm Noluthando Ngeno. President Cyril Ramaphosa says a stable currency and financial system aided by an independent central bank is the foundation on which South Africa's economy grows. Ramaphosa attended the launch of the South African Reserve Bank Museum at the institution's head office campus in Pretoria. The president says the integrity of the Reserve Bank must be defended.
4: This independence is a safeguard for the people. It ensures that our monetary affairs are managed with discipline and credibility. The high regard in which the institution is held is a result of the work of so many dedicated men and women.
3: The National Prosecuting Authority says it remains confident of its case against senior police ballistics expert Lawrence Makgotle. Makgotle was released on 15,000 rand bail by the Pretoria Magistrate Court today after spending almost a month in custody. The senior forensic officer is accused of deliberately tampering with ballistics evidence in the two high-profile cases, including the murder of Vereniging engineer Armand Swart. NPA spokesperson Lumka Manjana says despite his release on bail, the state believe it has a strong chance of securing a successful prosecution.
5: As I've indicated before, investigations are continuing in this case. If there are any other persons of interest in this case, those people will be joined to this case. Those people will be arrested. But for now, there's only one accused appearing in relation to this case. Like I said, investigations are ongoing. If there's a need for additional charges, those charges will be added.
3: And lastly, security has been tightened at Niger Airport following a deadly attack on the site. According to reports, gunmen opened fire near the airport's entrance security checkpoint, leaving two civilians dead and wounded at least 11 soldiers. The Defense Ministry says the attackers had been dispersed into surrounding neighborhoods where residents helped security forces trace them down. AFP is reporting that around 20 suspects were arrested. Flights have now resumed normally. Gold is trading at $4,157.97 an ounce. The rand's at 16.47 to the dollar, 21.78 to the pound, 18.88 to the euro. Brent crude oil is at $79.90 a barrel. A partly cloudy Saturday, later becoming cloudy in Gauteng tomorrow. Johannesburg drops to an overnight low of 5 degrees, peaking at 16, Pretoria 10 and 18, and Vereniging 5 and 16 degrees. The top story in EWN this hour. President Cyril Ramaphosa says a stable currency and financial system aided by an independent central bank is the foundation on which South Africa's economy grows.
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7: Good afternoon, I'm Thalakile Mnganga. Four games are scheduled at the FIFA World Cup today as the global showpiece event marks its seventh day of action. One of the encounters will see Scotland up against 2022 semi-finalist Morocco, and Steve Clark admits it's the first of two finals for his team, with Brazil next up.
8: Morocco reached the last four of the previous World Cup in Qatar. I think this Moroccan side is every bit as good, if not better, and can certainly go on to become better. So they'll have aspirations to be in the last four again. So it's a big challenge for us against Morocco. And that's the only game that's in front of us just now. So We give them a lot of respect.
7: Lionel Messi has asked for humanity after his family released a statement revealing that his father's undergoing medical treatment for an undisclosed illness while his son competes at the tournament. Questions about Messi Sr.'s health grew louder following Argentina's opening game win over Algeria, where his son revealed after his man of the match performance that he was playing while going through a difficult personal situation. The family statement also comes on the same day that reports of Jorge Messi's death circulated in Argentine media. And the Bulls will hope that fly half Andre Pollard can bounce back from a poor semi-final performance as they target a maiden United Rugby Championship title. They take on Leinster in the final tonight, with Pollard hoping for a better night than the one he had against Glasgow Warriors. That's where he slotted in only 3 of his 7 kicks to register a 43% success rate.
9: We are desperate to get over the line. They are desperate to defend, and they are playing at home in front of their people. So there's a lot of quality players both sides of the pitch, and it's going to be a big emotional part of the game, which is good, and it should be that way. It's a final, and that brings a different kind of intensity. But I think you also got to control that. If it gets out of hand, you're going to make decisions that might bite you later on in the game. So it's going to be very important for us to control our emotions as best as we can, but also get out of it what we can.
7: Tholakele Mganga, Eyewitness News Sport.
0: You know the secret. People always think it's the jersey playing, but you know better. It's you. You gotta be special. Not just in one game, but special day in and day out. You have to be true to yourself. Play with flair. Shibobo, Spy, Tumbama. 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You got this.
1: This spring.
0: 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You're the main character. 947 Joburg Day.
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0: 7. Yes, and 10 minutes after 5, my friend, let's get into Can't Beat.
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2: with Tando.
0: All right, Lozzy, you back for day 2, Arts and Sense. And how you doing, my friend?
3: Top of the Friday, guys. Feeling good. How are you guys?
4: Nice.
0: Let's go. Okay, you feeling good? You feel like you're going to do well?
3: Can I tell you something? I like to control my own fate. I'm feeling very much in control right now.
0: Oh, the kind of guy I'm talking about.
4: Psychology.
0: There he is. Yeah, with his control. With his control. Let's go all the way to Randfontein. Charlene, how are you doing?
5: I'm okay, and you?
0: Hi, Charlene. Are you ready to play?
5: I'm ready. Bring it on.
0: What's happening in Randfontein today? Are you getting up to anything, or are you just taking it easy this weekend?
5: I'm just taking it easy.
0: That's good. Don't take it easy now, okay? Now you must win. But you can take it easy over the weekend.
5: Okay.
0: Fantastic. Okay, guys, let's go. If you know the answer, you give me your name. Shout your name, and then I'll give you an opportunity to answer. You got ready?
3: You ready?
5: Ready.
0: Fantastic. Question number one. This is going to be very easy. We made an announcement for Joburg Day, 947 Joburg Day today. So it's going to be Joburg Day-based questions. So very easy if you've been listening all day. Question number one. On what date will 947 Joburg Day 2026 take place?
4: Lozzy.
3: On the 5th of September, it's a Saturday. Let's go.
0: Oh.
4: Whoa.
0: My dude is stepping himself. Let's go. Okay, question number two. Please let me finish the question, guys. Question number two. What is the full name of the venue hosting Joburg Day this year?
5: Charlene. Crocodile Creek Polo Club.
0: Is what I'm saying. One all. It's going to be a tight one. Let's do this one for a tie break and for those bragging rights. Name at least two artists on the lineup.
3: Mikasa, DJ Zinche, Unlock and Veil.
4: Yay!
0: Yo, Lozzy's here.
4: Lozzy, we needed Bafana to do yesterday what you did today. Not just one answer. We wanted all of them.
3: All the goals.
0: All the goals, my friend. Charlene, my friend. Listen, have yourself a great weekend. Thanks for playing with us, okay?
5: Thank you.
0: It's our pleasure. Do you want to say hi to anyone in Randfontein, Charlene?
5: I just want to say shout out to everybody who's listening and to my friend Vera. Uh-huh. They just messaged me and say I'm listening to you.
0: Vera, you should have been with Charlene and helped her. Come on. But you were doing really well. Lozzy was just very fast today.
5: You were very fast.
0: Yeah, no. Enjoy your day, Charlene.
5: Thank you. Bye.
0: Fabulous. Everyone out in Randfontein, what's up? My dad lived in Randfontein at some point when I was little.
4: I've never known anybody from Randfontein, and I've never known anything that's happened there.
0: People from Randfontein, please tomorrow, flood in the 9% top 40. Call him the whole morning. Lozzy, thank you so much, my friend. The team will play with you when they come back on Monday, okay?
3: Thank you so much, Manto. You guys have a wonderful weekend further, okay?
0: You too, my friend. He's already sounding like he's having a great weekend, so... yeah, that's what I'm saying. Okay, that's that on that. And back on Monday.
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0: from Swedish House Mafia on 947. Don't you worry, child. Now, today, 947 and Amazon are giving you a chance to win a 10,000 rand Amazon voucher. I know what I would do with that voucher.
1: Oh!
0: I've been wanting a stand mixer for so long. That's
2: like,
0: what
2: like a baking mixer?
0: Yeah.
2: Okay.
0: I'll honestly start baking now. I've just been cooking, but I want to get into that. So with Amazon Prime Day happening next week from the 23rd to the 29th of June, that voucher could go a very long way. As you know, Amazon Prime Blue Crew is out at the Nelson Mandela Square in Sandton right now. Now, we've asked you to find them, scan them, snap a pic, and then post it on social media using that hashtag Amazon Prime Blue and tag at 947 and at Amazon ZA. Do that and you could win. Well, the 947 M Squad is out there too. Let's check in with them and find out how things are going.
3: One lucky person is about to win an amazing prize.
4: Ooh, yeah.
0: All thanks to 947. This is my brother Tato. How are you, Satan?
5: Oh, my sister. The only color the city of Tilburg is today is blue because ooh, I have so many others on land with me and they'd like to say hello.
0: Hello, everybody.
5: It's too much,
0: Mantwe.
5: It is too much.
0: Wait, Tato.
5: One of the best days I've ever had in the city. They're out here, Mantwe. You can unlock your Amazon Prime account if you just come and meet them. They scan the QR code if they're not busy having a party because that's what they're having right now. And wow, you post a picture for us with the relevant hashtag, my friend. And you might win something big, isn't that right, Mantle?
0: That is absolutely 10 out of 10. Now, we did tell Joburg earlier that they should do that and then try spot you guys. Do you have someone for me, Tato?
5: Absolutely, I do. How can I not? We're at the Nelson Mandela Square, so of course there is someone. I have a lovely lady here with me. Her name is Choki. Say hello, Choki.
6: Hi, everyone. And I found the blue Amazon team.
0: Let's go, Choki. I want to make sure I've got the name right, Toke. Did we say the name is Toke?
6: Yes, the name is Shoki.
0: Shoki. Oh, okay. Shoki, who are you out there with? Shoki?
6: Yes, I can hear you.
0: Yes, who are you out there with? Are you there with your friends, with your colleagues?
6: I am here with my little cousins, Bonola and Kentani. We were about to go to the Hao train, going home. They went to my work event for Take a Tao to Work Day.
0: That's so
6: nice.
0: And now
6: we're about to go to home, basically, and we bumped into the Amazon team and we just kept on dancing with them.
0: Let me tell you, you picked the right day to have your family with you, the right day to be taking the route, the right day to be listening to 947, because congratulations, Shoki, you've just won yourself 10,000 rand! Yup, it's a 10,000 rand Amazon voucher coming your way.
5: She's crying.
2: Those are tears of joy. Oh. You know they are.
5: Oh. They are indeed tears of joy, my Nick, because really it feels like such a life-changing moment for her.
0: Yeah.
5: Really, she has a kid here with her.
0: Yeah.
5: It's just so lovely what Amazon was able to do. And hey, they were just about to catch a train. Hey, that's all they were going
0: to
5: do.
0: Literally, they were about to catch a train. And on their way to the train, Amazon said, let's make this trip even better. Whoop, whoop. Shoki, you won yourself that 10,000 rand Amazon voucher, courtesy of 947 as well as, of course, Amazon. Tato, thank you so much.
5: No, thank you. I'm going to go back to party and dance.
0: And listen,
5: also, Valerie from the 947 M Squad has been proposed to. She's about to get
0: hey
5: back
0: mo,
5: here
0: hey
5: by
0: mo,
5: the blue
0: mo,
2: yes.
0: Hey mo, Valerie. Valerie from M Squad is
2: proposing.
0: Listen, it sounds like you guys are having a ton of fun there. So our M Squad is going to be staying there at Nelson Mandela Square, having a lot of fun with Amazon Prime. Thank you so much, Tato. Enjoy your day. Tune in tomorrow. That sounds like
2: so much happening in one place.
0: Trying to keep up with them, I got an instant headache. That's a 10 out of 10 Friday, I'll tell you that. Tune in again tomorrow. Find out where the 947 M Squad and Prime Amazon Prime Blue Crew will be for your chance to win that 10,000 Rand Amazon voucher. That was incredible. The weekend is here. Do you know who else is here? Lady Leah.
2: Oh, yeah.

0: 947. Listen, if you can't wait for the weekend to begin, well, you're in luck because it's here. It has begun. And if that Amazon moment didn't begin it for you, and then what else? Earlier, the Joburg Day announcement didn't begin it for you.
1: The festival with the baby.
0: The festival with the baby didn't begin it for you. Then we've got a legend in studio who I think is the right way to set the tone for your weekend. Lady Leah coming up.
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6: Nice.
4: Well, there you have it. 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Oh, what a place.
0: It's Powerball jackpot time. 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
9: 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Those guys haven't played for about a month. So he uses this fixture now, as I say, it's becoming a traditional one, just to get those guys going again, so that they've got rugby under the belts by the time we play England. And also you'll see like half a dozen Sharks players in that Barbarian side. Being a Sharks man myself, it pains me to say that they need rugby because they have such a poor URC.
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10: 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Let's have a sneak peek as to what's happening in your roads. If you're out in Birchley, there's slow-moving traffic that's on Modderfontein Road between Pretoria Road and Mooifontein as well. In Bryanston, that bumper-to-bumper traffic continues on the N1 South from the Buccleuch Interchange to Winnie Mandela Drive. And if you're out in Rivoni, expect some delays on Rivonia Road between 12th Avenue and the N1. If there's any other traffic problems that you encounter, you're welcome to send us a WhatsApp on 066-3818-609.
2: 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Number 52.
11: Did the kids actually do their holiday homework, or are they going to make it my homework?
12: Oh, the drama.
2: Well, with the OutSurance Pointsman on your route, at least the traffic is one less thing to stress about. The OutSurance Pointsmen have been easing traffic congestion so we all get to where we need to be quickly and safely.

0: Bank Governor Lesetša Kganyago says the bank has extended its payment ecosystem to include instant payment solutions like PayShap. Digital payments in South Africa are experiencing a significant shift, with banks looking to leverage the trend. Kganyago was speaking at the reopening of the Reserve Bank's campus and museum, saying the central bank has made enhancements to stay ahead. And the United States is investigating pharmaceutical pricing policies and other practices in Germany. The probe comes under Section 301 of the Trade Act of 1974, which authorizes the President and the Office of the U.S. Trade Representative to take retaliatory action against foreign countries that engage in unfair trade practices. Those are the headlines. More EWN at 6 or as it happens.
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3: Good afternoon, I'm Tholakele Mganga. The focus for South Africa now switches to the clash against South Korea next week, where they know they must win to advance to the knockout rounds of the FIFA World Cup. Bafana Bafana kept their hopes of a quarterfinal berth alive following a 1-1 draw with Czechia last night, while Hugo Brusius discussed what they can expect against their Asian opponents when they clash on Thursday.
4: They're always very disciplined, and you see that also in the game they played against Czechia. They are also good players, a few key players in the team, so again, it will be a tough game in another way. Today it was a tough game because of the physical of Czechia. Against South Korea it will be more the discipline in the group. Also the physical power, but they run. It's like Duracell. You plug them in and then they start running. And they run 90 minutes, so it will be not easy.
3: Four games are scheduled to take place at the tournament over the next 24 hours, including Scotland up against Morocco, Brazil taking on Haiti, Turkey in action against Panama, while co-host the USA up against Australia. Mauricio Pochettino has provided this rundown of the Socceroos.
5: They are very, very compact. They are very aggressive. They have a great organization. You can see that it was difficult for Turkey to create chances, clear chances. And then in the moment that they recover the ball, they have arrows in front, that they transit so quick, so fast. But for me, it's their mentality.
3: And Iran planned to lodge a formal complaint with FIFA regarding the restrictions imposed by organizers on the team at the World Cup. This comes after they were told they will only be permitted to arrive in Los Angeles 24 hours before Sunday's game against Belgium. The federation says such restrictions are inconsistent with the principle of providing equal conditions for all participating teams and may negatively affect their preparation processes. Tholakele Mganga, Eyewitness News Sport.
6: South R.
7: Yes,
6: our beloved shield is now Rexona.
7: Yes,
6: with this new global name comes a fresh new look and advanced body heat activated technology that protects you for up to 72 hours. So even if you're about to take that match-winning penalty like Tebogo Mokoena, it'll keep you extra cool.
7: Yes,
6: Rexona.
7: Yes, Rexona.
6: A proud partner of Bafana Bafana and Banyana Banyana. Rexona, it won't let you down.
8: Ladies and gentlemen, boys and girls, the legend is in the building. Lady Leah.

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Pump it up a little more, get the party going on the dance floor. See, 'cause that's where the party's at, and you find out it.

0: Thank you.
1: How are you?
0: I'm great, and you?
1: I'm so happy to finally meet you. I feel like 15-year-old Mantu inside is like,
0: I'm sure I recognize your face from back then on the dance floor.
1: Must be. Underage partying because Lady Leah's on the dance, on the decks. And I think one of the things I really remember about Lady Leah and like the legend that you are is I think you're the first female DJ I knew of.
0: Oh.
1: Like
0: yeah,
1: at some point, every lineup would be like, guys, and then you knew what it meant to be in a male-centered industry at some point.
0: I was always one of the guys. I didn't separate myself as like male-female. I was just one of the dudes.
1: That was amazing.
0: Yeah.
1: I'm so happy I got to see. I mean, I've seen you at parties, but we kind of got our own private parties today.
0: Yeah. Exactly.
1: And that was amazing.
0: Thank you.
1: Before I let you go, because I know the team never really gets to chat to whoever's here, but I was like, I'm going to take this opportunity. It's Lady Leah. She's in the building. I know you did something with... Firstly, you took Helen Zilla partying.
0: Yes.
1: Wild. What happened?
0: So funny enough, you know, at the age of 75, she's never been in a nightclub ever in her life.
1: Wow.
0: So, and I've taken a lot of people for the first time to a nightclub, but I never thought it would be a politician.
1: How did that come about?
0: So we've done a... we collaborated on a campaign. I think the video was launched today.
1: A campaign song.
0: A song and a video.
1: That's
0: it's
1: so
0: basically
1: cool.
0: Encouraging the youth to go and vote. So
1: that's
0: please
1: amazing.
0: Go. You've got to register, number one. If you've never registered before, you must register to vote, please. And, you know, we want to believe in Joburg and we want to save Joburg and we can do this. So working together, I took her into studio. We practiced a little bit.
1: That is so cool. What she
0: did in my studio. Yes, she did a whole like backspin. We chose music. We made a song for her. So one of my producers made us a track in one day.
1: Yes.
0: We wanted to use a different song and the producer unfortunately was not keen.
1: Yeah.
0: So we were like, all right, we're going to make the song like right now. So we made
1: that
0: a song
1: incredible.
0: And it's on the video and she came there and the whole crew and it's, you know, if have a look at the video, it's online. And she did the backspin. She was hands up in the air dancing. She even stayed afterwards. She jammed it out. She's so amazing. Yeah. I won't lie.
1: Yeah.
0: She's got such a soft heart and everyone she meets, she will know you by name.
1: Yeah.
0: Like when she says goodbye, she'll say, goodbye, Tando. My son, she said goodbye, Jordan. Every single person she met that day, she greeted them goodbye by name.
1: Yeah.
0: You know what I mean? Amazing.
1: Listen, this was absolutely amazing. Thank you so much for coming through. It sounds like you and Helen made a great friendship. Coming to my world, I'll come into your world. You know, let's do a campaign for Joburg and then you get to be on
0: let's
1: a song.
0: Let's DJ.
1: I take you to a club and you get to DJ. That's amazing.
0: So,
1: thank you so much for pulling through.
0: Oh, it's a pleasure. Thank you for having me.
1: Oh, it's Lady Leah. Check out the video. Where is it?
0: So it's on all social media.
1: Yeah.
0: Check out Helen Zilla's account and I've shared it quite a lot on all of my spaces.
1: Okay.
0: And let's stick together and save Joburg.
1: Absolutely. Yeah. Thank you so much. Have yourself a great weekend.
0: Thank you.
1: Nick, top 40 tomorrow?
2: Yes, tomorrow 10 to 2. I know you're taking a bit of a breather and then I'm back on Monday again.
1: I'm also back on Monday in the morning for Anele and for the team. They're on leave. So I'm going to be doing Anele in the club. And a clue for Monday on the 20K Suzuki Pop Quiz. Which famous couple are returning to the UK for the first time in 4 years? Not a clue, actually.
2: Harry and Meghan?
1: Prince Harry to you, sir.
2: Oh, okay. Prince Harry.
1: Prince Harry and Meghan Markle. They'll be returning to the UK for the first time in 4 years. I'll see you on Monday morning at 6 a.m. Mitch Makiana from KFM is going to be hanging out with you on Mornings with Mansu this weekend. Have yourselves a great weekend. Take care of each other. Bye-bye.
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8: Good evening, I'm Nolutan Dongeno. We begin with news just in. The NPA's investigating directorate against corruption has confirmed that it has issued a warrant of arrest for crime intelligence. Boss Dumisani Khumalo. Khumalo was instructed to present himself at the Brooklyn Police Station yesterday in connection with an investigation he maintains he knows nothing about. However, he was not arrested. IDEC says this is because he forms part of the team responsible for ensuring security arrangements are in place for the upcoming 30th of June immigration protest. NPA spokesperson Kaiser Khanyaho.
9: The IDEC received information that the affected officials were part of a justice crime prevention and security cluster team that is assigned to prepare for the national security measures before and on the 30th of June 2026 in relation to immigration issues. In the interest of ensuring synergy and efficiency in the work of the team, IDEC thus decided to suspend the execution of the warrant of arrest until the assignment of the two officers is completed.
8: Some of the 300 Zimbabweans who are returning home from Cape Town today say they have experienced theft and intimidation in local communities. Women and children were among those who spent days sleeping outside the Zimbabwean consulate in Zonobloem this week, seeking assistance to leave the country. The voluntary repatriation comes amid rising fears of xenophobia and alleged challenges with documentation, with similar scenes reported throughout the country. Carlo Peterson reports.
10: Buses lined up outside the Zimbabwe consulate in Cape Town today as families packed up their belongings, including blankets and personal items, to prepare for their journey back to Zimbabwe. Prince Dube, who was among many who were reluctant to speak about their experiences, described a climate of fear, saying intimidation in the community where he lived became hard to ignore.
11: The South Africans is not need us there. So he coming there to home, said, go, take his stuff. If he coming there, he's going to take a phone or something. He said, so I can't stay.
10: Others cited fears linked to a 30th of June deadline set by anti-illegal immigration civic movement March and March. Carlo Peterson, Eyewitness News.
8: And lastly, the World Health Organization is warning that the Ebola outbreak is spreading rapidly in the Democratic Republic of Congo. The outbreak, declared on the 15th of May, had been going undetected for some time. According to the WHO, there are currently 896 confirmed cases so far in the region, including 232 confirmed deaths, with 21 new cases in the last 24 hours. The organization's Africa Emergencies Chief, Roslyn Belazer, says that the outbreak remains serious and is evolving fast. The WHO says it is still racing to catch up with the worsening situation. A partly cloudy Saturday, later becoming cloudy in Gauteng tomorrow. Johannesburg drops to an overnight low of 5 degrees, peaking at 16. Pretoria 10 and 18, and Vereeniging 5 and 16 degrees. Nolutan Dongeno, Eyewitness News.
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13: This is level in Atlanta. And for South Africa, this has to go in. Mokoena puts it in the corner. They are still alive in this World Cup. 1-1.
14: Well, Mokoena has kept the dream alive for South Africa.
15: Tell us what it means to score at the World Cup.
16: I never thought it as a kid I'll be here, you know. It's a dream come true. Unfortunately, we didn't win, but I'm proud of the team. We got all the support. I don't know how I'm feeling. I'm so excited. The way we fought today, I think everyone back home is proud. And, yeah, I mean, we showed up. I think we showed up today.
15: Quite an end to the game there. What are your thoughts on it?
17: I think I'm very proud of my team. When you see the reaction after our game against Mexico, this is Bafana Bafana. We play good football. We are aggressive. We have chances, but you need also a little bit luck. And we made one mistake. Everyone knows.
15: Fate is still very much in your own hands, though, going into the last game.
17: Yes, there is something that is also very good. We don't have to count on someone else. We just have to win the game against South Korea, which will be very difficult, too. But when we play again like today and with the same mentality, I think it's possible.
18: If it's shaking sport, we are already on it.
19: Terrible result for both. I think even worse for Czechia, but for where they were at so many times, they could have been better in the final third. I don't think I've watched a professional game of football, with more long shots in one game. Honestly, it was like watching kids football. Well done, South Africa, getting that penalty, but terrible game of football. It's a terrible, terrible advert for the World Cup. When I think to the World Cup, I don't know about you, I think to the best team playing the best. That was a terrible game of football.
14: Target was Jimenez. Kim sprawling out. He spills it. It's turned in. A breakthrough for Mexico here in Guadalajara.
18: Robert Marawa. Live from Atlanta. This is the 2026 FIFA World Cup. Hashtag MSW.

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1: Our journey as far as the World Cup is concerned continues right here in Atlanta. Looking forward to the Friday edition of Hashtag MSW Marawa Sports Worldwide. We've got a great guest coming up. He's flown all the way through from South Africa. I don't know how long he's going to be in America for. Maybe he's going to be here until the end of the World Cup. You know, these well-connected people, you know, they watch from beginning to end all the way through until the final. So any questions, guys, any reaction? I'm sure you're feeling a little bit of wind in the background. It's been different weather patterns every single day here. Rained yesterday, rained our equipment out, but you know what? The job has got to continue to be done. 060-708-0484. 060-708-0484. That's the WhatsApp voice note number. Would love to hear from you. Just your reaction to that point that South Africa managed to get in that game yesterday against the Czechia. But it is Hashtag MSW Marawa Sports Worldwide, proudly brought to you by Hollywood Bet.
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3: Good evening, Rob. I'm very impressed with how Bafana Bafana played yesterday. The game model was relatable, not what we saw against Mexico. And I think the positives from this game we can take to the next game and get maximum results. As for Thierry Henry criticizing the celebration of Teboho Mokoena, he needs to understand and not speak from a point of privilege, because African countries have to fight for 10 spots in the World Cup, whereas European countries have got more spots. To them, it's easy to qualify for these tournaments compared to our nations. And every goal is important for us, and it's worth celebrating. Teboho,
1: thank you so much indeed. Coming to the defense of the other Teboho Mokoena, you celebrate, guys. That's the bottom line. Why do you not celebrate? If you score a goal to equalize and you get to a 1-1 situation, it brings your situation to an even better one than it was, say, a week ago. And it brings you closer to saying, hey, let's go and win against South Korea. You get 4 points, and 4 points, who knows? Who knows what happens thereafter? You qualify for the knockout stages. So yes, I agree with Teboho. You know, certain people need to not over abuse their privilege in terms of what they say. You can't score a goal like that and not celebrate. What are you going to do? Fold your arms and then sit down. What South Africa's coach, though, Hugo Broos, says that Bafana Bafana can still reach the World Cup knockout stages if they replicate the performance that earned them that 1-0 draw with Czechia yesterday. Broos, who was heavily criticized as well after the opening 2-0 loss to Mexico, praised the team and the response, but also cautioned that South Korea's, they present a very different test and with contrasting style, no guarantees. He said Bafana produced a very strong display apart from the one early lapse.
4: We played a very good game today, except one moment in the beginning of the first half where we were not concentrated, not focused. We knew that number five had a long throw in, so we let surprise us. And on that level, you paid cash, such a mistake. But except that, I think Bafana made a very good game. We needed someone in the zone, in the free space to receive ball, and I hoped with Rayleigh to have that man in the free space, and who could make us more dangerous, and it helped. So I think what we did during halftime was a very good decision, but also the guys were very determined, and they showed a lot of perseverance today in the game.
1: All right, we'll hear more from Coach Hugo Broos as the show goes on. But let me tell you, let me remind you, in fact, because this is something you need to know. This is the World Cup update right here on Hashtag MSW, powered by Rexona. It won't let you down. Now, let's head off now to a man that we've been tracking, and I'm sure he's been busy. And we can all understand why, though, because the World Cup is not just about football. Sometimes it also becomes a stage where sport, politics, you know, identity, human emotion kind of collide. And that's why we go beyond the score lines and into one of the most talked about stories from the tournament. And joining us live now from Los Angeles is the man who has been tracking the biggest global sports stories, New York Times journalist Tariq Panjim. Well, he was I guess he was there as Iran opened that campaign, much talked about campaign against New Zealand in that dramatic 2-2 draw at Sophie Stadium. Now, a match that was surrounded by tension, controversy, also powerful emotions as well. Passionate Iranian-American crowd that created an unforgettable atmosphere. But the headlines, though, they stretch kind of far beyond the pitch, with Iran's preparation disrupted by the conflict between Iran as well as the United States, a relocated training camp in Mexico. And now, you know, strong words from head coach Amir Khalanoui saying that his team are the most oppressed team at this World Cup. Now, the questions are bigger than the football, though. I mean, what happened behind the scenes? How did politics shape Iran's World Cup journey? And what does this mean now for the players that are carrying the weight of a nation on their shoulders? Tariq, thank you so, so much for your time. Good evening and welcome to the show.
5: Good morning. Actually, not from Los Angeles, but from probably a few hundred meters away from the Iranian team are right now in Tijuana in Mexico, just across the border where they have been forced to train because, as you mentioned in that intro, the pressure and the rules governing them and their ability to be in the World Cup meant they have to be in Mexico, live in Mexico, and have a very small window of traveling to the United States, playing that first game in Los Angeles, and then the next game on Sunday in Los Angeles, and then heading straight back. I've covered 5 World Cups. I've been to 7. I've never experienced anything like this. I doubt any team has experienced anything like this. And when we're talking about a level playing field, the Iranians are certainly saying, well, what happened to that?
3: Sure.
1: Is that all purely down to the politics? Can we describe it in any other way, Tariq?
5: Purely, yeah, absolutely. And this is a football team, but the World Cup has all sorts of other kind of relevant markers attached to it. And these are the representatives of Iran. This participant, the only participant of the 48, which has been at war, essentially, with one of the host countries. The World Cup is 96 years old at this edition. That's never happened before. So 100% pure politics. And, you know, this team, they haven't been able to play professional football since, I think, February the 28th, when the first bomb started falling on Tehran and other cities there in Iran. They've been basically wandering the world. They've been to a training camp in Turkey twice. Then they arrived here in Mexico, in Tijuana. It's been a real, real slog. They finally, we didn't even know if they were going to get to that first match. They finally got to that first match in Los Angeles. It was not easy. I interviewed a specialist fitness trainer and a recovery expert they have in their camp, a Portuguese guy called Paulo Araujo. Now, he's worked with Jose Mourinho, Virgil van Dijk, lots of top stars in European football. He's up there in what he does. And he was telling me he's never experienced anything like the conditions that he had to with Iran at the game in Los Angeles against New Zealand. By that, what we mean is the terms of Iran's permissions to be in the States means they can only arrive the day before the game. And then once the referee blows the final whistle, they have to be hustled straight out, straight to an airport as fast as possible and onto a charter back to Mexico. So that meant he was telling me basically that normally after a match, he puts the players in an ice bath for about 12 minutes each to recover. This is one example. Mm-hmm. Because of the time pressure, 1 minute max, in you go, out you go, get changed, get on that coach and the plane. He also said didn't have enough time to actually ask which players were injured. And he said he was bandaging players on the plane on the way back. I can't imagine any team having this situation. Don't forget, and the pressure, psychological pressure of the situation, the environment they're in right now.
1: So to be right, though, you know, what Coach Amir said, Tariq, describing Iran as possibly the most oppressed team at the World Cup. I mean, what exactly has the team gone through, though, behind the scenes, as you've described now? But what do you say those words carry what the Iranian team is going through as being the most oppressed team at the World Cup?
5: it's certainly what they're feeling, if that's what he's saying. And who are we to like, I, like, for me now, I'm talking to you and then I'm going to saunter over to the border, to San Diego, and I'm going to take a lovely train along the coast to Los Angeles. These guys can't do that. They are very on very, very, very tight guidelines as what they can and can't do. Even here in Mexico, they're essentially under armed guard in a hotel. They get military escort to training every day, and that is life. Yes, I'm sure other teams also have heavy security because of the profile of World Cup teams. But if that's what he's saying, that's what he's saying. I mean, the other element of this is for these guys, when they fly, they get checked before they leave Tijuana. Then they land in Los Angeles. And then some of the players and staff, they had huge, like, lengthy delays for questioning. The guy I spoke to, Paolo, he's an expert in Chinese medicine, for example, and spent time in China. And he said they spent a huge amount of time asking him about his time in China, what he thinks of China, does he like America, you know, those sort of questions, which one would have thought would have been asked when the visas were issued at the start of this process. And then he said they were checked again when they got on the coach, checked again at the hotel. It feels relatively oppressive in that sense, if you describe it. And the cumulative impact of all of this, it is going to have a toll. What toll that is, I mean, it's very hard to measure, isn't it?
1: Oh, sounds crazy. It really does sound crazy. And I'm sure you'll be hearing the sirens there just behind us. We're still broadcasting right here at the Atlanta Stadium where Bafana Bafana played last night. Just a final one, if I may squeeze it in there, Tariq. I mean, we look ahead now. Can these Iranian players separate the politics from the football and still make a fairly deep run in the tournament?
5: I think things like this you've seen before, you know, bind nations together because of, you can use that as an agent to push you forward, this feeling of being hard done by. But it is a very tall order. And before I go, Robert, I'm very upset about something. You and I were in the same city for the first time, I think. We were in Mexico City together for that first match, and I didn't get a chance to say hello to you in person. So I hope, I was asking all your South African colleagues, has anyone seen Robert? And they said, he's here. But we didn't see each other. So it's one of my my World Cup laments. We didn't get to have that handshake.
1: Oh, man, that is crazy because, I mean, I'm not sure what my situation is in terms of, you know, heading down for the Bafana Bafana final game as well that will be played at Monterrey. So if that opportunity does come through, I will personally give you a call on your mobile and I'll make sure that we get to meet.
5: I hope so. All right. All the best to you and your listeners, Robert.
1: Thank you so much. Thank you very, very much indeed. As I said, expert opinion coming through there from the New York Times, a journalist, a man who is tracking the story of Iran, has described it very beautifully. Not that the story itself is a beautiful story, but I think just the level of depth and the knowledge that Tariq Panja brings on board is something really, really special. So I do thank him for joining us right here on hashtag MSW. Now, if you haven't heard that Shield is now Rexona, a brand that's trusted for years and stepping forward with a bold new name. It is pronounced Rexona. Simple, strong, and easy to remember. Now, the new name comes with a fresh new look and also advanced body heat technology, so it gets to work every time you move, keeping you feeling confident all day. Now, a proud partner of Bafana Bafana, as well as Banyana Banyana, Rexona, it won't let you down. Well, that was the World Cup updates right here on hashtag MSW, powered by Rexona. It won't let you down.
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13: 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Only $28.99. There's a Pep for that.
0: 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Live across Canada, Mexico, and the USA at the 2026 FIFA World Cup.
1: Umthokozisi Dube, ladies and gentlemen, I mean, what I can say to Umthokozisi Dube is that his cameras were the first. You know, we can debate this the entire day, but Far Post was right there when Herve Renard announced his return back to African football and the African football stage. I mean, what does this appointment say, Umthoko, about Tunisia's ambitions and where they believe they could go?
14: They are a federation with unrealistic targets, and I'm saying this because I know a couple of months ago I spoke to Nasreddin Nabi. He had been approached for the job and he turned it down because he felt the targets were a bit unrealistic, and he actually predicted this. You've just lost, you know, the first game. The coach is fired. It's a bit shocking for me.
15: Shots fired.
0: Robert Marawa, live from Atlanta. This is the 2026 FIFA World Cup.
1: Which Orlando are you from?
16: There's an Orlando. In Soweto.
17: Like Orlando Pirates.
1: Oh, you know them?
17: Of course.
1: So where's home for you?
17: Between you and me?
1: Yeah.
17: You might be surprised by all of my costume here, but I'm actually from Disney World, Orlando, Florida.
1: Oh, Orlando, Florida, from Disney World.
17: Yes, so a guy from the Czech Republic after the game came up to me and was like, "Oh, where are you from?" And I said, "I'm actually not from South Africa." And he was like so disappointed. He was like, didn't even want to take a picture with me or anything. He like came up to me, and then after I was like, "Oh, I'm actually not South African," or at least not after today.
1: Yeah.
17: But he was so disappointed. But thankfully, everyone else has been really nice about it. So.
1: Yeah. Tell me about Timothy. I mean, are you a biblical person? 2 Timothy 4:7-8. Yeah.
17: Exactly. So it's a verse about trying to persevere and fight until the end. I mean, I know I woke up yesterday, and I was trying to think, like, you know, before I come here, what's a verse I can put on this about, you know, competition. competition and not giving up and persevering, and that was the one that I found. So thankfully it has connected with many people on my travels, on the airplane, in the stadium, right now, of course. So it's just about trying to say, listen, I put my faith in God first, and just like with sport, we never give up on his promise, on his covenant to us, and no matter what, we are loved. You know, he loves you, he loves me, and just like the beautiful game, you have to fight until the very end.
1: Like South Africa did up until the end, we got a draw, so we got to now win against South Korea. I hope you're going to be there.
17: I wish I could. There's one guy, also from the Czech Republic, a different one, he was joking, he was like, so many people are taking pictures with me that I should charge, but I'm like, if I do that, then FIFA's going to hire me because they make everything so expensive. I might as well join in on it, right? So I hope to go to the DR Congo match in, I think, 2 weeks. Yeah. But if I could go again to watch Korea play South Africa, I definitely would be there for sure.
1: What's your name?
17: Lucas.
1: So you can be Lucas Infantino. So you can take...
17: Oh, my gosh. I'll charge everyone just for taking pictures at the game.
1: How much?
17: I think Infantino would charge about 150 per picture. So I could be reasonable and do like 145.
1: I love that. Discount. Timothy, guys, you got to read it. If you're a biblical person, great. If you're not, catch up with him. You're a superhuman being. Thanks for supporting us.
17: Oh, no, it's an absolute pleasure to meet you. You know, I was thinking on the way here, I was like, if someone asks me, like, why am I choosing to support South Africa? I'm like, listen, I feel like there's such a passion with these South Africans. I mean, even when I was a kid, 2010, you see how much, you know, desire and heart and love that they have for this beautiful game. And when you... you know, 10, 15 years ago, show that display of passion. It makes me as an adult want to come and say, you know, Bafana, Bafana, Shabalaba, you know, I can do the dance. I went to work.
1: Please
17: yesterday.
1: Do it.
17: I taught all my coworkers at work yesterday how to do it. I go like this.
1: One. Mm-hmm. Hey! I love your spirit.
17: Thank you so much. Robert, nice to meet you. God bless you.
1: Oh, man, you know, the streets just after the game, you know, when you see colorful people doing colorful things, and he says it's from Orlando. And I'm like, which Orlando is this? We just know Orlando. But yeah, I'll put him up on social media. You'll get to see, you know, the great man with the biblical verse written all over. But that's the colorful nature of what a World Cup is all about here. In just a second, I'm going to introduce to you a very colorful character himself during his playing days. But yeah. He's retired now, but he's going to give us a great perspective as far as what we've seen so far.
10: Good evening, Mr. Maram and the MSW family on such a chilly Friday here in South Africa, because I know you are. It's a very hot Friday there. Great performance yesterday from Bafana Bafana and the changes that were brought in the second half by Coach Hugo Pros, a team that had gelled well. Better performance than the team that played against Mexico. One will have to ask why that team didn't start. Perhaps we could have better results and not be relying on the mathematical way of qualifying for the knockout stage, because if we do not qualify for the knockout stage, we'll be the team in history that has made it almost four times to the World Cup but do not qualify to the knockout stage. We hope that favors will be done, gods will be on our side against Korea Republic on next week Friday. Great show as always. Bongani Kama from its episode.
18: Hi Rob, this is Tom Yadu from Eden, greetings to you and greetings to all MFW shareholders. Rob, good show by Bafana Bafana, especially in the second half. That is Bafana we know, Rob. But Rob, there are some lapses of concentration but from the guys at the deck, man. I don't know why they tend to relax like that, man. They tend to relax too much, Rob, but that was a good game. Now the coach has to plan around an attacking game against Korea, considering that we won't be having Tebogo Mokoena. So it's all plus, Rob. Gloves are off. No need to defend. We have nothing to defend, Rob. Thanks, Rob.
1: Yeah, nothing to defend. So much to play for Bafana Bafana. Let's hear more.
19: Hi, Rob. Greetings to you and all the listeners. This is Joel from Watville in Benoni. What a great performance by the Bafana Bafana yesterday. That was really nice. That was really beautiful. And that was encouraging. And I'm sure in the last game, they're going to play against Korea. These guys, they're going to win and showcase. They're going to make it to the next round. Big ups to Bafana Bafana once again. And great job done by Coach Hugo Bruce. Thank you. Sharp.
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1: Umthokozisi Dube, Zion Suzuki. I mean, it is a fascinating story. Somebody who was born Japanese heritage, but also choosing Japan.
2: I've never seen a black, playing for Japan. Born in New Jersey to a Ghanaian dad and Japanese mother, but he chose to adopt the mother's surname, which is Suzuki. In the team, they've got four Suzukis, so I think it was a masterstroke of him to choose his mom's surname, because then it says I'm Japanese too, you know. Whatever you say, I am.
0: Robert Marawa, live from Atlanta. This is the 2026 FIFA World Cup.

0: Good evening, Mr. Marawa. Ukhuluma noSibongelene kwaMkhwane. Mr. Marawa, I think our road to World Cup is becoming more and more tougher now. Yes, we got a positive result yesterday, of which it was a draw. But going forward, it will be very difficult to get 3 points against the South Korea in our last game. But I trust the boys that they will do well in our last game. Thank you, Mr. Marawa. Kutshwezo.
1: Rob, I'm not happy with yesterday's result, a 1-1 draw against Czech Republic. However, though I'm satisfied that we've played and lost, we drew, then we're left with one win. That one win can put us to the next round. I know that we have all the results. We have a loss, we have a draw, now we're short of a win. Thank you, Rob. Butinkonki Bonafide, son of Indwe in the Eastern Cape.
2: Champions of the world! Robert Marawa. Gangster. Live from Atlanta. This is the 2026 FIFA World Cup. Hashtag MSW.

0: evening, Rob. Good evening to MSW shareholders. This is Lawrence from Protea Glen. Rob, the players, the team played very, very well yesterday. It's just that they were not luck to score the second goal, and they were pushing. You could see that they were pushing the second goal, for the second goal, but unfortunately it did not happen. I would like the coach in the next game or the last game to come with an attacking approach that they had in the second half. And I bet that we are going to win the game. Those lapse of concentration at the back, they must work on it. And the two central defenders, they must understand our goalkeeper, that he's the goalkeeper that plays the ball on the ground. A carpet football, shoeshine and piano, this is what we are known for. And the second half performance is the one that showed us this is the South Africa that we know. Rob, I'm positive that we're going to come out with a win. Thank you very much. Good show as always.
1: Mr. Marawa, good evening, my brother, and everybody at 947. Bafana Bafana did us proud. They gave us some hope yesterday. And we're now having that faith that taking out the calculators next week on Thursday might help. But as number two, I don't see us qualifying as number two, but as the best third place team, we may. Let me say congratulations in advance to Bafana Bafana. It's Moses Mokwena. Thank you, Mr. Marawa.

0: 5 years ago, nobody knew Bafana Bafana. I think we did it very well during 5 years, and then suddenly the results are not what people expect. They don't think of, are we able? No, they just expect things. And then, yeah, you have the negative side of my job. Then they criticize you and want that you resign and whatever. Okay, I know that. I'm nearly 40 years coach. So it's like water. We drop over my body. South Korea is a little bit between Mexico and Czechia. It's a very disciplined team. And this is a characteristic of the Eastern teams. They are always very disciplined. And you see that also in the game they played against Czechia. They are also good players, a few key players in the team. So again, it will be a tough game.
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4: 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I immediately make up something about a PR disaster and excuse myself. I run for my car and drive off, pushing my poor 1.1 to its limits. I'm weaving lay na lay like a Formula One watch driver, squeezing past two, I love your perm but not on my windows, and even past Ugogo Wabantu signaling a right-hand turn with her arm. 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The emergency? 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
7: And one of Africa's senior football journalists, Hollywood Bets content creator, Uvelile Nyandu. Good evening and welcome to the show.
8: Good afternoon, good morning.
7: It's everything here, my friend. I have to think in South African time, then I think in Mexican time, then I have to think in Atlanta time. But at the end of the day, hey, sanbonani.
8: Yes.
7: Were you not shocked just how early people arrive at a World Cup match?
8: We have not slept. And people are coming from all different areas. The support also South Africa is enjoying from Africans here in the US. Whether they are from Kenya, they are from Ethiopia, from Senegal, everyone I've been meeting around here in Atlanta, they are saying they are coming to watch Bafana Bafana, Africans rallying behind one of their own.
1: Robert Marawa, live from Atlanta, this is the 2026 FIFA World Cup.
7: This is hashtag MSW. It is a Friday today, and I'm sure the World Cup continues to hold everybody's breath. Everybody's exciting. I would say excited more than anybody else is the man that's standing right in front of me here. Lance Davids, good evening, sir. Welcome to the show.
9: Good afternoon, good evening, Rob. Thanks for having me. Always a great pleasure to be with you.
7: Bafana Bafana yesterday. Let me start it off with an emotional moment. Debo Mokoena's tears during the singing of that national anthem. From seeing that, what did that indicate to you was about to happen?
9: Well, I thought, you know, from the first game, a lot of negativity, I would say, coming back. And then you could see it, there was, you know, sparks. There was that, could see the players want to show the country that they're going to turn things around in the second game, which I was really pleased. We had a great support. I thought we were playing at home in the Atlanta Stadium, and the fans was, we had the 12th man on our side. So it was really impressive and supportive for the boys.
7: Yeah. And obviously the coach had to instill those changes that he made. Were the right changes for you? Because the play completely changed. It was an identifiable Bafana Bafana that was now playing. You know, the skill, the flair, the finding each other. You know, the key players that we've seen play in the league were there. The form players, in other words. What did you make of those changes?
9: No, I think it was the changes that everyone thought, and the coach did what was right for the country and for as a coach also, and he brought in, you know, I always say South Africa, that's what we are powerful is a speed, you know, and that's what he brought in, and we had the speed, you could see on the wings, we also played between the lines, everyone was getting touches on the ball, we had opportunities, and just unfortunately, I think we could have come with the 3 points there, but I think as the team or as the technical team or as a country, I think we should be happy with the point, but I think we could have get a 3 points out of the game.
7: I mean, obviously the players now look at the situation and say, yeah, sure, Debs got the goal, but he also got a yellow card, which means against South Korea, he won't be able to play. And he's been the key man, he's been the brave one to take things like the penalty. He's been adventurous with shots from targets, you know, on target, but from far. What do you think his absence is going to do to the team? Or does that again force the coach's hand to make those further changes and bring more personnel?
9: I think he's going to be actually a great person on the bench. He's going to be one of those coaches. So that's going to be important for Tebs now to do it off the field for the team and for the country. He's been inspiration always on club level and international level for everyone. And I think we're going to have the, we have the depth. I think Mbata will do really well here coming in, and we'll have Jaden also there to do there what they have to do. So yes, we're going to lose a man that has been good to the nation. But I think we'll have good depth there, and he will be an inspiration on the bench for the players. And I have no doubt that he will push the guys in the dressing room also.
7: Yeah, I mean, when you talk about some of the influential players, what have you made of Jaden? Because, I mean, before the first match, had a chat with them at Mexico City. I mean, jokingly spoke about him and his new look and the shaven hair and saying that, you know, you don't need to be like Samson. You know, the new hairstyle has brought a new approach to the game. But, you know, jokes aside, there's been a maturity on his side. There's been a sense that, listen, whatever stuff-ups he had made with the national team, with Coach Hugo Broos, it's under the table now. And he's such a mature player right now. I don't know what you see in him.
9: No, 100%. I think he's become a, how do I say, a great leader. You know, leaving Stellenbosch, you know, you're always leaving your comfort zone. He has his ups and downs. But like I said, you know, as a person or as a footballer, we forget about the past. He has changed. He's done well, incredibly. He's matured as a person, I think as a family guy also, and he's doing the business, and that is most important for us. And like I said, we must forget about the past. You know, we South Africans always look at the past, but we must look forward, and the next game is really important for us as the team and, of course, as the nation.
7: And I mean, you represent Tebogo Mokoena, correct?
9: Correct.
7: Yeah. What do you make of that? I've said to you so many times that that guy belongs somewhere in Europe where he's got to play. And I think he's shown a shift. I mean, there was some block that he did yesterday where he just dived in front of the ball. intercepting what was going to be a potential pass to the opposition. But that aside, now put your business hat on and say, what's going through your mind? We all can see what a quality player he is. Is he going to leave SA and find a new contract somewhere?
9: Of course, you know, every player, and especially De Boer, that's his dream. He always wanted to play abroad. But I think also, you know, I always say, Rob, everybody, that's their dream, you know. And I think he's doing fantastically for his club. At the end of the day, De Boer has a contract. You know, we're all trying from our side of the field to find a solution or find the best thing. De Boer is happy at Sundowns, of course, if he could. He's coming to his last years also now. You know, he's not getting a young one. So we are trying our best off the field to vent. And at the end of the day, you know, it's also Mamelodi. Do they want to lose the player as De Boer? Does De Boer want to stay there and leave a good legacy behind? Mm-hmm. You know, it's going to be De Boer also has a family. So he needs to also decide what is going to be best for him. Is it going to go, which way is going to go for him? But at the end of the day, like I said, we're going to concentrate now to see what is the next step for him. And I'm sure his head is at the World Cup at the moment.
7: Yeah. But when he dreams and he talks these dreams through to you, which league, which club has he spoken about with a great deal of fondness to say, Lance, listen, if you can get me here, you know, my football journey would have been fully rounded and complete?
9: I think, Rob, to be honest, I think De Boer just wants to play in a competitive. He's a competitive guy. He wants to play for the team. It's not about, I would say, we're talking about Premier League or the Spain, the La Ligas. I just think De Boer wants to just reach that dream where it's going to be best for him and where he will be helping the next club, or if it's going to be in Sundowns or the next club. So that's about De Boer. You know, De Boer just wants to add value wherever he's going to be.
7: Yeah. I mean, I had a chat the other day with Glenn Binkin. I think he represents about five or six players that are here in the national team. So outside of Debo Mokoena, who else from the current squad under your stable?
9: So we are together. So, of course, we have De Boer, we have Aubrey, we have Tapelo Maseko, Ozwane Apollos, and Ime Okon.
7: Aubrey, that's always been an interesting one for me, because since being hunted down, you know, with that Nedbank Gion, I've always thought that he possesses that rare skill that could find favor anywhere again in Europe. Are any of those players, you know, De Boer aside, capable enough, age on their side, to still make that one more move?
9: As I said to you previously, Rob, all these players, I see, you know, Ime is also playing in Germany already, he was young. Ozwane can still make it also, no problem. At the end of the day, Robs, all these guys, all these players are playing for big clubs, you know. And of course, we have to respect those contracts. These clubs has their values on these players. But like I said, these boys are very, they have ambition and they want to go to the next step. So I don't see that they can't. But at the end of the day, we have to respect the paperwork, eh?
7: All right, we do have a voice note chatting about the very same player, Debo Mokoena, just admiring the bravery.
10: Hi, Mr. Mero and the team. I'd like to say great performance by Bafana Bafana, especially in the second half. Also, I would like to give a big salute to Debo Mokoena for being brave in taking that penalty, because it was a bit scary, if not scary. I was a bit disappointed by the official, because she seemed to be a bit lenient towards the Czech, despite the fact that they were more physical than Bafana Bafana. Bafana Bafana received more yellow cards, despite the fact that they were victims in that match, David and Parkwood.
7: Well, David, thank you so much indeed. Hey, honest appraisal of what he saw. Obviously saying firstly that he admired the bravery of De Boer coming through and taking that penalty. But what did you make of the referee on the day? I know a lot of people were like, female, you know, but there's been a lot of that, especially in the Premier League, other leagues, you know, La Liga. We've seen it happen in the Bundesliga as well, even from a coaching perspective, a female coming to the fore. South Africa also has its number one female referee, but yeah, she was not part and parcel of what's happening here at the World Cup in the United States, Canada, and Mexico. Did that change the dynamic? What did you make of her officiating?
9: To be honest, Rombo, I think she did a fantastic job, to be honest. You know, we have the VAR now, so yellow cards and red cards can be taken away. And, you know, I always say these players are always told about it before tournaments or season, that when there's a VAR, things will be done in the proper way. So yeah. I think she was really fair, you know, but Toboho played my position and we always call the donkeys, you know. So I think the tackle he had to do, and he always do things in the right way, and he did it for the team. You know, he doesn't make that tackle, that team goes in a transition and can it's either going to hurt the team or we're going to go again with a goal down. Then they could have said, oh, Toboho, why didn't he make the tackle? You know, so you're in a situation where, and I think if you ask me, yes, you would think, why did I do it? But, you know, that's the position that you're playing, and that's the leadership. You have to take that decision. And unfortunately, he was on a yellow card, and, okay, we have to live with it.
7: I mean, I know you're going to be heading off to the airport shortly, but just the memories of what this World Cup has brought, has it lived up to expectation? There was so much talk before the World Cup, you know, from a political perspective that things won't happen. There was people were a bit scared that the tickets might not be sold and that the stadiums are going to be half empty and so on. For you, what's been the impression of the World Cup?
9: I think, Rob, just to be honest, I think, we, like you said, you know, the ticket sales are... I've watched many games on television. I've attended two matches. And on these days, the stadiums were full. You know, of course, I don't think it was full capacity, but it was many seats that were, I think, three or four, but the stadiums was well attended. Like I said yesterday, we were at F&B yesterday.
7: Yeah.
9: You know, there was a lot of South African support in South Africa. And I'm looking forward to, I hope they will have the exact same support in Mexico on the last game.
7: Well, they make their way to Monterrey there for the final game to Bafana Bafana. And what does this, I mean, the one point I was saying early on carries so much weight. It carries weight in the fact that we win against South Korea. We get those 3 points, that's 4 points. And then all of a sudden it changes the dynamic of our participating now in the knockout stages. I don't know how you view it.
9: No, I'm very confident, Rob. I think it will change, and then we'll forget about the first game, you know? So I'm looking forward to it. Of course, I would have liked a South Korea to win yesterday, but, you know, it is what it is. We have to go all full out. There's no calculators on the last game like we always... We used to those things, but I'm looking forward to it. I think we've got a... If we come to our A game on the last day, which I think the coach will prepare the players really well, the players will be there, and I'm looking forward, and I wish the boys everything of the best and make the nation proud.
7: Yeah, and again, you know, people say you lose some of your key players. Obviously, what happened with Temba Zwane happened. The sanction was given by FIFA, so there's not much that can change as far as that is concerned. You know, Debs are having to miss out as well, so it brings in a new dynamic. When you're at the World Cup stage, the guy that's sitting on the bench is just as actively involved, Lance. I mean, you would know this as a former Bafana Bafana player. What do you think will be going through their minds? Because they saw the performance yesterday, and when you try and come in now, you want to step it up, and you want to make that position difficult for the first team player to then get it back when he's eligible.
9: No, 100%. There's going to be fantastic changes. I think the coach will have everyone at their best. Of course, Toboho is the only one to be out. But I think Temba will also be a fantastic adjustment there. You know, he will, of course, he's going to have to show what he could have done in the first game. He will have another chance, and I'm sure the coach will have him on his side. But I must say, when you're in these type of situations, Rob, in the World Cup, everyone is supporting everyone in the team. It doesn't matter if you're the number 26th man in the squad or the number one. You know, everyone is there for each other, from number one to number 26, including the technical team. And then, of course, we have the nation behind them.
7: I mean, you would have watched as well when Morocco played against Brazil that very first game, and everyone thought, my goodness, you know, this Moroccan team is showing once again why they're such a formidable force. They get to play against Scotland today. United States of America gets to play against Australia. Then you got Brazil and Haiti. Maybe let me talk about Brazil a little bit. Do you see little glimpses of the old Brazil, or were you slightly disappointed with the overall performance?
9: I would say, yes, I was disappointed. I don't think they have that type of flair that they always have, you know, the Beach Boys, would I say.
7: Yeah.
9: But
7: Samba Boys.
9: Exactly, the Samba Boys. But I would like to say, Rob, is you can just also see the world is changing.
7: Mm-hmm.
9: The countries are getting better. You know, if you look at the Moroccans, you look at Cape Verde, you look at Ghana, look at the Ivory Coast, Senegal. So the African teams are doing really well, and I'm happy. You know, always the same people are saying, you know, Brazil coming to the World Cup, they are favorites. I don't think at all. So it just shows you also how the football is improving also around the world. You don't get a small nation. Yes, you know, they're talking about Curaçao and things, but these important players. And I just think also as a scout or from clubs looking, no one is always looking at the best. They're looking at also the ones they think are small clubs, and there is good and good profiles at the other countries also. So it's really, I would say, a good mixture of the players around in the world.
7: Messi, was that a red card?
9: Oof, Rob, now you're asking me a question. I think if that was Teboho Mokoena, he gets red.
7: Without a doubt. Okay, you've answered that one. I need say no more. Cristiano Ronaldo, a lot of people say when he is in that Portuguese team, as great as he is, he does not bring the best out of the players. When you remove him, then Portugal plays a completely different game and a game where they're most likely to win. What's that conundrum? What's going on there?
9: Rob, I always said, I know, I myself, I'm different to that elite group, I would say. I played against Ronaldo, but when the time is up, the time is up.
7: Yeah.
9: You know, he's been a fantastic, he's done great to the game. I know that this is going to be his last World Cup, but at the moment, he's a little bit costing Portugal, you know? And I think he's starting to realize that, but don't take away, he's done a fantastic job, I would say, and gave a great impression for the world, you know. And of course now he's under enormous pressure, because if you look who's on the goal scorers, you have Messi that's going on a hat-trick, you have Mbappe, you have Harry Kane. So I think if he just takes a step back, unfortunately, and but you know, at the end of the day, he's an athlete, and at the end of the day, that coach needs to make that decision.
7: Tough decision. Tough decision indeed. Maybe just as a final one, Lance, I mean, we've seen the match day one, so we have pretty much an idea of what every team has brought to the table here. But who do you think ultimately, when the final match day happens, it's a final between who and who? Who have you visualized as being in the final?
9: Of course, I hope that Bafana takes it to the last, or as far as we can. But I'm really rooting Morocco and France.
7: Oh, wow. So Morocco to take it one step further this time?
9: Yes, I think they have the mentality. I think they have the personnel also. And they have that experience. They've been in the AFCON final.
7: Yes.
9: They pushed everyone to the in the last World Cup. And I just think also, you know, France has the depth, you can see. So I think it will go there. And if you look at it, it's Africa against, it's actually in Africa, it's not France.
7: No. I love that. I love that. And there's no lies that you've told as far as that statement is concerned. Lance Davis, I hope we can catch up again sometime. Do have a safe journey, have a safe flight. And hopefully as the tournament goes on, you and I get to connect again. Always appreciate your wisdom and what you bring onto the radio.
9: Thanks so much. Thanks for having me, Robin. I wish you also a safe flight back.
7: Thank you so much, man. The legendary Lance Davids, ladies and gentlemen, with me right here in Atlanta. He's going nowhere. Trust me. They're telling me that his plane is going to be grounded. The weather has been terrible. If you can hear a bit of the wind in the background, it's exactly that. We were drenched. All the equipment was drenched yesterday. But hey, listen, we shook it off and we're back here again on hashtag MSW. Thank you so much indeed to the entire team behind the scenes in Johannesburg for putting out yet another brilliant broadcast of hashtag MSW. We'll catch you again on Monday. 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

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That's how we...

0: giving you big vibes. Elton John, Dua Lipa, it's called Cold Heart. Welcome to it. It is the 947 Block Party on a very cold evening in Josie. However, we are here to turn things up, heat things up in the city with nothing but incredible mixes, some cool tunes to dance to, and just good vibes. Coming to you live from the beautiful Monte Casino. My name is Chris Beat, and as always, super excited to be joining you all the way until 10 p.m. Like I said, loads of heat on the way. And all you got to do is tell everyone, your friends, family, to join the party. Maybe you've got friends out of town. It's easy. PrimeMediaPlus.com, wherever you are in the world. And like I said, there's loads of heat tonight. So I'd love to hear, what are you getting up to? How are you spending this evening? Are we dancing the cold away? Maybe you're at work. Maybe on the way home. Maybe you're at home and you're cooking or whatever the plans are. I'd love to know. Oh, you're celebrating. 066-3818-609. That is the WhatsApp line where I'd love to hear from you on. Right now, we're throwing it back. Remember those days of soul candy? Well, Bafana Bafana gave me that feeling this week.
1: 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It's the 947 Block Party. Only on 947.

0: this one. The sounds of Knee Deep, Cure and The Cause. And you can find The Cure right here on the 947 Block Party. Coming to you live from the beautiful Monte Casino. Big vibes out here. If you're in and around the area, do come through, come say hi. Don't stress if you can't. We're bringing the vibes to wherever you are tonight. But let's hear from you.
1: Yo, yo, yo, what's happening? Chris Beats, my brother. Yes, the official party starter. And his beautiful wife, Lanya Piankali, is at the building, boy. Anyway, just want to send a massive shout out to everybody out there. The first up drivers, be safe. To all the family, love you guys lots. Hey, Chris Beats, you know what we want. Anyway, Chris Beats, hit us, but don't hurt us, boy. Lanya, love you.
2: Hi, Chris. Kushbu here. Finally, we have some sun in the UK and we're so excited about it. Started walking home on Fridays so that I can listen to more of Chris Beats. Hope you're all having a nice weekend.
0: Oh, absolutely amazing. Shout out to my sister tuning in all the way from the UK. Absolutely amazing. Walking because she got to listen to 947 and the 947 Block Party. Shout out to Kushbu all the way in the UK. And of course, the man with all the energy and sounds like what a weekend is supposed to sound like. If a weekend had a voice, it would be Mr. Quentin, the official party starter. My brother's in the house bringing the good vibes and celebrating his family. Absolutely amazing. But I want to hear from you. Where are you tuning in from? How are you spending this beautiful evening? Did you hear Joburg Day coming on the 5th of September? The lineup has dropped. All the info on our socials. 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

0: Timeless music right here on the 947 Block Party. Proudly South African, Mr. Tellerman, Shekinah. Nasty C on that one. It's called Whipped. Oh, beautiful vibes coming through from those three. And Nasty C teams up with Tellerman, forming a new group called T's and C's. I'm super excited to hear what they're going to be coming out with. I know they featured on Car Park Karaoke with Ndabe. And I'm just excited for more music. It's on the softer touch. We get to hear a softer side of Nasty C. Beautiful vibes. Right here on the 947 Block Party. We've got beautiful vibes, good vibes. And we've got more of those. We've got Stylo in the building coming through just after 8. What one of those magic shows that he does. He makes magic with music. But let's hear from you. Where you tuning in from? How you spending this beautiful evening?
1: Chris Pitts, you on?
2: Hey, Chris, my brother. Happy Friday. I just want to take this moment to wish my son, Wikanyo, a happy birthday. I just wanted to say, boy, happy birthday, Wikanyo. I see you. I hope you're good. I love you, always. Grow up and be tall like daddy. I love you, boy. And I know you sit with your sister, Bonola. Hello.
3: Hi, Chris. I just want to say congratulations to Bafana Bafana. They yes. did well, and we trust that times that's going forward, they're going to do well as well. Congratulations to our boys. And your event is coming up soon. The time is getting closer. We just can't wait. Thank you for the music, Chris. We're dancing in the lounge and keeping warm. And all these songs are taking me back to my younger days. Love it.
0: Shout out to my brother out there sending his love to his son, the young king. We wish you many blessed birthdays ahead, young king. Go out and get it. And dad's putting major pressure on you. Grow up and be tall like dad. Wow. Dad, like that's an easy one, right? We can train to be tall. Shout out to dad coming through with how a dad is generally putting the pressure on. Boy, you gotta do it, you gotta do it. But it's good pressure. And shout out to my sister Tams in the building. Yes, sending good vibes and celebrations for Bafana Bafana's. I'm gonna call it a victory. Yes, we drew, but it's a internal victory. This one is for South A. So shout out to the boys, and we behind them for the rest of the tournament. And yes, my event is coming up. It's called Peace, Love and the Beats. It's going down on the 27th of June. The lineup is incredible. We've already got Crazy White Boy on. We've also got Prince KB. We've got PH, our very own Mo Flavor, Yanda MVP, Ryan the DJ, and many more artists like Tunes on Decks, Chowmain. Of course, I'll be on the decks, and DJ Nate. It's going to be an amazing event. All the details you need are online. Check it out on Howler. And I think I'm going to give away some free tickets to that a little bit later on. I think we should do that, right? We're going to ask the bosses. We got to give away some free tickets. Loads of heat on the way. Keep it locked. And I'd love to hear from you on that WhatsApp line.
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11: 3 a.m. kickoffs aren't for the faint-hearted.
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I'm swiping my visa. 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I'm Asamoah Jan, the way I hit the bar. 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

Records. 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

0: mega star. The music always lives on. Avicii on this one. It's called SOS. It is the 947 Block Party coming to you live and direct from Monte Casino. The beautiful Monte Casino. And up next, the man is in the building, the magician himself. His name is Stylo. But let's touch down. Let's hear from you.
1: Crispy Duron, this is your favorite boy, Tabo from Soweto. The South has landed, man. Yes. Crispy, your boy is sick with influenza today, but the flu couldn't keep me from listening to the Block Party. Keep it coming, my brother. Boo, boo, boo, boo.
2: The roof is on fire. Chris Beats, my brother. You know what I did today? I made a chicken tikka masala with some hot rice, brother. It went down a treat. But let me tell you what's a treat right now is the music. In the next few moments, I'm going on patrol for my community. So wish me safety, brother. And pop, pop, pop, pop. Thank you for the music.
0: Oh, that's absolutely amazing. You know how things work out. It sounds like Mr. Tabo, my brother, with the flu, you need to meet up with Mr. Imran with the tikka chicken, because that sounds like it's just going to help that situation, right? Match made right here on the 947 Block Party. Shout out to Mr. Tabo checking in, my brother, all the way from the south side. Mr. Imran, out and about tonight, sir. Wish you a safe night, and we'll catch you on the airwaves. You actually should come in and touch down. Guys, I'm back. The streets are safe. Shout out to my steam run on that one. Keep them coming on the WhatsApp line. I'd love to hear from you. Where are you tuning in from? How are you spending this evening? Maybe you want to say hi. Or what did you cook? Ooh, that tikka chicken in winter. 066-3818-609.
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0: 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It's a new revolution. It's a new evolution.

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It speaks to youth in a language they understand. It can create hope where once there was only despair.

0: does it once again. His name is Stylo, making magic with music. Definitely needs one of those. I got Mark checking in from Potch, absolutely loving it. We got Nonko C checking in from the CBD. She says she's relaxing at home, loving the 947 block party. Natalie says we can't stop dancing. Shout out to Stylo checking in from the north side. Keep them coming, Mr. Beat. The volume is all the way up.
1: Oh yes, Mr. Beat, Chris Beat, the Beatmaster. I'm so excited. 947 Joburg says back by popular demand.
0: Yes.
1: Yes. Lanseria Polo Club. See you September. Yes. So we tell a friend, tell another friend that we are back. Bo, bo, bo, bo, bo, bo, bo, bo. Oh.
2: Chris Beat, your man Marco, all the way from the Algarve in Portugal. Chris, my man. It's definitely not cold this side of the world. It is cooking hot, hot, hot, hot, sweating. 7 o'clock in the evening, yeah, 30 degrees. I just got home. Radio's on, family's chilling Friday night, and I'm going to cook up a storm now because everybody's hungry. Chris Beats, keep those tunes coming. Ba, ba, ba, ba.
0: Absolutely amazing. Shout out to my brother Marco checking in all the way from Portugal. Yeah, Portugal, yeah. I'm talking about World Cup Portugal. Shout out to DRC, but Portugal, I thought they were the favorites, right? Well, they were my favorites going in, besides Bafana Bafana, of course. But yeah, let's see what CR7 Cristiano does. But shout out to Mark all the way from Portugal, having a beautiful evening with family, cooking up a storm. I want to hear all about it. Shout out to my brother, Mr. TT Thomas, reminding us. Joburg Day, 947 Joburg Day happening on the 5th of September. You got to put it in your calendar. It's one of the biggest events going down yearly. Shout out to 947. The lineup is absolutely incredible. But we'll talk more about that throughout the show. Loads of heat on the way. Not forgetting DJ Nate coming through just after 9 with a super hot throwback mix. But up next, more fire.
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0: back. The year was 2000. J-Lo dropped this bang. It's called Love Don't Cost a Thing. Cherie in the West agrees. Says, this is my song, Mr. Beats. Louder on the 947 block party. Shout out to Cherie in the house. Mr. Sviso on work mode. The most experienced Uber driver Northside says, keep it coming. And he's sending praise to Bafana Bafana. Indeed.
1: Hey, Chris, the busy, and my fellow listeners. So check it out, man. Bino Iso and Humuzo. Humuzo, say hi. No, Humuzo can't say hi. Her voice is still broken from celebrating yesterday when we won the World Cup. Well done, Bafana. And Yolo also in the house. Hey, I know, like a beats, like a beats, like a beats. I know, we've been enjoying the music as always. Already, everybody, have a like a Friday.
0: Mr. Bino and family in the house. And I must say, sir, I'm using the word sir often today. My brother, Mr. Bino, it sounds like whatever you speak comes to life. So in that voice note, you said you enjoyed the match last night because Bafana Bafana won the World Cup. So we're going to claim that. Amen to that. Mr. Bino in the house. And something else that you did claim is, Chris, let's host an event. Put something together where we can all meet up during the day into the night. And that's exactly what I did. 27th of June, it's called Peace, Love and the Beats. All the details are online and on Howler. Go check it out. The lineup: Prince KB, Crazy White Boy, PH, Ayanda MVP, Ryan the DJ, Chris Beats, of course, Twins on Decks, as well as many more artists on the lineup. And I spoke to the higher powers. They're like, Chris, you can give away some tickets. I've got two double tickets for this event. All I want to know is, when is it happening, and name one of the artists. The Where is at Marikana in Sandton, which is 27th of June. And like I said, the lineup consists of Prince KB, Crazy White Boy, Ayanda MVP, Ryan the DJ, PH, Chris Beats, Twins on Decks, and many more. So if you want one of those two double tickets, there's two double tickets, just tell me what date is it happening, and name one of the DJs on the lineup. And those tickets are yours. But in the meantime, more fire up next.
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0: Taking you back with this one. Sons of Bob Sinclair, World Hold On, the Afro Remix right here on the 947 Block Party. If you just joined us, welcome to it. The loudest in the city coming to you live from the beautiful Monte Casino. And up next, we have DJ Nate in the building. But earlier, I asked if you want to win those tickets to Peace, Love and the Beats, which is going down on the 27th of June at Marikana in Sandton. All you have to do is tell me when it is happening and name one of the DJs. And first up, we got Mel. Mel is in the house. She says, Mr. Beats, Crazy White Boy is going to be on that lineup. And it's on the 27th of June. Mel gets those double tickets. And who else gets those double tickets?
1: Hi, Chris Beats. The event is on the 27th of June at Marikana Day, Sandton. One of the DJs who's going to be playing there is Prince KB.
0: Oh, yes, that's right. Shout out to my brother in the house. Correcting, getting the correct guest. 27th of June, it's going down. Prince KB is one of the other DJs on the lineup amongst an incredible list of DJs. Tomorrow, I've got another two double tickets to give away for that incredible event. So don't stress, it's going down. And if you don't win, just go on to Howler, check all the details there. But up next, the man coming through with those throwback bangers, as always, his name is DJ Nate.
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0: He does it once again. He never disappoints. His name is DJ Nate. He needs one of these hot throwbacks week after week. And it just makes so much more sense during winter. You look forward to those warm songs. I call it warm songs. Massive shout out going out to Amy. She's loving the vibe. Says, I'm at work, but the volume's all the way up. I'm here by myself having a bit of a dance. It's only the cameras and myself. Shout out to Amy checking in from the north side. Who else has landed?
1: Hi, evening, Chris. This is Shana. I must say, my guy, you are outdoing yourself one more time, Chris. Music is awesome, epic as ever, Chris. Enjoying it. I'm dancing with my mop. And I just made a bowl full of fat cook. You know, it's the winter chills eating up our alley. And I just learned to say, so we please get better so you can come and see our new baby. Yes, Chris, my grandson is home and I've been enjoying him, Chris. So, yes, Chris, addition to our family is awesome.
2: Well, hi, Uncle Chris. I like to share a shout out to my sister, Annika, because today is her birthday. Happy birthday, Annika. Stay tuned to Chris Beats number one tunes.
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3: 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Yashinamba, I'm checking in Sasol Peko Vala. 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
0: Shout out to my brother tuning in every week, sending good vibes on the 947 block party, all the way from the Vaal. We got the Vaal in the building. And I love that. So you did tell a friend to tell a friend to tell a friend that the block is hot. Absolutely amazing. Shout out to Shana and family. Such wholesome vibes. Absolutely amazing. And a massive shout out going out to Anika. Happy birthday. Many blessings ahead. Shout out to the young king sending all the birthday messages. But shout out one more time for DJ Nate. Be sure to check him across all social platforms. It's at DJNate_SA or catch him every weekend right here on the 947 block party. Loads of heat taking it all the way until 10 p.m. I'd love to hear from you on the WhatsApp line 066-3818-609.
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0: Big Basslines. This one's called Grace, Jazzy on the rework. And that's how we wrap things up right here on the hottest party show in the city. It's been magical. Massive shout out goes out to you. Thank you for allowing me in your homes, your cars, your workspaces, around your friends and your family, just like my sister right here.
1: Hi, Chris Beats. It's your favorite Mr. D delivery girl, Boosie. Let me tell you, I was so excited to send my VN that I sent it to the wrong person. I'm like, hey, bro, why is Chris not playing my VN? But anyway, Joburg Day is coming soon. Can I get a tap?
0: Oh, yes. Shout out to my sister in the book. There's no reason why I wouldn't play your VN. Unless you supported Mexico or something crazy like that. While Bafana is in the World Cup. Shout out to my sister Boosie checking in all the way from the Vaal side. Coming through as always, spreading good vibes. And yes, Joburg Day, 947 Joburg Day, the 5th of September. Put it in your calendar. It's going to be magical once again. We do this all over again tomorrow between 6 and 9 p.m. Do set those reminders. Always big vibes hanging out with you. And a massive shout out goes out to you one more time for allowing me to hang out with you. Be safe, be blessed, be great. And like I said, set those reminders. We're back at it again tomorrow. From myself, Chris Beats, I wish you peace, love, and the beats go on.
2: Let me say something. 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Maybe not tomorrow, and maybe not the next month. But only one thing is true. I will be champion one day. I promise.

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1: Would you risk you? Would you come on back? Would you take my call when I start to crack? Would you rescue me? Would you rescue me? Would you rescue me? Would you get my back? Would you take my call when I start to crack? Would you rescue me? Would you rescue me? Would you rescue me when I'm by myself? When I need your love, if I need your help, would you rescue me? Would you rescue me?

0: 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Would you rescue me? Would you rescue me? Would you rescue me when I'm by myself? When I need your love, if I need your help, would you rescue me? Would you rescue me?
1: Hey, listen. This is...
2: Here we go. 947.

Oh, look at that. We ended up just before the song even started. Hey, good morning. Welcome to it. It's myself, Shane Hunters. 947. Thanks for tuning in. So listen, it's officially weekend, right? Everybody celebrates it sort of like on a Friday afternoon, but I'm officially inviting the weekend in. So listen, you got to get involved this afternoon, well, this evening. 066-381-8609. What's keeping you awake tonight? Now listen, we know it's Friday. So whatever's keeping you awake, you're my kind of person, okay? I've got a list in front of me, okay? There's 8 numbers written down. Now, I'm going to let you sort of like fill that in. And that's how we're going to guide this evening, okay? So I want to know from you what's the weirdest thing that's happened to you this week. Firstly, a big shout out to Bafana Bafana. Nothing weird about that, but man, oh man, I can tell you, we are literally on the labels, okay? So well done to them. A good celebration's happening last night. And yeah, man, just get involved. I think it's going to be quite a goodie. I'm actually super excited for it. I'm not going to lie to you. So hopefully you guys are as well. Here's some Somber for you. It's called Homewrecker. Hey, do you have any of those this week? Let me know about it as well.

Dis Bruno Mars right here, 947. Versace op die vloer. You probably think I've lost my marbles, but there's a reason I said it like that, okay? So we had Mogwai running around in studio now. Hello, come, where is he? Right, there he goes. In case you're wondering, so we're going to restart that for you. Not a lot of people caught on to what I was like putting down over there. Good morning, everybody. Welcome to your weekend. All right, so this is how it's going to work, okay? Like I said to you, I've got a list of 8 things in front of me, okay? Now, well, 8 numbers anyway, okay? You're going to help me fill them in. And I see the WhatsApps have slowly started to come in. And that all-important line, 066-381-8609. I want to know what's keeping you awake. Either way, you're my kind of person. But more importantly, the nights are all about you. So listen, this is After Dark. We're not scripted, okay? In actual fact, we're the furthest thing away from being scripted, okay? Anything can happen, yeah? There's no filters. Well, listen, there's got to be some filters, right? I've got to be careful what I say about Elton John. Things like that. Either way, it doesn't matter. You are going to help me fill the show. Okay? We have some guideline foundations, like Mr. Versace op die vloer. Thank you very much for Melanie coming through with a brilliant idea. And in actual fact, I was thinking about her idea. Probably just, I don't know, yesterday, maybe the day before. And think, you know what? That'll make quite a cool show. And we'll see how you guys take on to it. But let me know about your night. Let me know about your week. I want to know what the weirdest thing is that you've seen, okay? Either way, you're stuck with me. Your phone call right here on 947. So I'm either going to give you the best advice, or because of me, you're going to probably have another tequila. Either way, it's going to be a goodie, right? Of course it is going to be a goodie. Yes, I'm Olivia Dean for you. I like this one. It's called Nice to Each Other. Hey, good morning. Yeah.

0: That's Purple Disco Machine right here on 947. Sophie and the Giants are in there as well. It's called Paradise.
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Nice. That's Holly Ray, right here on 947. It's called Deeper. All right, so Jess, thank you very much for coming through on that WhatsApp line, 0663818609. Now, I found this super, super interesting because it might actually make for a good entire show if you actually think about it. But this is going to be our foundation for this fine Saturday the 20th, okay? Hey, Shane, thanks for the show. Always love listening and always love tuning in as well. You provide us with a good breakfast show for a land down under, so thank you. Listening all the way from Australia, in actual fact. So, hey, welcome to the show. We're showing you how we do it in South Africa, which is obviously the best way. Make no mistake on that, okay? Now, this is as simple as it can be. Shane, the first time I ever saw the champagne called Mut, I actually thought it was called Mut. And honestly, this is how I read the WhatsApp as well, okay? Now I say champagne because I've heard people say that as well. True story. And here's another thing. Don't feel too bad because I remember back in the day, I mean, I was a youngster, okay? I'm still a youngster. I mean, come on, what are you on about? Tanzanite, does anybody remember Tanzanite in Four Ways? I think it was at the Buzz Shopping Center. There's a Hooters underneath what used to be Tanzanite now. The first time I probably ever really, you know, got into the champagne vibe. I'm lying, I never got into the champagne vibe. I've always had a beer pocket. I actually thought, hang on a second, why are you South African? Or South Africa, just in general, producing a champagne called Mut. Mut added no drink. I mean, what's the story behind this? Until I was very casually corrected. And if I remember correctly, it was a girl that I had the hots for. She probably thought I was the dumbest thing alive. Listen, I was this boyky from the south calling it Mut champagne, you know what I mean? And you're not left out of there, okay? Another one. Now, you can't blame me for this because I'm absolutely not an IT person, okay? I'm very good at switching the computer on and typing an email. I'm actually really good at typing an email. But that's as far as it goes. So when I now I'm talking when email addresses sort of like just came out. Now, here's the thing for you as well. When I talk to you about email addresses that's just come out, I have a Hotmail account and it's my name, my actual name at hotmail.com. Yes, I have it. That's how old I am. People ask, how is it possible that it happened? Well, listen, I've been around since, you know, I'm from the 1900s, so just go easy with me. But anyway, computers, I digress. Instead of saying cash, so you got to clear the cash and whatnot, okay? Obviously, I read it, and I didn't understand quite how to pronounce it. And I used to say, what's kacha? True story. Don't tell anyone else about it. Now, I want to hear from you guys. What is the most overheard of, overwhelming word that somebody's mispronounced, or that it's just a common mispronunciation? I get into trouble quite often, not in trouble, but you know, everyone has a good laugh at me. Instead of saying elephant, I say elephant. So I always say, it sounds like I'm saying it with an A, and like alphabet, it's not alphabet, it's elephant. You understand what I mean? I want to know from you guys, 0663818609, the weirdest, wonderfulest, craziest way of pronouncing some things out there. I just want to see what you guys have got. Am I the only daft one over here? Well, listen, Jesse's with me on that one as well. So thank you very much for coming through with that. And let's see how you guys do with it. It's probably a good idea, right? You can just roll yourself in the deep there. Hey, yeah, some Adele for you.

That's Sam Fender right here on 947. It's called People Watching. But listen, we've got a lot of people listening. And I can tell you now, Joe, you're not disappointing again. It looks like I've put your brains into overdrive. And I love it. It's not exactly the kind of thing that you wanted this time of the morning. But either way, it doesn't matter. We've asked you to tell me what your favorite most mispronounced word is. And I don't know how well that English came up. But anyway, that's fine. It doesn't matter. So one's come through, in actual fact, a couple of times. Three times, to be exact. Janine's got the best example. So Worcestershire sauce. Worcestershire sauce? How do we actually pronounce it? So Janine is an Indian lady. And your husband, Afrikaans from Cape Town, a very staunch Afrikaans accent. But listen, I can also do that. All right, no, I'm just kidding. But do you call it Worcester sauce or do you call it Worcester sauce? Either way, I want to know from you guys. We're going to put a list together, okay? Between me and you, we're going to decide what is the best of the best, most ridiculously mispronounced words in the entire English vocabulary. Okay, it'll probably be a long list, but we'll shorten it for you guys. How does that sound? Right, top of the hour takes you into your golden threads. This is how it works for you guys. I'm going to sample three songs for you, okay? Only for a couple of seconds each. And there's going to be some kind of a commonality between these three, okay? It's a little game that we do at the top of the second hour that I'm here with you. It's all for funsies, okay? But I tell you what, if you can get it right, I will let you choose one of those three songs and we'll dedicate it in your honor to the entire entire world. We already know we got people from the land down under. In actual fact, all the way from Hawaii listening on this fine Saturday morning as well, whatever time it is there, thank you for tuning in. And all over the world, like I said. So, without further ado, can you tell me what these songs have got in common? You're going to have to think about this one for a little while, right? But behind curtain number one goes something like this. And behind curtain number two. Do you know what? I don't think you're going to get it tonight. Behind curtain number three. Maybe I'm being just a little bit mean, but either way, if you can tell me what those three songs have in common, you know what? I'm going to give you a naughty badge. Maybe I'll send you $50 airtime. I don't know. We'll figure something out. But either way, I'll even let you choose one of those songs, and we'll play it out in your honor in about half an hour or so, okay? Ooh, this is going to be good. I want to see what answers come through. Let's play some tunes for you right now. It's Lady Gaga. And you know what you got to do? You just got to dance, right? And maybe that's exactly where you're headed. I think you've still got about an hour before the bars close, right? Whatever you do, just be safe. Hey, thanks for choosing 947.

0: That's a great fright to our 947. It's called anything. All right, so mispronounced words in the English vocabulary. I got to tell you, a couple of Afrikaans words coming through as well. But listen, that's on an entirely different level. And we might take a look at that at some other time. You know what? Maybe we'll look at it later. How does that sound? But right now, we're going to look at what South Africa, I don't know, just absolutely messes up. Now, I, for one, this one has come through. I've never mispronounced it. I don't think so anyway. But every time I write Wednesday, I literally go Wednesday. Anybody else do that with me? Apparently, February's up there as well. Colleague, right? Especially, is there two? Is there two? I'm not even pronouncing my words right here. Prestigious came through once. Pronunciation. Hierarchy. You're 100% right. So like I said to you, I've been made a fool of. No, I'm kidding. Not a fool of. I was just a fool for saying things like, I don't know, elephant or element. Right, Tammy's listening. So you know what I'm talking about. In actual fact, she's got another one as well. Prescription. It's not prescription. It's prescription. Right? Or prescription. Oh, man, you know what? You got me confused now. I need your voice notes. What are we messing up? What are we cocking up in the English language? We just don't say it right. So listen, it's like drunk talk. When you're sitting talking to your best mate in a bar at around about this time of the morning, nobody knows what you're talking about except you guys. Now, that's the kind of conversation we want from you, okay? Well, listen, I actually don't want the entire conversation. Just give me the nitty-gritty and the mispronounced words. How does that sound? Of course, your golden thread, like I said to you, I'm going to do a resample for you. Basically, this is how it works. Super, super easy. I'm going to sample three songs, okay? Very short and sweet. And all you got to do is tell me what they have in common. Now, I will give you a small hint. It's probably what's happening on the four-way strip at around about 20 past one in the morning. And that's all I'm going to tell you. So let's see if you can put this together. Behind curtain number one goes a little something like this. Behind curtain number two. I might have made it a bit difficult for you tonight. Or this morning. Let's see how well you can do. Behind curtain number three. I'll also tell you it's got to do with, I don't know, the way you are behaving. Maybe, yeah. At around about this time of the evening. Afternoon, come on. And just by the way, if anybody was wondering how to properly pronounce... Do you know what? I'm not going to say it. I'm just going to let her... Google is a friend of ours. This is how you say that saucy word. Hang on a second. Let's see if she's going to say it for me.
1: Worcestershire sauce.
0: Just by the way, that's apparently the proper way of saying it. Now, if we get her to say it slower.
1: Worcestershire sauce.
2: There we go, Worcestershire sauce.
0: Well, now you know what I'm talking about, eh? Yes, some David Guetta, Anne-Marie, and Mr. Lerae's in there as well. It's called Baby Don't Hurt Me.

0: That's the Outcast. It's called Miss Jackson, right here on 947. Hey, thanks for tuning in. Myself, Shane Hunter, you got me for quite a while still, and we're talking all about the most mispronounced words in the English dictionary, okay? Well, listen, anyway, in your vocabulary. Hey, I got to send a big shout-out to Cara. Thanks for tuning in. It's so nice to hear from you this morning. Why are you still awake, just by the way? You have a bit of a rough night there. I see that. All right, so one interesting one, it just came through. I can't pronounce this, okay? Let's see if you guys can get this. So it's actually the longest word, apparently, in the English dictionary. It's got something to do with lung disease. Have a listen to this guy, because he's probably the most intelligent dude awake at this time.
1: So I don't know why people are always mispronouncing
0: this word,
1: all right? It's not that difficult.
0: Have a listen.
1: Numino ultramicroscopic silicovolcanoconiosis.
0: What the hell?
1: So we're talking about the lung disease, but for some reason, people have trouble with it. So I'll say it slowly.
0: Have a listen.
1: Numino ultramicroscopic silicovolcanoconiosis. All right, that stress is on that second to last syllable.
0: Hey, come on, there's a stress just in that word alone. I'll tell you what, if you're listening right now, and you got nothing better to do than go onto Google. Just Google the longest words in the South African dictionary. Why would it be South African? The English dictionary, okay? And see if you can pronounce it. I want to hear your voice notes. Give it your best shot. Right now, your golden thread, we're at the tail end of it. So well done to Gareth coming through hard and fast. And he got the answer and he hit the nail on the head. So he's obviously not out doing what these guys have been doing, right? Behind curtain number one was something like this. And number two, and finishing it off with some neat whiskey. How does this sound? Well, what do we do for you? Of course, it was Stumbling In by Cyril. It was Love Drunk by Ami Faku. And Hosea, Too Sweet. Now, what were we talking about? Obviously, being drunk because he's drinking neat whiskey. It's Love Drunk. And then you're Stumbling In. Well done, Gareth. You're an absolute rock star. And then asked for a bit of Cyril. Of course, not the South African Cyril. But you know, a good one anyway. All right, there we go. That's enough said. Come on, Shane. Get involved with us, 066-381-8609. What is your most mispronounced English word? And then Google the longest English word in the dictionary and see if you can voice note that to me. Try and get your pronunciation right. Listen, I'm warning you, though. We're going to play it on air, okay?
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That's Coldplay. It's called Higher Power, right, John? 947. Definitely had the Higher Power in their concert, right? Got to be careful going to one of those. Right, so thank you. And it looks like you guys don't particularly want to try and do the, I don't know, the voice note of the longest word in the English dictionary. It's got something to do with lung disease, right? But it doesn't matter. I completely forgive you, okay? But if you still want to give it a try, 066-381-8609, you're going to have to Google the word, and you've got to see, I don't know, how they even spell it. It's like 40 letters long or 45 letters long. Either way, it doesn't matter. You guys are all sports, which is quite cool. Coming up, I've got some interesting news happening around the world. Also, days that are being celebrated. No important birthdays, unless it's your birthday today. Happy birthday to you. You've got about 8 minutes left at the bar before they call last round. They probably called it right now. Well, there we go. Have some fun either way. FMT right now. It's Summer Walker right here on 947.